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2: Hello, sports fans. It's time for us to bring you the latest news updates. The federal government

has disbursed 3.4 billion naira in stipends to over 73,000 beneficiaries of its technical and vocational education and training program, according to report, part of a larger 13.9 billion naira investment aimed at bridging Nigeria's skills gap. While trainees received direct payment, 10.5 billion naira was allocated to accredited training centers to support the initiative, which saw a massive surge of 1.3 million applicants seeking vocational alternatives to formal employment. Meanwhile, a violent clash erupted between police and Interlink College of Health Technology students in Ejebu, Jessa, Osun State, following the tragic death of an ND2 student, Oluwaseun, in a road accident after the student was fatally struck by a bus while riding a motorcycle along the Ijebu-Jessa-Eselke road. Aggrieved colleagues confronted the officers and demanded the driver be handed over to them. The situation remains tense as the community reacts to the loss of the student, who died shortly after the collision despite attempts to save him. Also, police in Anambra State have arrested the personal driver of an Asaba-based Pentecostal bishop for the alleged murder of his employer and the theft of the victim's Toyota Prado. The suspect was apprehended in Umpo while attempting to sell the vehicle alongside an accomplice, following a briefing by Commissioner of Police Ikioye Rutugu, who confirmed the driver fled to the States to dispose the stolen SUV after the killing. And finally, on the foreign scene, Chinese President Xi Jinping welcomed U.S. President Donald Trump to Beijing's Great Hall of the People, launching a high-stakes summit centered on trade, Taiwan, and the ongoing Iran conflict. Despite deep bilateral tensions, the ceremony featured a military band and a 21-gun salute, as the leaders were joined by a delegation including Secretary of State Marco Rubio, Defense Secretary Pete Hegseth, and tech titans Elon Musk and Jensen Huang. The talks aim to stabilize relations and potentially extend a tariff truce, marking Trump's first state visit to China during his second presidency. And with that, we've actually come to the end of the news update right here on your Champions Dial, Sports Radio Bila FM. Many thanks for listening. I am Raymond Okolo.

0: Welcome back. It is time for Sports 360 right here on your frequency of Champion Sports Radio. Welcome again. This definitely is the home of the fan. My name is Anthony Beke-Deremo. Ifeanyi Udeze, former player of the Super Eagles, is right here. And together, I would serve you 360. Manuel Sabi, I say good morning to you again.
1: Yes, Anthony Beke-Deremo, I hail you once again. Good morning, sport fans at the Hailuna once again. Ona, good morning.
0: In case you missed out, let me first of all press the rewind button so that some of you do not come back and say, what did Barcelona play yesterday? What did Sevilla play yesterday? What did Man City play yesterday? Let me press the rewind button so you get to know how things went down last night. Of course, Barcelona lost. If you put Barcelona on your ticket, they lost when they played to Deportivo Alaves last night. They lost 1-0. Man City beat Crystal Palace by 3-0. Espanyol Barcelona beat Athletic Bilbao by 2-0. Of course, Getafe and Mallorca, it was 3-1 in favor of Getafe. Villarreal lost to Sevilla. Villarreal were playing at La Ceramica, and they lost to Sevilla, 3-2. Nigeria's Akko Adams got one of the goals. Of course, that's how it finished in Spain and also finished in England. Man City, of course, reducing the points differential between themselves and Arsenal to 2. Let me stay in the continent of Africa and inform you that Senegal have begun formal preparations to host the AFCON in 2032. They are starting to put their bid together, and they would officially apply to the Confederation of African Football, CAF, for the hosting rights of the AFCON in 2032. That's in about 6 years' time. All of this was confirmed by the sports minister of Senegal. Her name is Kadi Diène Gueye. Gueye, of course, confirmed that the government and the people of Senegal are working on a complete application, and they will be presenting it to the Confederation of African Football in the coming weeks. Let me tell you that last night, in case you do not know, Paris Saint-Germain claimed a fifth successive league title for the first time in their history after grinding out a 2-0 win over nearest challengers, Lens. John Utaka used to play for Lens back in the day. Of course, that game was played at the Stade Bollé de Telis, home ground of Lens. So congratulations to Paris Saint-Germain. They are indeed league champions for the fifth time in a row. Maybe that's why they call it the Farmers League. But in a related development, let me tell you that Paris FC last night rejected a formal request from the French Professional Football League, the LFP, to host Paris Saint-Germain's Ligue 1 title ceremony during this Sunday's derby at the Stade Jean Bouin. That's at the home ground of Paris FC. Paris FC have made an excuse. They say the club's administration declined the proposal from the LFP, that's the French authorities, those running French Football League, stating that they have already scheduled festivities to honor one of their players, departing players, as a matter of fact. Most notably, the club intends to pay tribute to one of their servants. His name is Julian Lopez, the squad's longest-serving player. This player is leaving at the end of the season, and that day, they want you to honor that player. They want to party for the player. They say because of that one, make French authorities go find another place when they go take do their league title celebrations and present league title to Paris Saint-Germain, not consign them. Manuel Sabi, this player joined them in 2017. Mm. After about 9 years, they said they want to celebrate. He's a very good servant of the club. Mm. That day, in Getafe. Mm. They don't want make anybody use reggae. Can't spoil their blues.
1: Yes, it's okay, Anthony Beke-Deremo. It's okay.
0: Make Paris FC not think calm.
1: Yeah, if Paris FC talk that one, then it's okay because don't come on, then get their own events now where they want to do, they won't honor their player.
0: So for me, no carry on.
1: That one too, na good excuse. So may PSG go find they go celebrate their
0: yes or wait
1: or wait yeah, exactly.
0: Wait, maybe after Champions League. Say, but not be that day. Not nah, bring on a party. Come on,
1: then get their own.
0: Good one from the side.
1: So for me, that a good excuse, Anthony. That good excuse, unless
0: Nadabi.
1: Unless Paris FC. What I mean to say, unless maybe they won't use that one as an excuse. But if not true, say they won't celebrate that their player because the player they leave at the end of the season. Then good excuse for
0: they Paris. Say they don't plan. Paris Saint-Germain won the title last night.
1: Good one.
0: They don't plan. I say they don't plan and down.
1: It's okay. It's okay.
0: Just go coincide with this. Say they don't plan.
1: You know,
0: and down.
1: You know, consign it. They get their own runs where they want to do that day. So make PS, you know, can use their own. Take a fed their
0: now. This club they pay for Moses Simon. Now, Moses Simon club, it is.
1: I know. Yeah. I know.
0: Let's go elsewhere. Well, of course, Inter Milan. Lifted a 10th Coppa Italia title last night, defeating Lazio by 2-0 inside the Stadio Olimpico. Indeed, completing a double, domestic double for the Nerazzurri. It's the first time they are achieving this in about 16 years. Last time, they had a domestic double. In fact, that year, they won a treble, if I'm not mistaken, in 2010, when Jose Mourinho was still at their club. Let me tell you that the man... who was indeed accused or caught for spying Middlesbrough has been identified and unmasked. He is an intern at Southampton. They don't talk in name. In name now, William Salt. Maybe don't go rob Salt for their injury now with this in name. William Salt has been identified as the individual accused of filming the training of Middlesbrough ahead of their Champions League playoff semi-final against Southampton. Salt is understood to be a part of the manager's team. The manager's name is Tonda Eckert. He's a part of the first team set up and highly regarded behind the scenes. Now, somebody when we say he did work behind the scenes, now match analyst. So he's the man. His name is William Salt. Southampton boss Tonda Eckert, we understand, or his technical director, Johannes Spores, also facing the possibility of bans if they are found to have ordered the alleged undercover mission by William Salt. Investigations are still on. If it is confirmed, the coach of Southampton may be banned, or the tactic, one of them, would be banned. Let me tell you that Middlesbrough indeed have returned to training. They are returning to training tomorrow in order to be ready to contest a potential playoff final against Hull City at Wembley Saturday next week. Not this Saturday, Saturday next week. Although Borough lost at the semi-final to Southampton, they are very, very confident that they can get Southampton expelled from the competition. They are pushing for Southampton to be expelled from the playoffs so that they can play Hull City, win that game, and return to the Premier League. Southampton have been charged with misconduct by the English Football League. Borough and the EFL are hoping that an independent disciplinary commission will reach a verdict in the coming days. That panel possesses the power to impose a wide range of punishments on Southampton if found guilty. They could decide to use fines, and they could go for the more serious one, expulsion from the playoffs, Man Wetabi.
1: Wow, that expulsion on Anthony Becker. Well, he did their rules for EFL, so that one, make we know still count them out, so you know if it happen. But waiting me at the top, we say yes, at this stage now, because they don't allow Southampton play. This thing happened. I think a day before Southampton played their first playoff game, the first leg game, against Middlesbrough. That it happened. Yeah, you know, and when it happened, then the EFL no take action immediately. For me, they're supposed to take action immediately because you know why they still get time. As CB says, since the final of the playoff, they will play them next week. So why they don't postpone that game that day and play them this week? And see what they will come up with. It's simple. So for me, as long as they allow that game take place, Anthony, the first leg between Middlesbrough and Southampton take place, now be say for me, Anthony, that one don't go. The only thing when I feel say the AFL would do Southampton, not to do it, not to find them. And again, as this time where I stand, as long as say anybody where they work with a head coach for a team, you there among him backroom staff, whether it be analyst, assistant coach, trainer, physiotherapy, anything where you be, as long as they work under a head coach, nothing where that person would do or where you want to do, where you know go let your head coach know.
0: So this is where it gets very, very interesting.
1: Nothing.
0: The legal team of Middlesbrough have approached the EFL, and they have confirmed from the EFL, and the EFL have told them that they are very aware because they are using a situation in 2024 as a yardstick. The EFL have told Middlesbrough that they are very aware of the situation in 2024 where the Canada women team suffered a points deduction, a 6 points deduction. Two matches were cancelled. Two matches indeed were set aside during the course of the Olympics. The then coach of the Canada team, Bev Pressman, and two members of her staff received 12-month FIFA bans from football after that incident, because it was a spying incident. They went to spy on New Zealand at the Paris Olympics. The EFL indeed has been told that, remember how quickly that case was resolved. It was resolved in less than a week. Expedite the same action and the same speed in this one. We are coming back to training tomorrow.
1: That one, Olympic. An Olympics time be that one, Anthony Beckett. Remember, this one a championship, EFL. Okay? So for me, you know, go on, tell them. And moreover, we know how England teams, they work there, yes. Both for Premier League, for EFL. You know, be you go tell them how they want to do their thing. They go do their thing, and they always like to do their thing differently, whether anybody like them or not. You know, so for me, I think that one will go work, Anthony. You know, go work. You know, go work. You know, go work. So for me, Moku, we just wait and see what thing the EFL will come up with, which I know, say, you know, go pass fine. You know, go pass fine, Anthony.
0: Well, let's wait and see. They are pushing for expulsion. They want Southampton to be expelled from the playoffs. They say maybe they use that one. When it happened before, it was a fine, a 200,000 £200,000 fine. That was in 2019 when Leeds were, you know, guilty of spying. But in 2024, which is more recent, now that one Southampton, they say make the EFL use. Hello.
2: Hello, Anthony. Good morning.
0: Good morning to you.
2: Good morning to you, man.
1: Good morning.
2: This is from Ayijegu.
0: Go on.
2: I'm talking about our own base playing for the Super Eagles. I witnessed seeing PDD for the Super Eagles, even when we had foreign-based footballers. So I even Thompson Olia. So it's not out of place if some own base players come and check in the Super Eagles. But as Amount Wesabi used to say, let them come out and give their best. They will know they deserve the shirt.
0: Sports Radio Brula FM is still the station. Man Wesabi, where are those areas we are lacking? Where the area where we lack?
1: In
0: the Super Eagles. If a home base player is to come in, where be the area when he will come in?
1: Me? You know, for me, no matter. Just do your best. What you want a competition for national team? Anybody where you see where they invite for national team means, it means say you they do well, you they do very well. It means say you want to be there. Now the meaning I be that. So national team not be where you go just come carry a player we no good, come dump. No, now national team they call them. So
0: No. That's not my question.
1: No,
0: 11 players they start.
1: Where
0: home base 345.
1: Now they ask. I said yes. Now they tell you say, I know for me, now competition we want for our national team. You know, every player where they play for our national team they good. I don't think say we lack anywhere for now.
0: So if you're saying competition, are you saying that the foreign base not the competition? Okay, so we if home base, where you want to compete, where be the place?
1: Yeah, just that now the thing we talk about be that. Do your own and give the coach headache. When you want select, now what I mean be that. Come compete. She'll say yes, you serve, you reach, you want to play for the Super Eagles, and you want to be starter. Come show. Give the coach headache. Now what you want? We want
0: it'd be like now, the Super Eagles. Do we have problem with Osimhen, Ademola Lookman?
1: We
0: need an alternative for this place.
1: No. But what will they look for, Anthony? For now, our team good. Now, what will they talk about? Let me say, some players on the age.
0: Mm-hmm.
1: Okay, some players on the age. So will they look for replacement for some players, feature replacement for some players. So they're on the age. So that is why we need to give young players a chance. Players from our local league, other players where they play other part of Europe, where they do well for their club size, whenever they really get the opportunity, where they deserve. Because any player where they do well for in club, deserve opportunity for national team. Now, the truth is that. So, what you go do? Just they do your own. Do well. What you want, and make competition day for our national team. So, no player go come carry us, they do in Yanga. Now, what you don't want? Give them headache. Come in, give the coach headache. So that when he want make selection, when he want anytime where national team won't come together, you know, in go they confuse who and who in go call in. Now what do we want with that? Every position we want to see at least 3-4 good players, very very good players
0: from the local league.
1: Yes, both local league go players where they play where they play for abroad, the foreign based players as well. Now the same thing. I want to define. What do we define? players will be very good because we need replacements for some of our players. They don't age. And we all know. We don't go deny or come to cover and say we don't know. We all know. So our players on the age. From now to 2030, some players now day 29, some day 30, some day 28, some day 31. So we from now, we need to catch them from now. So that that time, when we want, when those players are on the age, when they won't come out for national team, it no go hard us to bring in other players into the national team as well. So now, dear me, I stand.
0: 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Hello. Hello.
3: Hello. Hello. Tony, good morning.
0: Good morning.
3: Yes, my name is Adriki.
1: Yeah, morning.
3: You see, to me now, this is Adenka in the line. To me now, you are hunting for a local player. Well, in some areas, maybe to me, I would just tell the coach that you should try the goalkeeper. So, because for now, we have Maduka Okoye, which is coming. So, maybe for that, you should try. Then, another person that I would say is that the wing that Moses Simon used to play, they should try to look for another alternative there. So that's the only two areas that I see that, okay, they are lacking for now. And so maybe defensive mission also to complete the different needs. So thank you so much.
0: Okay. He's looked at three areas. I say is that when we're looking at home-based players, we can look at the area of goalkeeping. We can look at the center of our midfield. In fact, our defensive midfield area. And then we can look at the left wing where the likes of Moses Simon operates.
1: Now, the same thing. These players, you won't bring them in now? The answer is no. No. But we won't get another team. Because every country where you go, they get team A, team B, team C. In case, at least three good players for every position. Now, what team we want? Three good players. When we talk about the home base here, me, I don't come here, I don't talk many times. Our home base players, for me, now my opinion, for me, I feel say they never really show me say that then they hungry. Then they really hungry to play for the Super Eagles main team. They never show me, you know. So now, Eric Shea don't come in now, they give them another opportunity to step up. That is why I'm saying they go around now. They go around, they watch the local league because they want to invite some players for Unity Cup. They want to invite some players from our local league for Unity Cup. So another opportunity they give them now. So then guys do waiting. Then guys use them and use them well. They guys step up. Step up. And show, say yes, they are way to reach to play for Super Eagles main team. This is another opportunity where Eric Shea they give them. And I want hope say they go use them and use them well. But any player we then see now from this Unity Cup, not be saying they come into the team immediately. No, not gradually. Not gradually. As long as say, not be just to go play Unity Cup, then go back your club, you know, go do well again. After the Unity Cup as well, when you go back your club side, they go still they follow you. They see how you do for your club side. That one too, they very important. You know, so they don't get their chance again. I hope say then go use them and use them well.
0: 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Hello. Your frequency of champions. Let's take this one. Hello. Hello.
4: Good
0: morning.
4: Good morning. This is Edan Valentine, Donald Grandfather, London Champion City. A big man, Richard.
1: Good morning.
4: You see, Paris Saint Germain, they do this thing. They don't turn that league as Thomas Lee. Now, so Pep Guardiola won't turn England group Thomas Lee, but God knows it's good for that. They do rubbing this thing for against Arsenal for Champions League. He said they do this last something. I bet we will help us and now this our APFN, the people will go relegation. When they will get promotion, whether Magali, Atlan will come back.
0: No, Atlan is not coming back. Atlan not come back. Your darling Atlan is not coming back. No need to go very far. Atlan not come back.
1: Atlan will come back.
0: No, they are not coming back.
1: They will try again next season.
0: Your darling Atlan and not come back. Hello.
5: Good morning.
0: Good morning.
5: Good morning. I will be there. My heart have a good morning.
1: Good morning.
5: For Super Eagles, you know they win game, you know they play. Even the other three games, them are Domola Lukma. I don't see how they play. You know, tell me if you get us a good pass, they're not going to stand for bench. No place where we don't play at.
0: Wait. Can you say it again? So, wait. For inside this league, we but get
5: no for all the whole Europe and
0: no, no, no, na league we dey talk. Na league, MPFL.
5: Okay, okay, for home, for local league.
0: Now we dey talk.
5: No, no, I know so we get player.
0: Because I won't hear you well before.
5: No, no, no.
1: Even,
5: you know,
1: even,
5: you know
1: even for Europe now. We don't get player for Europe now for that position.
5: For now,
1: you know, let's be honest.
5: Okay, for now, never.
1: You know,
5: thank you.
0: Okay, I shock you.
1: No, let's be honest.
0: See, for this
1: forget
0: league.
1: Story. I mean, which striker will get now? We better pass with Osimhen for now. Which striker? You know, for now. You know, which attacker where they play from, where they play at the Lukman position now, we will get. We better pass at the Lukman for now.
0: That's why I'm saying that if you look at the starting 11 of Nigeria,
1: you know,
0: and you want to compliment the team, maybe make the player even they come from bench, where weakness they now left back, now right back, because it looks like the attack is loaded.
1: No, wait, where may I dare be say? I think we get a team. Forget say we don't qualify for World Cup. We get players. We get players. Now the truth be that, we get players. Okay? And our players, before they realize, say, oh, come, that World Cup be this, so come they play as a team. You don't lead already. That make we don't qualify for the World Cup. And themselves, they blame themselves. Let's be honest. They do. They blame themselves. You know? So where may I dare be say, for now, we get our team. Our team solid. Our team strong. But still, we need new players. Because most of these players, where they play for us now, most of them don't they age. So we need players because give them another 2 years. Some of them, 1 year, 2 years. Some of them will come out from the national team. Let's be honest. So we need to prepare replacement for those players where don't they age. Now there may I stand. Now what team are they talking? Let me be that. It's simple, Anthony.
0: Sports Radio. Hello.
6: Hello, good morning.
0: Good morning.
6: Good morning. Yeah, my name is Yemi.
0: Yemi, go on.
6: Anthony, yep. This fine of the team, I know to say the work. I know you can say the work. Because, we have World Cup now.
0: Yes.
6: And America and Canada is just kidding. Are we saying that we don't get countries, we get technology, we need to fight the immigrants from 2,000 meters? You know the work.
0: Who tells you? Who tells you not to work?
6: Yes, now there are some telling. Now, no call names, but we know culturally say that it's matter of spy. So,
0: No, espionage and the football will not be the same thing.
6: I understand.
0: If you be a coach, if it's about your work and you know what to look for, if you go spy, you go beat the team now. You don't know.
6: But it depends on the team now. You want to spy somebody like Yama. You want to talk, you know where Yama will carry Bogo left.
0: If you know they work, if you know they work, just imagine, say, make Luis Enrique say he won't come watch us now training. I think I go agree.
6: Why you choose Enrique? Why you not choose somebody like Enrique?
0: Should we say not the work? Should we say not the work? Wait, Mahmoud Abi. You know they work, Abi. Spy, you know they work, Abi. Arteta or even Luis Enrique. Luis Enrique go agree make Arteta come watch the training.
1: Spy the work.
0: You think they go agree?
1: They work. Spy the work.
0: I know. I just want to ask, is it possible make Luis Enrique say Arteta come watch my training?
1: No, I don't agree.
0: You don't agree. No. Say no, they work. You don't agree.
1: You don't agree.
0: You don't agree at all. You get one team when they say that they hide from each other. Hello.
7: Hello, good morning.
0: Good morning.
7: Good morning. Good morning. Good
0: morning.
7: Good
0: morning. Morning.
7: Yeah, I'm Sadat coming from Anambra State.
0: Go on.
7: So, if you ask me, I would say where we have a weakness is in that midfield. In that midfield, I wish we can get a creative midfield. And I know we see it in our league. A creative midfielder, a number 10, a number 8, and a DM. The defense, and one CB that would partner, what's his name? The man in Fulham. Because Ajayi is getting old. So, because I don't know about Benjamin Cedric. I think he's an injury-prone player. So, if we can get option in that midfield, it will be okay. As for Hull City, I wish Hull City should come back to the league, because they should have Sun Aluko and Chido Adera here. So, that was the time I used to like them. So I wish they should come back to the league, win and meet this group. Thank you.
0: Okay. Thank you very much. Time is not our friend. We have to go at this point in time. But now, of course, after I give you this one, Manuel Sabi, Aston Villa fans unable to watch the Europa League final on a giant screen at Villa Park are hopeful that the council in Birmingham would come to their rescue. Manuel Sabi, as things stand, Villa have not planned to screen next Wednesday's clash with Freiburg inside their stadium due to rebuilding work on the North Stand, which would reduce capacity to about 37,000 for the 2026-27 campaign. This is the club's first major European final since they won the European Cup in 1982, and many supporters who were not travelling to Istanbul for the clash with Freiburg have been lobbying for a public screening in Birmingham. Manuel Sabi, they are pushing for it. Normally, they forfeit Schwamm inside the stadium, but Aston Villa, after the season, they won't repair the stadium. They're not even watching for their house.
1: I don't know. I don't understand. I don't just understand.
0: But you watch it in the big screen. They won't watch them as a fan inside the stadium.
1: Yeah, I understand. It did happen. But I was still on stage.
0: Go watch out for your house now.
1: Yeah, Aston Villa can still get a place for them.
0: 9 days, so but every day they need permission.
1: Yeah, get a place for them and it must not be inside their stadium. That's what I'm saying. Per se, get somewhere else. Go get maybe a hall or something, or an open place. Since now summer we day, just put a big screen for them there, and they go sit down and enjoy themselves.
0: Sports Radio. Some people just get wala. Go watch out for your house. Or go watch out for pub.
1: No, they want day together as fans. They support them. Now, the meaning be that
0: inside stadium, they want to use the scoreboard.
1: But you know, if they won't use their stadium, since the stadium, if they don't use them for now, just before go outside, get somewhere else for them, to gather, put screen for them, put big screen for them, and then sit down there and watch them,
0: We'll go for a break. Where they come?
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2: Indeed, it is at that time for Hot Tackle Umbrella. Anthony Beke-Deremo is my name. I'm in the middle, and the battlers are here. Joseph Obi-Chesson is in the building. Call him Shaw Black Boy. Adam 3000 is in the building as well. Call him Adam Baba Sulaiman, and you will not be wrong. This morning, we want to talk about Man City fans. Man City fans say that they believe that something can still happen. They would believe in their team until the very end. And last night, I was no different. A heavily rotated Manchester City side ensured the Premier League title race remains alive for at least another week or two. After cruising to a commanding 3-0 win over a very lethargic Crystal Palace at the Etihad. Pep Guardiola's men still sit 2 points behind the Gunners, Arsenal, with just 2 games remaining and can only retain hope if Mikel Arteta's side drop points before or on May 24. City surrendered control of the title race following their costly draw at Everton, remember, not too long ago. Interestingly, Pep Guardiola has a record. Maybe this season he will preserve that record, or this season that record will break. What is the record? Pep Guardiola has never gone back-to-back seasons without winning a league title in any country where he has managed. Whether in England, whether in Germany, or whether in Spain, he must win. That is one hope Manchester City supporters are holding on to. That's another hope Man City players and even Pep Guardiola himself is holding on to. Despite the mounting pressure and fading margin for error, City say they would continue to fight with relentless belief and intensity to preserve the remarkable record of Pep Guardiola. So it begs one question, one simple question. There are 2 games to go. Two games. Premier League would end on May 24. After this weekend, one more weekend, can Arsenal still lose this title race? 2 points separate Arsenal and Man City. 2 weeks to go. 2 games to go. Can it still happen for Pep? They say it doesn't go back to back. Say something must happen. Can Arsenal still lose this title? Let me start with Ini, Mini, Mini, Mo. Let me start with Adam Baba Sulaiman. Adam, bail the cat.
3: Arsenal have won the league. I think we need to just wrap it up.
2: Did you hear what I just read?
3: I'm telling you that it's not going to happen. I've showed up, told you the answer to your question. I have given you, I'm not even asking questions at this point in time. I am making statements. Arsenal have won the league. Can Arsenal still lose the league?
4: Sure?
3: No, it has not happened. Yes, I am very, very sure, Papi.
2: You
3: calm
2: sure?
3: Down. Yes, I am very, sure? Very sure. Yes, Papi. I am sure that Arsenal will not lose this league. Because again, those 2 points dropped at the Hugh Dickinson,
2: yes,
3: will prove to be very, very costly for Pep Guardiola and his boys. Next time, when you do a job, make sure you do it right. Next time, before you confirm and say, oh, the patient is dead, make sure that you check for the pulse and realize that there is no pulse there. Don't go and declare, and then the patient wakes up in the mortuary, and then all of a sudden you're saying, oh.
2: It cannot happen.
3: It cannot. Phone, I forget all these things.
2: You don't go.
3: Phone, I forget all these things. As a matter of fact, I'll do you one better. Man City will still drop points between now and the end of the season. Manchester City will drop points between them. Between that Bournemouth game and Crystal Palace game, they would even drop points.
2: No, they did not play Crystal Palace last night. What are you talking about?
3: Sorry, between Bournemouth and Aston Villa, and across 2 matches with that, then we'll drop points. One of those 2 teams go see poor sand for inside their guys.
4: Continue.
3: And yes, I will continue.
2: Okay. Joseph Obi-Chesson, talk to me.
5: Adam, 100%. I think he doesn't even have an experience when we are talking about title runnings. And there's only one team that has always continued to live up to the hype. It is Manchester City, first of all. Arsenal have shown time and again that when it comes to the squeaky bum time, when they need to make it happen.
2: What time?
5: The squeaky bum time. When they need to make it happen.
2: Bum bum. Well,
5: no, I did not say that word. I said squeaky bum time. Different.
2: Joseph, it is different. Joseph, not a top bum.
5: Anyway, Manchester City will cut. See, you saw what they played yesterday. all the time. Crystal Palace would have a stake in this door. They have a fight. They want 10 million from Arsenal. They want Arsenal to win the league title. But did you see how they played? They played Crystal Palace with reckless abandon. They were even smiling. They were playing with joy. But this Arsenal side, nobody saw it coming that they would struggle against West Ham United. And I tell you what, the next game, they play against Burnley. Burnley have nothing to lose. Burnley just want to, they just want to spoil everything. They just want to spoil party. And by the time Burnley, we saw how Burnley took their last the last game. The last game, they were playing like they were prime Manchester City. And now, I believe that they have what it takes to stop Arsenal.
3: When you are ready to tell yourself the truth, you will realize that it is over for Manchester City. All of that has never happened before.
5: Are you ready?
3: We
5: are
3: with everybody already. We don't see him. And one day he starts.
5: As if their life depends on
3: it. There is nothing for them to worry about. All of this. You definitely have to take out of the league now. Dread it, run from it, avoid it.
2: Can Arsenal still lose the title? Only 2 points separate Arsenal and Man City at the top, and there are two games to go. Pep Guardiola has a record of not, you know, missing back to back. He must win and the third one. You know, it never happened before. And Man City fans say, go and look at his record. With a goal, last game 3-0. The one before that one, 3-0. They are finding form again. Can Arsenal still lose the title? Hello.
4: Hello.
2: Good morning.
4: This is the wife. Adam Musomale.
2: Wait, Freddy, wait. Let him. Wait. Can you tackle somebody?
4: I go for Adam Musomale.
2: Did you call yourself an elder? Wait first. Did you call yourself an elder? Your vote not go count. Your vote not go count. For trying to impersonate. For trying to impersonate, that vote not go count. We must learn a lesson. Why they try to impersonate? Hello. You're trying to deceive the judge. You no go walk. You no go walk. Hello. Hello.
6: Hello. Good morning.
2: Good morning.
6: My name is Vitaly.
2: Go on.
6: I don't see Arsenal lose this league. My God, go for Adam.
2: Okay. Going for Adam this morning. Can Arsenal still lose the title? Very, very close, but could be very, very far. Two games to go. 2 points are separating Arsenal and Man City. Can Arsenal still lose this title? That's a very simple question. They are believing in Manchester. Pep Guardiola and his men say... We go pursue Arsenal till the very end of the road. Hello.
7: Good morning, Anthony.
2: Good morning.
7: Daronio.
2: Go on.
7: Anthony.
2: Yes.
7: Just forgot that the same West Ham played 3-3 with Man City. And we won by a single goal. And it's complaining. Totally the truth. Just have been sleeping on a bicycle. Thank you.
2: Thank you very much. More votes for Adam there. Says that Joseph Obisheson is sleeping on a bicycle. How do you sleep on a bicycle? How do you sleep?
5: Joseph would have an experience in that.
2: Hello.
8: Hello. Good morning, Anthony.
2: Good morning.
8: Anthony.
2: Yeah, good morning. What's your name?
8: My name is Shikak.
2: Go ahead.
8: Hello.
2: You say what? Okay, Peter.
8: My
2: go
8: name
2: on.
8: Is Peter.
2: Oh, go on.
8: This is done and dusted.
2: Okay, he says the league is done and dusted. Say Arsenal don't carry this league title. Nothing when Pep feed do. Nothing when Joseph feed do. And nothing when Man City feed do. Hello.
9: Hello, good morning.
2: Good morning.
9: My name is John.
2: John, go on.
9: All right. It is done and dusted for Arsenal. Pep and his men should go and sit down.
2: Okay. They definitely should go and sit down because according to John, it is done and it is dusted. Two games to go.
5: That next 3-3 draw.
2: You say what?
5: That next Arsenal vs. Burnley 3-3 draw. We go there. Yeah.
3: Which match Arsenal don't concede 3 this season? Arsenal don't concede 3 this season.
2: You know what Aston Villa has now. Hello.
3: Now 2-1.
2: 3-2.
10: Hello, Anthony. Good morning.
2: Sports Radio.
3: This is
10: my interview. I just need to come and say that.
2: You say what?
10: I think my head died. I know they call myself head died. My head died. I'll have a talk.
2: Who you the vote for?
10: Man City go stick out this league. Arsenal go draw next match according to what that guy talk.
3: According Arsenal to Joseph.
10: Okay,
11: he says we should watch out. Arsenal can still throw this league. Even with one match to go, he says they can still throw away the league. Okay, not be Arsenal.
5: Everybody know.
11: 090-44-889. Those are the numbers. 2 points separate Arsenal and Man City, and there are two games to go. For Arsenal, it is Burnley and Crystal Palace. And for Man City, it is Bournemouth and Aston Villa. Yes. Can they still lose it? Arsenal. Hello.
12: Hello, Tony.
11: Good morning.
12: You see that, Joseph? You know, say the other day, I tell you, saying they use plastic to try planting. Yesterday, I see Joseph. We entered the same market together. Because of 200, we see the way Joseph, they dug the I into best of all.
11: Are you serious? Are you serious?
5: You just lie. Hear me, you see yesterday.
13: Are you sure?
11: Joseph, are you sure?
5: Oh my God.
11: Are you sure about that one? Joseph, they dragged 200 naira with you.
5: He must be dreaming. Never wake up.
11: Yeah. It must be inside Kuruku. Hello.
3: I understand.
11: Hello, good morning.
5: You're not conductor.
14: Hello, good morning.
11: Good morning to you.
14: Abi, they talk.
11: Go on, Abi.
14: Man City lost this starting when they played draw with Everton. Arsenal don't carry.
5: No worry. Now you have a good day.
11: Okay. Joseph say, now here we go day.
5: Arsenal 3, Burnley 3.
11: Okay. Says that they go play draw for their next game. Hello.
15: Good morning, Anthony.
11: Good morning.
15: Yeah, my name is Olashile.
11: Olashile, go on.
15: Which league, Joseph, they talk? League where don't go. Since now, against Burnley, Arsenal will win now. Thank you.
11: Okay. Their next game is against Burnley. It says Arsenal would win that game. And, of course, they would ultimately win the league. Two games to go. 2 points separating Arsenal and Man City. Pep Guardiola and his men say they will not give up. Will Arsenal, or can Arsenal still lose this title? Hello.
16: Hello, Johnny. Good morning.
11: Good morning.
16: My name is Ekong.
11: Ekong, go on.
16: Johnny. I bet. Tell Guardiola say they need to look for black goat tonight.
11: What if they use touch?
5: You go know people who don't get light for the environment. Where you the cost of? You go know people where they know they get light. Overnight, they don't get light.
11: Hunter know they work for night.
5: What is the touch?
3: Overblending, no, na black. Overblending.
11: The touch go show.
5: Probably never see light.
7: Hello.
5: For 2 years in his area.
11: Good morning.
5: Fix everybody in a like.
17: Good morning, I heard that your soldiers.
11: Go on.
17: Arsenal, they still draw points. What are they still working out for me?
11: You see him?
5: What's your age? You be like, they sound like Gen Z.
11: 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That black goat, carry better touch. You will see him.
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11: 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Hello.
18: Anthony, good morning.
11: Good morning.
18: This is the voice of Ogosam.
11: Okay, Ogosam.
18: So, we for just said you said you live and make more money. Every money will come here, come to give us slumber. Man, who will play Aston Villa and Bournemouth, and they will still draw points. This league is gone and it's gone.
11: Who they give you lumber?
5: Now you they give lumber now. Because you said Man City will win their next two games and they will draw points. How are they dropping points when they are winning the both games?
18: I said they will lose. They will draw points. They will play Aston Villa and they will play Bournemouth. They will draw points. They are not winning.
11: Okay, that's a vote for Adam Baba Sulaiman.
3: No worries, I'll go find you cousin board after this.
11: Sports Radio 090-44-889. Hello.
19: Hello, good morning.
11: Good morning.
19: Achibon is my name.
11: Achibon, go on.
19: My Arsenal will still lose that league. Eh? Man City will win the league.
11: Okay. Yes. It says Arsenal can still lose the league. We still lose the league with two games to go and 2 points separating Arsenal and Man City. He says that they will still lose it. After all, anything can happen. Hello.
20: Hey, Anthony.
11: Good morning.
20: Good morning. Yes, Anthony. Anthony, I agree to you. Anthony, yes. My Daniel Desmond. Anthony, you don't use your super computer. Let me change my own like this. See, make a tell you. My super computer will tell me if you manage to get 99% of winning the league. Why Arsenal play what to him?
11: Okay.
20: Thank you so much.
11: Okay. Yeah. Says Arsenal can still lose.
3: Now why your system they crash with this? Because you go not say you get virus.
11: Okay.
3: Emma, my computer, super computer, any virus?
11: Hello.
5: Na computer video, what you concern you?
11: Hello. Good morning.
13: Hello.
11: Good morning.
13: Yeah, Tony Becker, I'm good morning. This
11: morning. Yeah, don't go on.
13: I wonder how if this Joseph, if they don't name your name from the Bible, you're wicked. It's a wicked part like this.
11: Where are you going?
13: Let me say that name you from the Bible.
11: What is the problem?
13: Can a book come out from you, Joseph?
11: What's the problem?
13: It's a problem to yourself, sir. It's a problem for us in this country. You don't say it's a problem for us in this country.
5: You go vote.
11: Are you voting or not?
3: I think we know who is voting for.
11: I think we know. So we've said it many times. Issue. tackle the issue. The issue is Man City. And what are they winning the title? Hello.
5: He leave rice in the chopstone.
11: Hello.
21: Hello.
11: Good morning.
21: Hello, Anthony.
11: Hey, good morning.
21: This is Desmond. Clip on Mekong State.
11: Go on.
21: My super computer says Man City 99%. Arsenal 1% of winning the league. Thank you very much.
3: And okay. Go find antivirus.
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3: Go find strong
11: antivirus. Some people still believe that
3: go need
11: Man City can still win the league. And it's understandable. Sports Radio, hello. Nahataku, hello.
22: Hello.
11: Good morning.
22: Good morning, Tonero. I get to Tonero, Tonero. Okay. For life.
11: Yes.
22: Tonero, if you like, make Joseph squish, make it the squishy bonbon. The squish, whatever you want to say, squish bonbon.
11: Okay.
22: Tonero, now since January, they tell us we will lose the league. Since January, not be today, we don't the year now. Since January, here we are. It's not too much. Joseph, go squish your bonbon.
11: Okay.
23: Great story.
11: Okay.
23: Compelling and rich.
11: 15 points for Adam Baba Sulaiman this morning. 15 points. And for Joseph Obishason, 9 points. 9 points. Joseph, close your argument.
5: As far as I'm concerned, Aston still have a game to draw. They will win that final game. We'll give it to them. But that first next game, 3. Burnley 3. Arsenal 3. Burnley don't have anything to do again. They just want to make sure that they... See, Michael Jackson. He go take Arsenal do moonwalk by the time when we finish. Now, here we go. There.
11: Adam, close.
3: Michael, are you okay? Are you okay? What? See! For Pep Guardiola and his boys, it's a simple message to you guys. Congratulations on the Carabao. Potential congratulations on the FA Cup. But you see this Premier League.
11: It's gone.
3: It's gone. It's very, very gone. It is done.
11: Okay, that's it this morning on Hard Tackle. Let's go for another break. We'll come back shortly. More action on Brilla. Please stay with us.
24: Hard Tackle. Yes. It's always stormy. And the week gets
25: 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Are you not entertained? 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
3: So I understand the strict or the need to want to strictly enforce or to enforce a strict compliance to where you are at, what you're doing at any particular point in time, especially when you're working remotely. But here's the thing also, as long as that person can be creative, as long as that person continues to function within the hours where they're expected to work, I don't think it should be such
4: That's not the standard. That's not the standard. There's some jobs that requires you to be in front of a computer for 4 hours.
3: So
4: if you're working from home and then you're your boss or you're at a friend's place, you're not working.
3: Yeah, but if that is not your role, if your role is not to be in front of a computer for
4: not every job, not be every job you work from home.
3: As long yes, I know, but then as long as you can respond to immediate needs from the office or from a client or from your boss, it doesn't matter where you are. You could be on a flight and be able to, or on your way to, you know, boarding a flight and be able to wrap up a deal. As long as you get the job done, I think that's the most important thing. As long as you can get the job done. I know people who find the confines of an office, and maybe that's just their own problem, sitting in the confines of any building to be strenuous. It affects their creativity and maybe even just the level of productivity.
4: I understand what you're saying, but I'm also telling you that that's not the concept. Work from home, it's not the concept.
3: Yeah, the concept doesn't have to be cast in stone. The concept can
4: I'm talking about the ones where you're required to be in front of a system.
3: Yeah.
4: And then you're supposed to work from home like you would have worked in the office.
3: So if
4: you should not be in the mall or at the cinema.
3: I don't think that is a problem. As long as
4: that is not a problem, you're customer care. How can you get the job done in the mall? You're watching a movie.
3: As long as that person gets the job done,
4: you can't get the job done.
3: But how can we be, the way you actually would assess if that person has got the job done is if, for instance,
4: I'm giving you a scenario now. Your work is on the screen. Your screen time daily is about 5 hours, six hours. You should be in front of your screen if you doing your work.
3: If you have a phone,
4: that's why that enables. The concept allows you to have a workspace in your house. You wake up in the morning, you go resume at your workspace, then you close.
3: So the reason why, and this isn't supposed
4: not be
3: to
4: for everybody.
3: This isn't supposed to be a debate. But the reason why you have a workspace in the house and during COVID was because you were not expected to leave the house to roam. But today, now, not be COVID problem with the deal with
4: but you can't walk on the go now. This
3: who
4: thing
3: says,
4: is very simple now.
3: Who says you can't?
4: And I say it again, say not be all jobs, oh, they do work from home. Some job requires rapt attention. You should be there. And that's why they get ways to monitor this kind of jobs. You shouldn't be at the mall. Your guy call you, they ask you for something. Where are you? You are driving. That's not working from home.
3: So if
4: that's my point,
3: I don't think that. So first off, if you're in a car, your boss calls you. I'm just using that scenario. You're in a car, your boss calls you, asks for information. The information not necessarily be something where you keep for house. The information are something where suppose they are your fingertip. Perhaps something where if you just whip up from your phone and then deliver. It should not be that difficult. I think that the reason why we got here, and it wasn't even COVID. People had been working remotely before COVID. It just became the norm because of COVID. And there are organizations that have continued that process even after, you know, COVID. And I don't think that the success rate has dropped because people don't necessarily
4: it has.
3: No, maybe with iron workers, because you feel even the inside office and you don't necessarily do.
4: Let me the owners of Zoom, because Zoom was a very, very critical part of work from home. They cancelled it and

0: then told people to start coming back to the office because productivity had really, really dropped. People were not at their desk, they were not at their computers, and they were elsewhere.
1: Zoom now became very popular amongst like a million. If they have a problem with that, then maybe they should take it up with HR. Now HR not doing work.
0: HR is doing work.
1: No, HR not doing work because HR go set. Now say HR they set the standards. HR 90 clear everybody. This now you're working as this now waiting. This now the role where you're supposed to play. This is how we expect that you will report at intervals to let us know. Say you day available. If HR not set that parameter, that
0: the parameter when HR will set for working from home, for instance, you go tell HR say this now my work hours, this now my break time, and HR will tell you so during your work hours not be say they call you, you go there for make, you make go a, for more so, the watch film.
1: So if you there for more the watch film, as if you has the watch film, as long as you do your job, I'll give you one instance in the NBA, for instance.
0: Mm.
1: The guys who are in charge of social media for the respective teams, most of them did their house, most now remote job, and
0: you're only watching. Not be everybody this team fit.
1: And I know they talk to everybody, and they talk to the people where the thing apply to, but you still find that there are companies that still require their staff, whether you handle the most mundane job with you actually execute online, you will expect them to show up for office. You know, increase salaries, you see how things they bite people for outside, but you will just still insist. But you know, I'm simply making a case for us to, when we adopt systems, to use our immediate needs and the peculiarities of our situation to tweak those systems to fit our environment. In other words, then we'll call them adapt. Adaptation. So more will they adapt.
0: Okay, Sports Radio 090-44-1889. 090-41-1889. Those are the numbers. Hello, somebody.
2: Hello.
0: Good morning.
2: Good morning. I greet you.
0: Greet you too.
2: Good.
1: Yep. Morning.
2: How are you,
1: sir? Welcome, what? White.
2: Tony, you know, so for this few time, I made the mixing with you now. Because I get very eyewitness.
0: Wait, say that again. Say that again.
2: For this few times, I know the listing now for radio station because I get issue.
0: Issue with what? Issue with what? Issue with what?
2: I go buy market. So that place where I go buy the market, I got the expressway. Now there I buy my market.
0: Okay.
2: Come shop. As I go there, I notice the market you want buy. It's cheap everywhere. I go buy and load down for my board. Carry and go my shop. As I go the other shop, I call people call. My police people come. See they don't carry my board. See I go buy stolen goods. I can't tell the policeman saying I'm me to come go by him because they don't want to see me for station. I can't go to the station. After I go there, now if I can't go there. They can't tell me see I go back to the goods. I say goods, don't be there, they come back.
0: What kind of goods did you buy? What kind of goods did you buy?
2: Like has 3 kg, 5 kg, 6 kg, 2.5. And 5 kg and 50 kg.
0: Okay, you bought gas cylinders.
2: Yes, I got the free gas.
0: Okay.
2: I can't go there. I can't tell you if you are free boys you want to buy the equipment. If you got your gun no make anywhere. I can't tell you that let me figure out the bad market for your place. So I would say I'm noticing about this market. The market cheap. How you can police call my shop? You say you want you not see me, you arrest my dog. And the case you can't do wrong without they tell me to return. That is the one to carry the goods. They're not going to give me my money. Me, I'm not confident. And the case you can't do wrong, that is the case. Let's say, I can't say I will carry my lawyer. We'll go to we'll go court.
0: Hmm.
2: At last, because that is the issue, their manager, the buyer before, had come see some.
0: So what happened? So the boy stole the gas council and give you?
2: The issue now, all these boys there, the guys go put for shop. Some of them, they steal money from, that is, they will sell the goods cheap. They teach you whether the organo knows.
0: You go buy the goods for the shop cheap article. You know first no.
2: Tony, me I be businessman.
1: Yeah, businessman, you know blame.
2: I be businessman. I play it cheap.
0: Yeah, but the now stolen goods you buy true now.
2: I know quite stolen goods because me I know not see that one has stolen goods. He said.
0: Yeah, but the price something will be seen up in get. Mm. The price supposed don't seem down to you.
2: Tell me, so market, you can go market today. Mm. The next day, price will come down. The next day, it will come up. You cannot
0: take your mouth, take talk and say that cheap article you buy.
2: Yes, I open my talk and say that cheap this is. And market sometimes will come.
0: Okay, thank you very much. You get how you go market.
1: Mm.
0: The thing normally not 20 million.
1: Mm.
0: Then the person way won't sell them, come won't sell them for you 10 million. You probably go think twice.
1: If the person
0: won't. And not be the owner.
1: If not clearance.
0: No, and not be the owner.
1: No, it depends on. So this, in your own case, now where in the buy am normally in go yes, back to
0: yes,
1: go buy.
0: Yes.
1: And then they reach there. Maybe not clearance deal. Maybe the people, maybe they want pack up shop. They don't want to do it again. And at that point, you know, they can't reduce the prices so that they will fit sell off all the wares where they get it. I don't see any. If I be a businessman, I don't go.
0: But it's just turned out that it was a case of theft.
1: Unfortunately,
0: the boy, swindle or swindling
1: younger. So if for no concern him, that's not been business. Now we are the country buy normally, and the boy we put for there. If you know they are so got to, or you know get how you take
0: is
1: the
0: that
1: money.
0: Is that how the case of stolen goods work?
1: If no, so this not be stolen. This now boy with them put in charge of shop.
0: He never turned to case of theft now. He took the man this
1: But not
0: now.
1: Before him, not be him the customer. As in because they fit contact. If na person will know the area or where who them fit contact, he don't carry the thing, but he don't carry
0: so him. Now that's why he took the step of getting a lawyer to prove his innocence.
1: Yes.
0: Now because unless if you know if he prove his innocence, in a case of you buy stolen goods.
1: But you know. Or maybe even now because in the person we also they informed, because you if you know first if you know no, if you know no,
0: he tell us saying pay the balance.
1: Hey, pay him when it matter because you also want to maintain that good relationship with the person where they buy the things from.
0: So how this thing for end now? If he insists saying no go pay the balance, what it could come up?
1: The man go deal with in boy now. You know concern him. I don't pay. I don't come out. If you go shop where, and this is my shop. If you go shop where you go buy something. You don't pay commons. Then later you come the yes. Oh, the person will sell that thing, give you. He been the packing your got money chop. Say even the things that when they sell, when the cut price they sell, give people in they put the money for pocket. You know, consign us. We
0: is
1: don't
0: that
1: pay.
0: How it works?
1: I'm saying it is not my problem. Ah. It should not be my problem. We come because I genuinely can walk on by. And you they sell them for a lesser price than maybe waiting your neighbor they sell.
0: I be businessman. They talk.
1: Wait, see.
0: Now Nigeria, you do.
1: Yes. The only reason why police they go to drag them now, they don't have because the police feed drag them.
0: Oh, police don't chop money inside.
1: I don't even know that one. But whoever go call police, obviously, I don't know what seeing him and police, they don't talk. See, the man no go your shop, go carry your the wares where they sell now. Income, he pay. For the price where you call them, or the price where the boy where you put for their call them, and he pay you the complete money, and he walk out come out. They ain't go back, go answer the case, not just because he be law-abiding citizen, and he a businessman of better reputation. Finish you.
0: They don't call your name. You must answer. Hello. Good morning.
1: Morning.
2: Good day. I greet you.
1: I greet you too.
2: Tony, you see that white? That man just get locked. Both lawyer, no lawyer. That kind of illana to business. So we are the same pass, motor pass for that before. You see that kind of business. For him to buy for the first place, he supposed to say there is something. This thing like this. And see the bad pass there every day. The bad pass, normal pass where they buy every day. Congo there, take on ship. Supposed to suspect.
1: I disagree
2: Tony,
1: with you.
2: Tony,
0: go on.
2: I get boys from my workshop for that before. I get boys. He do people told me that thing. ask why some white over for you. Maybe they don't even have a seat. If those boys all do that kind of business, want to market for you, want to reduce the price, they don't give you a seat. I get those from our shop, so they don't give you a seat.
1: What's your name?
2: But your God is this Michael,
1: make I tell you for a fact, then go give you receipts.
2: So that you got no good.
1: Michael, then go give you receipts. You go collect receipts, you go sign. How then take column? How you think they then take Richard? Because him putting information down. Then go give you receipts. If not that one, okay, you get some places. Even after the way sit down here, you get some places where you don't work.
0: Once it is reviewed.
1: Yes.
0: And it is established that it's a case of fraud or stolen this thing. You know, be like that.
1: Then go call you. Yes, you can't talk your own.
0: Even if it be like now, money enter your bank account, your personal bank account, 1 million, 2 million. You can't go spend the money.
1: Yeah.
0: Say because it enter your bank account.
1: Yeah.
0: And say when trouble starts.
1: Yeah.
0: Now this thing you go to talk.
1: So they will come call you say you steal money. They will carry you go jail. That is steal money.
0: You know what end well. If money enter your account, I use money as an example now. Say enter, you can't go spend them. You spend them, finish. You go pay the money.
1: You go pay the money, yes. But no, say they won't carry you, go lock you up for where? Who? How?
0: So just pray, say it not happen. Because you don't get right to spend your money.
1: I take no be your money.
0: I take be your money.
1: Money with your account, no be your money. Now say they prove and say, oh, this money, we mistakenly send them to your account to see who sent them. Then present the case.
0: That's what I'm saying. Now, when you first of all, must not be your money.
1: Wait, as I did like this now.
0: Yes.
1: I know. You know how many times money don't enter my account when people send them.
0: So, and
1: I go come.
0: Don't go enter trouble.
1: Ask
0: this era. We say ask. People they transfer money here and there. You don't even know whether the person self. Got the terrible part. Make the person self na kidnapper. See, na ransom money go enter. You are in trouble. No, you go answer question.
1: No,
0: you
1: see, you go answer question. But no, you see, now this now because we did here now, what will they talk about now? And I say, oh, because of how broken the society is. So
0: you go and spend somebody's money that is not your own. You
1: can't be spend somebody's money that is not your money. With the inside your account, not be your money. I find how somebody won't come prove to me, say money with the inside my account. When not be me, walk out, go bank, go, I blow breeze or blow powder.
0: Are you actually saying this?
1: Yes. See, the only reason. The police call them. Now, why whites go answer that case?
0: So, if money enter, wait, I want to understand something now. 10 million enter your account. Now, you could begin to blow them.
1: No, don't get me wrong. I won't know.
0: Say no consequence.
1: I won't know the source of the money. I won't know how the money, where the money come from. First, then I would think me personally.
0: You go first, go do. And it turns out, say not be your money. Now, mistake.
1: Are they wait for the bank, made them do their reversal now?
0: But you don't go spend that.
1: You leave that one. If I get one or two things, so I need to do. I go spend it. Let me call me later. Say that money I'm missing. The phone number. When I go, give me time.
0: Hello.
1: I go the phone number. When I go, give me time. You chime. Okay, they will carry me from there. They go from Panty to area. I beg.
0: Hello. Good morning.
2: Hello. Anthony. Good morning.
0: Good morning.
1: When I know, harass me.
2: Anthony.
0: Good morning.
2: There's one incident. You talk about yesterday.
0: Which one?
2: Somebody called and talk about over a bridge. The people who doesn't like using them to cross the space.
1: Yes.
2: Anthony, I want to tell you something. We have some over a bridge in this universe. When you climb it up, it will be rough. At daytime, anytime you climb the a bridge, it will be rough. But once you climb the a bridge, you see some boys, they will come from this way, they will come from this way. Yeah, even people are there.
0: Where is this? Which area?
2: Hello?
0: Which area is this?
2: This thing. What do you call it? Asiani? Pasta. At the expressway. Pasta. So, they will run you up. I suppose you'll be passing because they're cutting you. Nobody will talk. You see somebody open his club. You see gone there. What can you do?
0: Okay.
2: As I see, some of those over a bridge, people avoid it to use them. Because they know that when they climb up, it'll be a problem.
0: Okay.
2: So you have security there.
0: Okay. Thank you very much. Thank you very much for that one. Let me advise the general public. If you receive money, let's say 5 million, 10 million in your bank account, you are not expecting money. Money hits your bank account. Perhaps the kind of money will never hit your bank account. And then you look the person when you send them. You don't know the person. Please don't spend the money. Number one. Do not transfer the money. Number two. Contact your bank. Document that receipt first of all. So that when the begay starts, you go fit defend yourself. All this one they need it to say you go do one or two. Don't try to.
1: Not try.
0: It's not about not get mine, though. Don't try it.
1: Okay.
0: Because you're going to have big trouble. Last.
1: Okay.
0: Go meet your bank. Make them investigate how the money take come your account, where it come from. Have your evidence. So when the wahala starts, you go feel come out. Not spend the money. Say now my bank account. Yes, now your bank account. But if it land you for wahala, big wahala. Na Nigeria we dey. Even abroad safe. Na the same thing. Not go to spend money will not be your own. No. Say because of say the money enter your accounts. Blah blah blah blah blah blah blah. You go enter trouble. That's my small piece of advice. No, because some of them I don't hear people they argue about this. They say the money enter my account. Now when the wahala can start. Now the person I can clear.
1: No wahala they start anywhere.
0: We have to go at this point in time. Not follow Danny Imauto.
1: Okay. If you don't follow, you don't follow, you wait. You go hear the story later.
0: Not follow Imauto.
1: Now come out where you follow that.
0: Not spend the money.
1: Okay.
0: Go process the money. Go to make, go five. If you to that to report to police, go report. Say, so money enter my, I fear, so money, I don't want wahala. Then, when the thing can happen, you go get Imauto to talk. You don't even know whether the money now one ransom money they won't pay. Yeah. The contracts and come your account. You go explain tire. Are you dictator? No, say no, be dictator, say no, be kidnapper. Just to give you an example. So let's be careful out there how money take the entire account. Hey, you don't go use and buy motor. You go use and do this thing, do one or two. Like then you talk now, say one or two. Don't do one or two.
1: Multiply the money, you shall be.
0: Let's go for a break.
1: Oh, God. He was saying.
3: 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What else could we call it? This is the home of sport.
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0: Welcome back, ladies and gentlemen. It is still your Dial of Champions Sports Radio Bilan FM. Yes, 100%. It is time for Match Day. Joseph Obisha is online here. And of course, alongside Adam Baba Suleiman, as we look at the some of the odds on offer for today's game and try to, you know, at least try to make a sense of all of the chaos happening in the world of football. Perhaps, maybe we figure something from there. But yes, good morning, Adam Baba Suleiman. Let's do this once again.
1: That is our man, good morning. Of course, it's a beautiful day to be alive. It is a match day on your Dial of Champions Sports Radio Bilan FM. Adam Baba Suleiman is my name. A good morning to you once again. Yesterday, so MLS happened in the middle of the night, and I decided to go neutral across board. What did I do? There are 14 games, so I selected draw or over 2.5 on one sheet. 14 games, draw over 2.5. On another sheet, I went over 2.5 on all of them. Joseph, I am proud to announce that on both of them, the same two games played 1-0. Caught two. The same two games that caught the draw over 2.5, the same two games that caught... When I was going to set, and I was like, ah, God. But it is what it is. We go again. Guys, let's get it.
0: All right, let's get right into it. Quite a number of games from the Spanish La Liga today. And, okay, now tomorrow will be Liverpool. Okay, yeah, that'll be tomorrow. But yes, there's quite a lot of games. Okay. We're gonna need to enter, you know, the back ends probably tonight. Today, because, you know, some of those big games are not particularly much. Okay, the Africa Under 17 World Nations Cup, that's the AFCON, is currently on. It started yesterday, but I think we should still have, you know, just about enough for us to go around the entire place. But let's start from this biggest game from Spain in the Spanish La Liga. We've got Real Madrid against a relegated Oviedo, and there should be plenty of goals in this one, Adam.
1: You would expect it, you would think so, but this Real Madrid team, left and right, with everything happening, of course, Real Oviedo have relegated already. They are the first team, of course, to be sent back to La Liga on those tres. But for some reason, I just feel like, you know, there's something in there. Santos Cazorla and his boys, they've tried, they've done their best, but, you know, it's time for them to call it. Over 2.5, yes. Real Madrid, over 2.5, possible. Over 2.5 is already decent at 1.4, anyway. I think I'll take that. I think I'll leave it at that.
0: Over 1.5.
1: Real Madrid, over 1.5, definitely. Over 1.5 itself is just 1.1 something. It's not exactly heavy. But over 2.5 at 1.44, I think I'll take that one. As a matter of fact, I'm looking at, you know, player specials. Still looking at, I don't think Kylian Mbappe is ready yet. Although we know that they said he was supposed to be on the bench for the Clasico, and whatever happened. Go with Vini Jr., go with Gonzalo Garcia, and go with Ibrahim Diaz. You can go the short market on all of those guys, and I think you'll be fine. You can add Jude Bellingham as well to that particular mix, and you should be good as well. So that's like four players already, short market.
0: Right. Let's go to the next one. Girona against Real Sociedad. Girona can still get relegated in this.
1: You see that relegation battle in La Liga. It's one of the best things. It's one of the best things after sliced bread right now.
0: Yeah, but no good for MPFL, Abi. It's no sweet for MPFL.
1: Don't be me talk down. No.
0: I mean, they're the same thing. The MPFL probably is much better. In terms of competition, is better.
1: I'll leave it at that.
0: But anyway,
1: For Girona, 19th on the log, but believe me, 1 point is enough to get them out of the relegation zone right now. For Sociedad, they more or less are 5 points above the relegation, which is interesting. Let's see. I'll go over 1.5. I can do over 1.5 on that particular. I can do over 1.5. 1.5 is at 1.22. If you are bold enough, you can do both teams to score at 1.6 or almost 1.7, depending on your bookie. Anyway. You can do both teams to score, but I think I'll leave it simple at over 1.5. Player specials in this one, I'm looking at Mikel Oyarzabal over 0.5 shots. I'm looking at, I want to add Ander Barrenechea as well. Ander Barrenechea over 0.5 shots. And from the Girona side, Claudio Echeverri, I think I can add over 0.5 shots for him as well. Victor Shikankov, maybe. I think I can do Victor Shikankov over 0.5 shots as well. As it is, Nuna, he has only one goal in his last five. I think I'll leave him at that. So yeah, Oyarzabal, Barrenechea, Shikankov, and Echeverri. Those four players, I think I can do over 0.5 shots. This game is going to be an expressive one. I expect, you know, box to box action.
0: Okay, you don't expect much of that goal-scoring action, but one game that's, I don't know, I think it has you know, a good number of, just good probability for us to have up to three goals is the game between Valencia and Rayo Vallecano. Given that
1: Vallecano and ultra side, they are an ultra defensive side, so yeah,
0: especially going away from home, that's where I have the problem. But Valencia should, I think Valencia should be getting two goals. Sadiq Umar has been
1: in some decent form, scored in the last game, about he had three goals in his last five anyway. I think I can go with him. Short market over 0.5, maybe even 1.5, as a matter of fact. Looks to be the focal point of the Valencia attack at this point in time. For the game itself, I can go under 3.5.
0: Okay.
1: I think I can do under 3.5. I don't expect a lot, but I think there will be just enough. If you are bold, under 3.5 is good. Over 1.5 might also not be bad. Or if you're looking to keep it simple, I think you can do Valencia to score. Because I just believe that Valencia at home at the Mestalla are just heavy to play against. So yeah, I think I can do that as well.
0: All right, you can certainly do that. I think I want to go with that as well. Okay, let's leave the Spanish La Liga now and focus on some of the games elsewhere.
1: There's games in your department, sir.
0: Yeah, but I think there's something.
1: No, Alan, somewhere no. Else. There's Switzerland before we even get Saudi Arabia.
0: I think we've got the League One playoffs, Bradford City and Bolton Wanderers.
1: First leg in that one. What even happened?
0: 1-0 to Bolton Wanderers. But I think we should have more goals in the second leg.
1: I would hope so.
0: I think we'd have Bosim to score all over 2.5. Bosim to score
1: all over 2.5. I mean, yes. You can do that. Bosim have not lost in their last six against Bradford, by the way. So with that in mind, you can do something like Bosim to qualify.
0: Bosim to qualify.
1: Bolton to qualify.
0: Okay, Bolton to qualify.
1: They've not lost in their last six against Bradford. So for that reason, you feel like they would not bottle it. They have a 1-0 advantage already. So for that reason as well, yeah. Under 2.5 in 5 of the last 6 as well. In 5 of the last 6, under 2.5. 1-0, 1-1. Only once was there a 3-0. Apart from that, it's been goalless and 1-1. I think I'll stick with my Bosnian to qualify.
0: All right. Let's go to Switzerland at this point in time. Because Basel and St. Gallen would be in action. This is the championship group. You'd expect a championship to
1: St.
0: emerge.
1: St. Gallen have
0: here.
1: Been heavy actually this season. They've actually been decent. Both teams to score is what's going through my mind. And looking at the records now, I think I understand why. Both teams scoring 5 of their last 7, over 2.5 in 4 of their last 5. For both teams individually, let me let you know that over 2.5 has happened in 5 of their individual last 6 games. So they score and they concede, because both teams score has happened in 6 of the last 8 games that St. Gallen have been involved in. St. Gallen are second in the championship group, and they've done it by scoring and conceding. So therefore, I think you can work with that direction. Both teams score over 2.5. I think I'll take it.
0: Both teams to score and over 2.5. All right, I think I want to go the same route for the game between Thorn and Young Boys.
1: Young Boys and Thorn. Thorn are top. Young Boys are sixth, which is very surprising, by the way. Young Boys used to be the stars of the show here. Let's see. Thorn have lost 3 in a row, by the way. Although they are top, they've lost 3 in a row, so form is not exactly good. What else? They've not kept a clean sheet in 10, which suggests to you, of course, that they score and concede. Again, looking at the head-to-head between these two sides now, this is where things get interesting. Both teams scoring 4 of their last 5, over 2.5 in their last 6 meetings. I think I want to go over 2.5. That over 2.5 odds, although it's not heavy, but we'll take it. 1.3-ish, almost 1.4. Both teams score save is 1.33. Wow, look at 1.3.
0: They're not bad.
1: GG and over 2.5, I think I'll take it.
0: Okay, what about Sion and...
1: If you're feeling heavy, you can do over 3.
0: About 3.5.
1: Or first half over 1.
0: First half over 1.5.
1: It's heavy.
0: I'm not all that comfortable with that.
1: Bad as a bad.
0: To be honest. But I think...
1: I think if you're feeling heavy, you can do it. But over 2.5, I think it's a banker in this one.
0: First 15 minutes draw.
1: In a game where two ultra scoring sides.
0: First 15 minutes draw.
1: Too rich for my blood.
0: Because they ought to be high.
1: I don't understand that, but 15. Maybe 5 minutes, maybe 10 minutes. Maybe they will respect themselves within the first 10 minutes.
0: Okay, 10 minutes.
1: 15 minutes sounds like a long time.
0: Well, you can go the corners market. First half over 4.5 or over 5.5, because it's expected that if they are ultra attacking side and you know, a game of big magnitude with plenty stakes, they want to, you know, take grab the game by the scruff of the neck. So I would understand. Okay, what about the game between Sion and Lugano?
1: Sion against Lugano, yep. Third against fourth. This one should be interesting. Sion have won 5 in a row at this point in time and are unbeaten in 8. As for Lugano, conservative, but they've not kept the clean sheet in five against Sion anyway. Let me let you know that it's been about 2.5 in four of their last five. Both teams score as well in four of their last five. So therefore, you're looking at that idea and telling yourself, maybe both teams score or over 2.5 is a banker. Both teams score and over 2.5 is an option that I think I want to work with as well.
0: Both teams score and over 2.5.
1: You can do over 2.5, you can do and over 2.5. Whatever rocks your boat, if I may.
0: All right, now we go to... Okay, I think we'd still even probably come to Brazil at some point. Or should we just go from here?
1: Just go to your department. Your department has some games now. Sorry.
0: I'll take that last. Let's go Chapecoense against Botafogo. I think Botafogo should be, you know, winning this one. Botafogo or over 2.5. Yes, Botafogo over 2.5. What about Atlético Gio against Atlético PR?
1: So the Brazilian boys, I'm always scared to go with their goal market. Although can be expressive, and yes, on some days you would find 1,000 goals, but on some days they give you reason to also, you know, be
0: conservative. It's a cup game, by the way, so I'll go under 3.5.
1: First leg was goalless. So therefore, and I'm looking at their previous meetings as well, a lot of under 3.5s in there, sprinkled with a couple of things here and there. I think I can go with the unders.
0: Okay, what about Grêmio against Confiança?
1: For some reason, I'm more confident in Grêmio. First leg, they won 2-0 anyway, so they are in the ascendancy already. Second leg win for them is 1.5. I think I can take it. Okay. Grêmio one up.
0: Okay. I'll take that. So Corinthians against Barra FC.
1: First leg, Corinthians have a 1-0 lead already. Going into the second leg, you think they should, you know, they're at home, they should get business done. Corinthians strength is 1.2, so I think I'll take it there.
0: All right. Now we go to the Saudi Pro League, where there are three games. Al Fateh against Al-Najma. Al-Najma are relegated already, and Al Fateh have basically nothing to play for. So I think this game will be boring. I'm going under 3.5 for Al-Ittifaq against Al Ittihad. Yes, Al Ittifaq against Al Ittihad. I want to go Al Ittihad straight to win. Yes, I think it makes every sense to go Al Ittihad straight to win. You know, things feel like, you know, maybe on the upward trajectory for was at Al Ittihad, because the way they started the season, it's, you know, was not very nice. Let me just put it in that light, not very nice. But I expect Al Ittihad to actually, you know, win this game, you know, by a very good, very very strong fashion. In fact, they are sixth Al Ittihad, while Al Ittihad are seventh, so they are not far, you know, behind. Okay. Al Ittihad, just 3 points is the gap. So I think for me, Al Ittihad should be able to extend this one. Al Ittihad have nothing else to play for, but I think they are pretty much, what's the word now, cemented for, you know, the inter-club competition thing or the Asia. So I think for me, if I want to go the goals market, I want to go under 3.5 as well, because I don't expect so much. And we go to Brendan Rodgers and his boys, Al Qadisiyah. They don't have so much to play for, but they want to cause chaos. But yeah, they're also in the Champions League 2 qualification, and I think it's just about, you know, cemented for them. The FC won actually, but tonight they play against Al Hazm. Yes, Al Hazm should not be able to have anything against them. I think Al Qadisiyah should be winning. If you want to go for player specials, Quinones. Yes, Quinones, I do not like him, but he scores a lot of goals, so you're going to have Quinones anytime goal scorer. And who else can I, you know, put in there? Mateo Retegui. Yes, Mateo Retegui, anytime goal scorer as well. Or at least give Quinones over 1.5 shots. You can go as high as about 2.5 because he shoots a lot, but over 1.5 shots on target as well is good. Or anytime goal scorer, or anytime over 1.5 shots. So I think that's how, you know, it would pan out tonight. Let's see how it goes, and hopefully everything comes you know, really good for us. And that will be us. That'll be all for now.
1: Okay.
0: That'll be all for now.
1: Guys, remember very importantly to gamble responsibly. And of course, at 9:30 VAR will come your way. Between now and then, we'll step outside, and of course, we would pay the bills. Don't go anywhere. This is Sport Radio, Real FM.

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15: Good morning and welcome to the latest news update from the political scene right here on Political Arena. Members of the Nigerian Democratic Congress NDC caucus in the House of Representatives, led by Minority Leader Victor Afam Ogene, visited National Leader Senator Henry Siriaki Dixon in Abuja to reaffirm their party loyalty. The delegation pledged to maintain rigorous opposition to the federal government as the party strategically positions itself for the 2027 general elections. The lawmakers were received by Senator Dixon alongside prominent political figures such as Peter Obi and Dr. Rabiu Musa Kwankwaso. The high-profile meeting, which included representatives such as George Ozodinobi and Lillian Orogbu, signaled a unified front among key opposition leaders within the NDC framework. Meanwhile, Senator Adams Oshiomhole has dismissed rumors regarding a potential bid for the Senate presidency, stating he refuses to play God by postulating about future leadership roles before securing his own seat. Speaking on a televised program, the Edo North representative emphasized that his primary focus is seeking a mandate renewal from his constituents in the upcoming primary and general elections. Drawing a traditional analogy, Oshiomhole argued that it is premature to discuss the Senate's top office when his current tenure is nearing expiration and his re-election is not yet guaranteed. He maintained that he is working toward a second term and will not take the democratic process or his voters for granted by assuming his return to the chamber in 2027. Also, the women's wing of the African Democratic Congress, ADC, in Imo State held a strategic leadership meeting in Owerri to reaffirm party unity and stability despite recent defections. Led by state woman leader Uju Ihejagwa, the gathering focused on grassroots mobilization and strengthening the party's presence across all 27 local government areas. Stakeholders and local leaders emphasized their commitment to the ADC's vision, urging members to remain focused on growth and active participation. The meeting served as a vital platform for coordinating future development strategies and reinforcing the loyalty of the party's female base amidst a changing political landscape. And finally, Alhassan Ado Doguwa, chairman of the Northern Caucus in the House of Representatives, has called on Northern Nigerians to support President Bola Tinubu's 2027 re-election bid as a gesture of political reciprocity. Doguwa argued that since the South supported former President Muhammadu Buhari throughout his 8 years tenure, the North is obligated by fairness and justice to ensure Tinubu completes his 2 terms in office. In a statement issued from Kano, the lawmaker also appealed to his constituents

0: The NBA playoffs are underway, and now you can trade every game on Kalshi. You can also trade on who wins each series, the conference finals, and the championship. San Antonio is currently trading at 19% to win it all, meaning a $100 trade pays out over $500 if they take the title. On Kalshi, you're trading against other people in a live market. No house, no odds makers. 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
1: I in fact a good deal for don't find nothing like the guidelines set up. But you think just stand. I don't know why a man will be like that. Will step in front up like that.
2: Well, that one tough anyway. For me, it is it's tough. I don't know, but you need to understand something. Say jealousy not real. Whether you like them or not, jealousy not real. You know, it takes that's why I see somebody they always pray, say maybe you get the fear of God inside them. You know, jealousy is real, let's be honest. And then get how you go jealous, you know. Sometimes you go do it, you know, on the normal day, you know, if you no one do it. You know, but when you don't, because of jealousy, now when you don't do and finish, you'll come to regret. Say, now you do this thing, and that's so it be. But first of all, I need to be 100% sure, say that the guy that I set them up, and I need to know, confirm that one. First, because I don't know whether I'm him or not. But this is why I say, for confirm, I know did there. So I don't know. But if that's what it happened, let me say that one get us a B. Get us a B. But the truth we say, yes, jealousy is real. So that the thing we did there be that. Well, don't be. Only God nine get power. Nobody get power. Only God nine get power. That would say if you talk, nine be that. All right, sport fans. For Lewandowski, I pray making go Saudi Arabia go collect the money for Al Hilal. I pray. Because that money not too much money. 90 to 100 million euros, tax-free. Tax-free. You don't go pay tax from that money. Now you get them. Now you get them. Nobody. The full and dragger. You know, I pray making go there, go collect the money. That's a good money for them. A very, very good money. Now be that for them. All right, sport fans. Yes, also. Yes, I don't see. We all don't see. I'm saying Sergio Ramos. Sergio Ramos will be club legend. Club legend at the legend of Spanish football. We don't see him. So yes, he don't reach a final agreement to become the new owner of Sevilla. That it means that the majority owner now, which means that he will be the new owner of Sevilla. That the meaning that be that they don't reach agreement. They don't reach agreement already. And then they act alone. In brother two, they involved in this very matter. So waiting they delay the matter now. That just a final paperwork and approval from the High Court of Sports. Yes, now waiting they put the deal now for pending. Now just approval in the wait for and also in the wait approval from the High Court for Sports. Now waiting just the wait for be that. And that deal what value approximately about 450 million euros. And that be the money we said Sergio Ramos won't pay. Through in firm because he gets his own firm too. And then the truth be say it gets something when I see some people come out, come they talk, say then say I hear that for some people mouth. Some say if Sergio Ramos feed by Sevilla Football Club, if Sergio Ramos feed by Sevilla Football Club, they say that one means no club for Spain. Get money, and also La Liga too. No get money, no money for La Liga. Now, so some people they claim. Say if Sergio Ramos fit come by Sevilla, because according to them, they say they tag Sevilla as one of the biggest clubs for Spain. So if Sergio Ramos fit come by Sevilla, now be say no club get money for La Liga, and also La Liga too. No get money. Now what did they try talk with that? You know. First of all, 450 million euros, no be small money to start with. 450 million, no be small money. And me will be fine. I didn't knock my chest. They talk and say, Sergio Ramos, where you see, so we won't buy Sevilla. No be money.

0: for how much it is.
1: Come
0: back down, money, come buy stuff.
1: That's so.
0: Then we shall wish them all the best, yeah.
1: So.
0: And I'm Naim, the youth front. Let me say Naim.
1: Yes.
0: I'm not going to do underground work.
1: Yes.
0: Let me say people look at the best. One person will come, say, ah. It will be that. Then I don't get club. But just the way to say, I don't think that,
1: that, sometimes they go bring in the president front time, he go buy club. You know where I take no? Where I take no now? Now when I did power, we get our president then. You know, when they come, they don't say I be president, and then buy the club. So when I want, extend my contract, we negotiate finish. As we negotiate, the money where I want, if we talk, he go say they come. He go outside, go make call. He go tell the people where they bring the money. The main people where they on the ground where they bring the money, go tell them. You go come in again, say no, go pay that. No go say no go pay that money. Say how much you go pay. I go say no. Okay, inside the man say like 50,000 euro a month. I go say no. Say that 30, they for 30 they pay. I say no, they make 40. You go say they come. You go outside again, go make call. Come up for where we dey for the conference room where we dey hall where we dey. Go come out, enter your office, go make call again, come back again. Now there I take no. So leave, forget story. All right, sport fans. Make we bring on my brother, my friend, this morning. I know when I want Nak Matawi strong, I always bring him on. Yes, his name is Dukudi. Me, I call him Kakis. Yes, Kakis, good morning.
2: Yeah, good morning, homeboy. Good morning, Nigerians.
1: Yeah,
2: thanks for having me.
1: Good morning, my brother. How you doing, Kakis? How body?
2: Good, thank God. I'm suffering and smiling.
1: Now, only God get power. How we go do? No, kill ourselves.
2: Nothing.
1: Only God
2: thank
1: get
2: God
1: power. That's so.
2: Yes,
1: that's all right. So, make I bring you on this morning. Make we get a shook mouth of matters we got to do with football. First of all, you get matter when I be hold for hand before you come on board. Now about Sergio Ramos. Sergio Ramos as it stands now. Agreement don't day between him and those who get Sevilla. He won't buy Sevilla Football Club. And the club is approximately valued at 450 million euros. So agreement don't day. They don't agree. So the paperwork now, and I just delay the team paperwork and approval from High Court for Sports. And they penned the deal now. Once they don't finish paperwork and approval don't come from the High Court for Sports, then everything don't confirm. Sergio Ramos now will be the new owner of Sevilla. You know, so you get what I've been the talk. I hear some people talk about Sergio Ramos. Say if Sergio Ramos feed by Sevilla, let me say no money for La Liga. Let me say La Liga clubs no get money at all. So if Sergio Ramos go fit come buy Sevilla, let me say money no day La Liga. I can't wonder what they even bring that kind of matter. Somebody will say because Sergio Ramos buy club, that means say money no day La Liga. You know, I don't understand whether you agree. Yeah, because it's a Ramos by Sevilla, and I be saying, Monino de la Liga. Not the meaning.
2: First and foremost, yesterday I call you. Your phone, they ring. Whether because Barcelona they lose, you not pick my call. I don't know. I call you, so you not pick my phone because Barcelona lose.
1: So you did among those. I wake up this morning, y'all, they see Biscoff. So you did among those where they come for that.
2: Yeah, I tell you that. You don't pick us. Make a talk to these guys. And they lose. You not pick them because they lose 1-0. Ha. Now what? It's well. concerning what is the assurance, for me, you know, say, sometimes the president that they put for front, it just be like Danny Levy. Danny Levy for Total Motorsport, not being get Total Motorsport. Now, one man when they behind, one baba like this, now get Total Motorsport. But you know the term. You understand? So, if Sergio Ramos comes in and buy club, if he don't get considered or friends.
1: Yes. That's what I tell
2: them.
1: The same
2: yes,
1: thing.
2: You go. But me, for me personally too, as if he say, Sergio Ramos worth more than 450 million euro. For all in career we don't play, I still believe saying get that money pass safe. You know, I believe saying get that money pass. If he won't buy him on his own, he go buy him on his own. But you know, you boys they do that. Spanish people they suffer well. You know, they be like Africans. They know they throw money anyhow. Spanish people know they spend money anyhow. I never see any Spanish player in the history of Spanish.

0: to God. Mm. Up until today, maybe somebody called me, Wayne, don't buy Lamborghini. Not talk of say private jet, Lamborghini.
1: Mm.
0: That can only see me and buy. I never see anything. Just quote me anytime.
1: Mm.
0: Till today. Or say they won't go buy private jet. Never. Because funny people suffer. Wait till they put their money in real estate, they put their money.
1: Mm.
0: That is why you see most of the S players, they will just open one restaurant. Now them and their wives will they serve for the restaurant for Spain.
1: Mm.
0: So they'll be like Africans. They subdue. They don't suffer well. So when you say they will buy this one, go check the history of the football players in Spain. All the Raul of them. Nobody don't buy private jet or don't buy Lamborghini. Now there are small motor that they use. Yes, because they listen life after football not easy.
1: Yeah, that's so. That's so.
0: And they know where they come from. Like I said. So for me, if not me say not go fit buy them, not me say not get that kind of money. Ain't get that kind of money. But Spanish man not go put money for one place, they make him pack all those money put for that club.
1: That's so.
0: Now people waiting for back. People waiting for back. 9-2. That itself too see happened to me for when I go sign for Rayo Vallecano. That's when I go Rayo.
1: Mm.
0: You understand? This same Rayo Vallecano when I go there.
1: Mm.
0: The president of the club. Now in Pekin. Nine put for front and I get the club. Then I demand they run. So when they want to negotiate, like you talk to now the same thing. Ingo Smith and wait, Ingo go talk for outside, he go come meet me for inside again.
1: That's so.
0: That same thing they talk, now the same thing they do. Yeah, my manager goes me dollars for money matter, Ingo Smith will wait, Ingo go. The other room, Ingo go talk, Ingo come again, talk. So there are so many things where people don't understand. See, but for me, if you listen to people where they behind them, he just bring them together.
1: Yeah.
0: But Beckham do the same thing for America.
1: Yeah, yeah.
0: They can do the same thing. Because some of our friends, they will come together. Me and you, Udense, they will feed me 4 or 5.
1: Yeah.
0: Paluku will join.
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0: LBB go join.
1: Yeah.
0: Four of us will go join. Say, okay, we won't buy Concord Football Club. Then we go say, okay, LBB, now you go there in front and now you buy them.
1: No,
0: you understand?
1: Paluku don't go join us. Paluku don't join.
0: But you know, say Paluku will take drink, finish everywhere.
1: He go fly first. Paluku don't join us. He go fly first.
0: So that thing be. So for me, not be saying no go fit buy, like I said.
1: Yeah.
0: But me at least say, and I know Spanish people, you know, we just put the money, €450 million, in case anything go happen. Because football, you know, that business.
1: That's so.
0: And Sevilla, I know they too much do it these days. Obviously, you go to that before. The time when Maradona did there, Sevilla era, and Sevilla era.
1: That's so.
0: Even when Sergio Ramos played for that team too, their era different with Nevers. You know, Kela Nevers, the one of them that played for that team. That was when Sevilla and Sevilla.
1: Mm.
0: But now, nobody wants to invest where they say things not they work out well.
1: That's so.
0: You know, go put your money for waiting on the work out well. It's just like normal thing. When the country system is not working, nobody can't bring the money, come put this other system because it will crash.
1: That's
0: so for me, like I said, he can buy it on his own. He has the money.
1: Mm.
0: But two, like I said, he will like bring people together. So they go contribute.
1: Yeah.
0: He will just get like 10% or 15%, 20% for inside that thing. Mm. Then the rest go contribute. Now he go front, because now he be the name.
1: Mm. Nine push forward.
0: Yes.
1: To you. Oh, yeah,
0: and
1: forward.
0: You know that person in there, the people they love him because in life, club with that. So they love him and he love the club.
1: Yeah.
0: I know everything about that club.
1: Yeah.
0: And that place is from come. So not be saying no, he know everything.
1: That's so.
0: You understand?
1: That's
0: so there's a lot. But we just wish him well, you know, and it's good.
1: That's so.
0: If other people see enter key into the three way, give you money, make you see key, make you put back to that thing.
1: That's
0: it so. Makes sense. It makes sense very well.
1: That's so beautiful. All right, Kakis. Yes, no big news again. Say yes for Turkey Super League. Say Galatasaray. Galatasaray don't win this Turkey Super League. No big news again, no big story. You know, Victor Osimhen, they're very happy. Very, very happy. But the only thing there be say yes, I don't know. Some the advice Osimhen said now a time to leave Galatasaray, you know. Why some say making stay. But that no be the issue. But issue now be say Mario Icardi now in contract go expire. Go finish in contract will expire by this summer, by June 30th. Mario Icardi contract will expire with for Galatasaray, you know. And as it stands now, Galatasaray won't make him stay. They won't make him extend in contract. I mean, renewing contract, per se. Make him renew in contract. You know, because why? Because the fans of Galatasaray, then love Mario Icardi. They love Icardi so much. No be small. They love him. So they won't make him do it. Make him stay. Make him extend in contract. But Mario Icardi, they let them know, say, if they want, make him renew in contract, then go guarantee him first team player. That's going to be among any among the teams, we go to start 11 players, we go start the game, he must start unless in day injured. So they must guarantee him. Say Galatasaray must guarantee him starting 11. So they must guarantee. If not, now he no go renew, you know. Like I said, then love Mario Icardi for Galatasaray. The fans love him. Then two love him, you know. So now, because of Victor Osimhen, so he no fit be starter again now for Galatasaray. So him now, they ask them, say, if he go extend in contract or renew in contract with Galatasaray, they must guarantee him a spot in the starting 11, which means he must start every game unless in day injured. And now, I don't know how Galatasaray won't take do this matter. I don't know how they won't take Duam, how they won't take guarantee Icardi, first 11 jersey. I don't know how they won't take Duam. But the truth we say, we know say that one go hard. Unless then Galatasaray get plans of selling Victor Osimhen this summer. If not, it go hard. But Mario Icardi don't take Galatasaray. Say, come, if I want to make I extend my contract, I must guarantee me starting 11 jersey. This time the problem now with Icardi and Galatasaray.
0: Not be big deal like that. You know, people, team feel love you for what you don't do pass for them before another champion come. That's how you be champion, they feel love you. We they do the thing, we say week in, week out, they deliver for them, then go love you. But when another champion come again, you understand? When we say if they deliver past what you they do, we guarantee that you won't tell the coach say make him give you, because say one make him leave the person, where say now be the current champion for the moment. You know, I just speak now as a coach. You understand? I just speak now as a coach. You hear me?
1: I didn't hear you.
0: I just speak now as a coach. I know what me as a coach, I go say, okay, if Osimhen go stay because he's the latest the reigning champion now in the reign.
1: Yeah.
0: And this is my time, because everybody gets their own time. There is time and season. This is Osimhen's time. In Cardi time, I remember when people got to start him and everything. You know, in pictures everywhere for the stadium. I understand. They make him get one thing right. He's not getting younger. In football, he's not getting younger. And he's not playing week in, week out. So matches what they put on center because of say, okay, make him just enter, you know, make him just go 10 minutes, 5 minutes, 10 minutes, 5 minutes, 20 minutes. You know, understand? Even that time when Osimhen get problems. Now that time, I feel say he go show something. He go use that advantage as a player, take establish himself well. So if Osimhen come, that time the two go battle him for the remaining matches. But he not show anything. So waiting now, I won't guarantee the coach to say, because football, where you see today, fans feel say different thing because they get results. When the result bad, now the coach head he go day. So every coach must be very, very careful. First of all, you pick players that will make the team, that will play for you, that will win for the team. Now the first thing we play at do be that. People will go fight for the badge. People will go give you results. Because coaching is about results.
1: True.
0: Not about the love of the people. When the result not come again, they're not going to know whether Icardi they love or they don't love, and the coach they go pursue.
1: So
0: he must be very, very careful. And two, if Osimhen they leave and the FIFA is still get with him, he go contribute to the team, they must still look for another top striker. I don't watch Icardi play. He's not a bad player, but he's not the kind of player that go lead Galatasaray for Champions League. That is true, with all due respect. Because when they look things from every holistically, when they look everything, because
1: him no get, you know, say, you know, mention Osimhen, they must say, pursue Osimhen, this one.
0: I want to give him the problem.
1: But what you also try to talk, we say the coach, we play two strikers now, if he play here on Osimhen.
0: Galatasaray still cannot be play two strikers because one, see, most of them now players who don't reach their 30s, 30, 30. They watch their. See, when you want to play some system, you go look the kind of team where you formation they want to play. They play any formation they want to play. Their own, they get young boys. If you change any formation, see, football is about the youth. Let me tell you the truth. Football is about the youth, and the youth are ready to run. The boys, they won't make names. So you know when we do young at the same time, we won't make name, we not care. We play morning, afternoon, evening. Mm. That is why people, they go for young players. Look at the players. Okay, let me give you instance. For Africa now, most of the players, they move to Europe now, now academy players. Oh, you want to say when you bring academy players come from Nigeria, from Senegal, from Ghana, before the player go just do only 1 year, you don't adjust. And when you bring the player, you don't play Nigerian league when he's almost about 30 years old. What team they want to, which time they want to make a make enter the first team? So you go look at what team the guy they talk now, Sime been problem. If Osimhen they go, in go stay. Mm. But for Osimhen, even if, like I said, even if in stay, they need to buy a world-class player because they go into Champions League. They're not playing Turkish league alone. Then they go meet the rest of Europe.
1: That's
0: and right. The rest of Europe is the best 90 for European football. So you get to bring your best come to come meet them. So Galatasaray, even if Osimhen leave or not leave, they must buy a world-class striker because most of their players are on the age.
1: On the age. That one day. That one day. That one day. No, that one day. That one day. I think I understand what you try to talk. You know, but I think for me, Sef, the Galatasaray, when I see so, Kakis, then Sef, I'm not sure say them be team way. Sorry to say, but now my own, now my opinion, no. I don't see them I don't see them as team where one win, where they go for the Champions League, say they won't win Champions League. I don't know why I talk so. Be say, you know why I talk so? I'll tell you why I talk so. Why I talk so? Be say, because they always go for players where don't tire to play for some play, most of their players are players they don't tire to play for Europe. Apart from Victor Osimhen, you know, we know how Victor Osimhen take good there.
0: You are right.
1: And maybe one or two other players then. But some of their players, again, the players maybe say, you know, most of them, the players don't want to play even small clubs for Europe. They don't play big clubs for Europe. Then when they don't feel renew their contract for big clubs for Europe, they will come move to Galatasaray, you know. Then feel say, yes, okay, maybe then go there, go rest. Apart from Victor Osimhen, yes, we still there. He's still there that top level, you know. Till tomorrow, European clubs one time. You know, and another one or two other players too, where they play for Galatasaray. They, apart from them, you know, Galatasaray looking for players. We don't this year, we don't the
0: Most people see
1: 31, 32.
0: Yes, most people for Europe they call them, we told you, they call them retirement league. Now they call that most people for Europe, they call them retirement league.
1: Mm.
0: Where you can just go, you know, and if you look at the pace not be like Europe pace.
1: Yeah, different.
0: You understand? So that the pace is not be like Italian league now. People don't laugh Italian league now. Say, it don't want be like a retirement league. When Inter Milan go continent now, they know they feed you anything for Champions League again. Mm. They flog them anyhow. Mm. You understand? So because with that age, like I tell you, football is about age because football is full of running.
1: Mm.
0: Full of running. With or without the ball, modern football you're running.
1: Hmm.
0: Not be that time when the player be say if he stay, somebody go defender go mark for you.
1: That's
0: see, football now they don't make them two things. Now two things there for football now. But you better make them two things. Offensive and defensive.
1: Yeah.
0: Then not, you better make them short for everybody. Offensive when you have the ball, defensive when you lose the ball. You don't finish. So if you cannot do those two things, you cannot play. Not before you go say, ah, Udense did and Udense go mark. Mm. Me I be JJ, I go the dribble. Mm. Olise go mark. Me I be Jukudi, I go dribble. In not the game, you lose the ball, you must pursue the ball.
1: Yeah.
0: You lose the ball, you must try to retrieve the ball from your opponent. You will lose the ball. So it's difficult. And the most difficult thing for football now to mark. To mark, to retrieve the ball from opponent is the most difficult thing. Anybody can control the ball, anybody can chase the ball, anybody can dribble. Mm. When you lose the ball, how do you get the ball? How do you retrieve the ball from the opponent?
1: Mm.
0: So they don't make them two things, like I said, offensive and defensive.
1: Mm.
0: So they look at the age. If you don't get 30, 35, why will I sign a player who don't reach 30, 35? For a league way full of, like England, where we say it's full of running. You won't carry that one, go Arsenal, you won't carry and go Chelsea. So that's why they go for young players, 20, 21, 22, 19. You understand? They start from 18 to 25.
1: Mm.
0: They will give you CCS contract. But once you don't reach 30 now, they go, they give you 1 year, 1 year and a half, 2 years. But you don't know what they're doing. And they say, the more you age, the more your this, it's not like motor. To where motor, not they reach one level.
1: Mm.
0: The motor will they smoke.
1: That's so.
0: It will bring smoke. So for me, if Osimhen won't come out after that, listen, will they make one mistake? Osimhen is about making money. Let me tell you the truth.
1: Mm.
0: We Africans, it's about making money. Because we don't say when we retire, our system, not me and you can testify, our system not support us.
1: Mm.
0: So the more money you make, please make it. That's my only advice to African players. Not the look trophies. Trophies not they give anybody food after you retire.
1: Mm.
0: Mm. Trophy not they put food for table for your family after you retire. Oh, you don't stop.
1: Mm.
0: No more match bonuses again. Mm. No more this, no more that. No more flying of private jets. This one, wake club they pay. It don't stop. Now you go to the embassy, go apply for your own visa. Unlike when you did for that place, and then you go there, just carry passport. You know, as it is, they don't carry passport. We won't go Champions League on Wednesday, Tuesday, we don't fly. This one, everything is automatic, everything is on ground. But when you stop playing, now that time you come to buy bread, you come to buy this one with your money. If you don't have the money, people will laugh you. You know, Nigerians and Africans, they will laugh you. They will laugh at you. What do you use their money to do? They tell us now what to use their money to do. So these young players, I always advise them. Please, if now they pay you money for Iraq, go there. Forget all this trophy. Trophy not help anybody again.
1: Which means, which means you follow for those where they say make our players them. Anywhere in the world, anywhere where they see club, make them go.
0: Of course, me, I did 100%. I go lie for you. I go lie for you.
1: Even if Iraq.
0: I'm not going to fear anybody.
1: Even if Iraq.
0: Iraq. You know how much they pay for Iraq? Iraq, they pay $5,000 to $20,000.
1: Even if other countries like Albania, Armenia, and
0: this Albanian league is far better. With all due respect, you know how much they pay for Albanian league? When I just look there, you know how much they pay?
1: How much
0: they
1: pay?
0: Boys, they pay? Listen, okay, let me shock you now. I have two players, so they say they come from Ibadan. Where did they play for Albanian league? Now, they live for Ibadan. If I tell you what these boys don't do for that Ibadan, you will never believe it. They play for 3SC. One captain 3SC. I don't want to call his name. One captain 3SC before, one young boy. But look at what the guy has been able to do for his family. Look at the house he just built for his mother and his family.
1: You see all those areas, like both Slovenia, Slovakia, Slovenia, all those sides. If they won't pay you now a month, you don't go see past 1.5. 2000.
0: Listen, I played for Slovakia then. I played for Slovakia. We won the FA Cup in Slovakia. I played for Slovan Bratislava when they loaned me from Grasshopper. Go there. That time, now Slovakia, they pay not less than $30,000 to $40,000 per salary.
1: No. Now lie you.
0: Listen, make I tell you. Listen. Now three teams. It's just be like Spain too. Now they make mistake. If I explain Spain to you now, you go shock. Slovakia, now three teams there. Slovan Bratislava is the biggest team you want to play in Bratislava. That's the capital of Slovakia. Two, they get trenching. Košice. If they hear the team that they come for you, so.
1: I hear you.
0: And this team, they get players when the national team, when they pay better money. And they give you instances. It's just like, okay, let me give you Real Madrid. For Real Madrid, if I tell you that six players, they collect big money, you go believe?
1: No, you know, if you use and compare, even if even the smallest player say for Real Madrid collect money, collect money pass the biggest player for Slovenia.
0: Yes, agreed. Agreed. Yes, agreed. 100% agreed. But that person I tell you, that's Slovan Bratislava. Big players for the national team, see, they collect. There's one of our captain, Igor. Igor was receiving that time when I tell you, so Igor was that time I played, I tell you, not many years ago.
1: You know
0: he
1: why?
0: Was receiving $10,000 before he moved. Before he moved to Premier League.
1: You know why they tell you so? I get some players, both for Albania, both for Slovakia.
0: Yeah.
1: Where they beg me, say they want move. Money no day.
0: Yeah. Yeah.
1: They want move.
0: Okay.
1: Money no day.
0: Okay, now, let me shock you now. Can you compare? Is there any player in Nigeria, with all due respect, that earns $1,000 a month?
1: No.
0: Okay, so what are you talking about?
1: No. No, waiting me at the talk, I understand because of that money matter. Most of our players when they play our local league here, all of them just run. They just want to go abroad.
0: Now the paper money, you know the paper money, that paper money now the boys that they use. Once we leave, once they come up for here, go there now, they go to Iraq, they go give them paper money, that their international transfer money, they will give them like $30,000 or $40,000 for the paper money. That paper money now they tell you that paper money they first take, collect from their hand. Some they give $50,000 for paper money.
1: Which club for here we won't leave you, make you go free, go collect money by your on your own?
0: They not see here now 2 years contract they sign. Make I tell you now, every club for here, NFF made it 2 years. After 2 years, you are a free player. I take more for Imba. I take more for Imba. Make I tell you, I take more for Imba. I left Imba free player as soon as I go when I go Russia.
1: Now because that you man no life.
0: No. See, I love you. Maybe me as the system, I be the coach now. Listen, the law. Let me just tell you the law now for you. When you sign 2 years, NFF sign a 3 years contract.
1: I don't agree with you. I agree with you.
0: After that 2 years, you are a free player.
1: I agree.
0: You are
1: a free player. Then get that law. I agree. But the question you go ask yourself, be say that law where they talk, did they follow him? That be the question you go ask.
0: Of course, yes. Now did they follow him? Yes. They follow him. It will be like our players for Sunshine now. will not see this season. We'll not get anything to do with them because we give them how many 6 months contract. So how you want to hold the player when you go to pay salary for 2 years?
1: No, because those players you know they're your plan for next season. You have to let them.
0: Listen, when we do your plan for next season. Now we talk to them now.
1: Understand where they go. If those players will not do your plan for next season. Now, for example, if then here, if your club now, your club, the board of your club now come here say then get a deal for abroad. Now they go no say that their 2 years contract no count. Now that example they give you.
0: You know say these boys they get manager and not be like our time. Make I tell you that they get paper. Not be our time again. Though. As they come sunshine now, they listen. Their manager go follow them come. So when they sign, we will give them. We will take hard copy. We will give them this soft copy that they go hold them. So when you talk now, those managers go bring and call. It will not be like before again. Unless you play FIFA, you know many Nigerian clubs don't pay for players. When they don't pay, when FIFA make them pay. When they say they don't pay, they don't go play league. You know many now because of this season that they do now. When they say the player don't travel now, don't go Iraq. They will say now their player now FIFA go say which player. When they get their manager will just send that to go and give FIFA. Before you know FIFA go hammer this one, NFS go hammer your club. Let me stop all those rubbish that they do. Before that's the way you talk the work. I agree with you 100%. You are right. But now they get their own soft copy. When the club hold hard copy, they go hold their own. The manager go hold them. So if you want to add it, they go bring and come. What do you want to say? My player don't finish contract. What do you want to talk? Not gonna sign this paper. Not you sign this paper, chairman. No good, no. So by that time when you talk, you are right. You are very right, Udenze.
1: Well, I hope all those don't change, you know, because we don't see part one, we don't see part two, part three, part four, we reach part 20, we don't see, we don't see, because you still get a player like this now, where they are abroad, he get club for abroad, he play for Nigerian club here, he play for the about 3 years ago, he don't be abroad for over 6 months plus now, club one time. For there, then like him. But in club, when play last for here, they ask for money. I don't want to mention the club, they ask for transfer fee. So now they drag now. So that boy now, your lawyer for Nigeria here now follow them, they drag him with FIFA like this now. For the past 6 months now, the club just put the boy one side in there for Europe because they like the boy where they don't want to make him go. So the boy, they drag in case now because that in case no get anything to do with the club when they are abroad. It get to do with the boy. Make the boy sort himself out.
0: You say once you say they like the boy, they don't want to make him go.
1: Yes.
0: How much did they plan here? Make him go. Now question they like how make him go. If they are brother, they go make him not go. Why would they do this kind of thing? Waiting there, you want to stay. Make ask you.
1: I talk of in club for the club, the new club really need them for Europe. They like him. They don't want to make him go back.
0: That one I talk
1: about. They don't want to make him go back. The boy for Nigeria here. In contract don't finish. In term he say in contract don't finish. Tell me who her. But for the past 6 months now, the club for Nigeria they ask for money. How much did they ask for? Did they ask for over $250,000?
0: Make him bring the contract to them, get and so then give us.
1: Nine they drag. Nine lawyer with the stand as an agent, nine follow them with drag. Like this now, so I talk to you.
0: If they get evidence. Yeah. If you get evidence, FIFA not they waste time. So you don't enter that too.
1: You never all the evidence they don't put them together. Now they tell you say in lawyer now when they act as an agent. Yes,
0: FIFA not the lie.
1: You know. So the thing with the evidence,
0: not the problem.
1: I know. I hope they go fix settle the matter, settle them in peace. So that the young man will continue in career there because the club when
0: anybody want to go near to support them or there's anything I want to leave but support them.
1: I just hope so. Say all this one they go sort the matter quick so that the young man will start to the play for the club for Europe, you know. Already the club like they don't see that club for abroad according to what you tell me they don't give a contract signed, but then the contract then carry them then keep them fair spending so that thing will finish in matter. Before they go make them, they'll come make an official saying don't sign for them, you know. So the club just put out they pay them small money every month. They pay them, they pay them for now, depending on when the matter will just end. I just pray make the matter end quick because if you don't end quick, if that matter still drag for long, the club will tire. that club for abroad.
0: Yeah. They will say,
1: more leave me in the go, I beg. Me carrying
0: one. You are right. You are right.
1: So that's the thing. So I wish him all the best. All right, Kakis, Dukudi, thank you so much, my brother, for coming on board
0: this
1: show
0: pleasure.
1: This morning. Thank you so much. God I really appreciate you, my man. Thank you. God bless you. All right, sports fans. Yes, sir. I don't even know, sir. I don't shoot reach time already. I don't know. I just look time now. See, I'm saying yes. I don't shoot reach time. So, sports fans, make one vex. Say yes. I don't take court towards the end. No vex. I don't beg, but I don't apologize. No vex. Tomorrow, na another day. Echi kama. So, no host bad. Go return again. Same time tomorrow, 10 a.m. to 11 a.m. So, for today, for now, I go sign out for today. So, you, no go anywhere. Just sit down, relax. We will step aside. We will pay bills and we will come. God bless you all. God bless Brilla. God bless Nigeria.

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2: Hotshot. South African shot putter, Aiden Smith.
3: Well, I expected a lot when we got here. I expected a hotel at least, you know, or anything, you know. But when we got in the rooms, the beds were leather. We got sheets, we got a pillow, but no blanket. The aircon, we don't have an aircon remote. We had to go request at the reception for aircon remote. You're not allowed to keep your aircon remote. You set it and you give it back. There were no toilet paper. We had to go ask for toilet paper. There's no warm water. The water is one temperature. Oh, the tap water doesn't work. Some of our rooms, the guys in our rooms, water doesn't work in their room. And then the eating hall, we go there, we ask for food. They fight with us. We're not allowed to take more than one chicken bone. And I asked them, okay, listen, we are athletes. We need to eat. We need to hydrate. You know, we need to eat. And we asked them and they said, no, go. And then you're not allowed to take chicken and fish. You're only allowed to take a chicken or you're only allowed to take fish. And then I fight with them, like, listen, I need to eat. And then they're, okay, I'll give you at least two. So they just give me two chickens. And then in the morning, they give me a half an egg or one egg. That's
4: half
3: it.
4: An egg?
3: Half an egg? Half an egg or one egg. That's it. Not allowed to get any more eggs. I am home. I'm home. I'm eating 20 eggs in the morning. 20 eggs on its own in the bulk. Off season now, in season now, I eat like 8 or 9 eggs. I'm only allowed one egg. And then when I was sleeping, I had no blanket. My old roommates, all of us had no blankets. They said we have to bring our own blankets. So, I mean, for all African Games champ, putting us in a hostel without blankets, without food, with warm water, we're not getting cold water, there's no fridges, nothing. I expected a lot more. I love Ghana. Ghana is amazing. I'm going to explore it now the next week. Me and my buddy, we're finished now, so we're going to explore it for the next week. But the staying conditions wasn't great, eh?
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0: Yes, it's a sing-along Thursday here on your Dally Champion Sports Radio 2.9 Bella FM. Adini Adebanjo is my name, the big OG, like some of you like to call me, and I welcome you. Yes, it's the Big Sports Breakfast Show, and it is the wrap-up. Ladies and gents, how you doing? How you feeling? Have you been following the biggest sports happening across the landscape? Well, if you have, well, this is where we make sense or try to make sense out of this big issues. Yes, I'll not be doing this alone. The man, of course, who will be doing this with me, he's just stepped in lightly into the studio this morning. The show Black Boy Joseph Obisha. So, my guy, good morning. Welcome to you.
1: Yep. Good morning. Good morning. Before we go on,
0: that's a man who is distracted. Or no. A man who was distracted.
1: Before we go on, that's you said Eternal Sun Crow yesterday. We were talking about yesterday.
0: Yeah.
1: AI.
0: Okay.
1: It is AI.
0: Well, I don't have a problem. AI don't create nothing. People have to prompt AI.
1: Well, I don't care. I've taken it off my Spotify.
0: All right. Anyways, so I didn't get a chance to say this, and that's because I didn't really pay attention yesterday when that interview was going on. I only saw excerpts of from that interview on the show No Holds Barred. Maui Sabi, he had Obinna
1: Nsofo
0: yesterday, and they had some very, very deep conversations about Nigeria, state of sports infrastructure across the country, Nigeria's chances of hosting major tournaments on the continent and, you know, globally. This, of course, coming off that meeting. It wasn't a chance meeting, by the way. It was planned. The meeting between CAF President Dr. Patrice Motsepe and, of course, the President of the Federal Republic of Nigeria, Asiwaju Bola Ahmed Tinubu. Everything that transpired, just from what we heard from the NFF president. So that conversation, alongside other things, were discussed yesterday, including Victor Osimhen, this whole talk about him possibly leaving Galatasaray, where interests lie, maybe Spain, maybe Real Madrid more specifically, and all of that situation. Yes, I find that Obin and Sofa's take quite, you know, very, very educated, kind of, to me. And I would like opinions to that, diverse opinions, yours, and maybe if we throw the phone lines open, we'll get calls on it as well. So I want to start off from, yeah, and by the way, if you want to catch it, you can go on any of our social media platforms across X, Instagram, and on Facebook, and even on Brilla.net as well, you'll find some of these quotes there, excerpts from the interview from yesterday. So Obinna Nsofo, Obinna Nsofo, on Nigeria hosting the AFCON, that's where I want to start from. He said the truth is that Nigeria is not ready to host the AFCON right now because the infrastructure is not there. We only have one stadium that can host any CAF match officially for the men's senior men's national team, and he says that is embarrassing for a country like Nigeria. A stadium like the Abuja National Stadium should never be in the condition it is in today. Joseph, I remember a few years ago there was a PPP, a public private partnership program, in motion and or in effect. It was one struck between the Ministry of Sports at the time, and it was headed by, can you help me with the name of the minister after Solomon Dalo?
1: The secretary.
0: Yes. Yes. Him, I believe he's still part of this current administration.
1: In some capacity. I think the something about communications now.
0: He was in communications before he was made a minister.
1: So he's back there.
0: Yes, I think he's back in that familiar territory. Now, so he was in charge at the time, and when that PPP initiative was adopted by the government or the day that time, he informed the entire Nigerian populace that we were going to see a different national stadium, the one in Lagos. Oh, I don't know why you laughed. The one in Abuja.
1: You know, I've mentioned this before. Okay.
0: Supposedly,
1: yes.
0: Now, there was some allocation, or there were allocations, financial allocations to give those facilities some facelift.
1: Are we talking about the one in Lagos?
0: Particularly the one in Lagos, yes.
1: Yeah, because
0: I know there were several visits to that.
1: I think every other, the NSC chairman, the former...
0: The last minister of sports we had.
1: Yes, it was there. There's been like a concession now. The company that are sponsored, according to them, so they then later said, okay, they wanted to just do the tantan tracks and the P job. So it has been a case of back and forth. You can't exactly say this is the direction they are taking.
0: It's not as though we've not spent money to try and get this.
1: The tartan track was fixed, to be fair. And because I've been there after, you know, all of that time. So, but I don't think the tartan track was particularly the problem with the entire stadium at that point in time. Remember one incident? Apparently no casualties were, you know, recorded. You know, that big, was it the floodlight? Yes, that, you know, crashed. It was on a Saturday, you know, under the weather. Just to tell you the structural integrity of the entire edifice. So if you're trying to fix only one part, I think you're basically playing on our intelligence. If it say okay, you're repairing something, you're not repairing it. You're just trying to give it a prepare the cracks, you know, just as we like to say.
0: Well, so anyways, we cannot host, and it's a shame that we cannot host because we don't have these infrastructures. We're talking to CAF. We're talking to CAF now about hosting the CAF Awards. I'm bringing the head of federations.
1: Yeah, I'm first of all happy that this is coming to Lagos.
0: Okay.
1: For nothing. Okay. It means we'll be there. And I think we are always going to have all of this. This one and water. We have more than enough facilities to host all of these summits and all of these award programs and all of these conventions. But I think the crux of the matter, the cocoa, na waiting with it do with hosting tournaments, hosting competition. I don't even think we have enough to host under 20 AFCON or even under 17, if I'm being honest. So I think it's much more than that. To be honest, I also want to see it from the angle of, okay, maybe we are trying to fix everything that could be fixable to force our hands. I don't know if you understand. I mean, if you want to take this step, it means something has to be in the offing. Now, I'm the optimistic
0: Joseph,
1: type.
0: Joseph, so...
1: Are they quick?
0: No, I think the concern more is not what we can do. It's why we are not doing what we should
1: do.
0: Normally.
1: Or have done. Well, I'll also
0: like
1: be...
0: Like the Abuja Stadium. Like, we did talk... Like the Abuja Stadium.
1: Yes.
0: Will not be play football for the Abuja Stadium.
1: Mm-hmm.
0: A country this big, this giant of Africa, and with all the things we talk about, Nigeria and football and where we are, you know, all of that we have one stadium, and that stadium will not be national stadium. That stadium is a state-owned property. State-owned. One state, Naingetam. The stadium where the Super Eagles they play for Nigeria. The only one where CAF deem. And who knows? If CAF really want to do their work, maybe we're not supposed to play for that stadium. But just because now we.
1: You know, that stadium, I think it's just does the minimum, or like minimum requirement.
0: Now the minimum.
1: Yeah.
0: Not be like, say...
1: So maybe saying a world-class. Yeah. Although not plenty of stadiums in Africa get world-class.
0: But when
1: with our own stature.
0: See who, exactly. See who we say we be.
1: With a full hand.
0: So that like, you know, you go if you understand where Obinna and Sofo they come from, the embarrassment where in say the matter be and suppose cause us. Say with infrastructure we not forget. I say we also not get maintenance culture. maintenance culture. Say we spend huge money building stadiums, and after a few years, everything starts falling apart. If we are serious about hosting AFCON and, you know, all those other kind of tournaments, then we must first tell ourselves the truth, because CAF no go approve all these facilities and when we get.
1: But that, that's
0: only minimum standards.
1: That's right.
0: Compared
1: that's
0: to waiting some other countries go present.
1: That's why I think, you know, maybe first of all, before anything good, based on what I don't notice of CAF and the way that they do things and Motsepe, they always like try to have this connection with the top
0: the
1: people,
0: head of,
1: the head of the states and
0: government.
1: And I think maybe somehow these things go force us, you know, to do some things. And let's see how it goes. Let's see how it goes. Yeah, it's, like I said, I'm the optimistic type. Maybe another day before I believe some things. But I just think, you know, I want to give it that benefit of the doubt that, okay, maybe something would be not like we won't do them, but some things go day too embarrassing for you not to try. And I think, you know, if you have plenty of, you know, pressure from all of these guys, the international community, in this case, CAF, I think, you know, they would be forced to make some things happen just to, you know, keep that good reputation. For CAF high, CAF eyes, we be big, we big. So imagine, say, anything if you happen for North Africa, you know, with all of the backlashes against Morocco and whatnot. If you are looking at any countries in, from the sub-Saharan Africa, apart from South Africa, I think you'll look at Nigeria next and be like, okay, these are the guys that should be taking charge of African football and everything that goes in and around it. And I think, you know, if you are placed on that pedestal, now, stratospheric level of embarrassment, you won't cause yourself if you no go, you know, act accordingly. And I know for sure that we don't want to, you know, this opportunity we get, we don't want, you know, make it pass us by. So let's see how it goes. I really hope that, you know, some of these connections, whether they make, go obviously make something happen for us. But yes, it'll be just my case to talk. 09044,889. 09041,889. Yes, we're talking about, you know, the current level of our infrastructure. You know, we don't fit do anything. We cannot host anything. Cannot athletics, so we know fit because we know plenty of our stadium. The ones we even they go shape the tartan track, no good. Something is always wrong somewhere, except maybe we won't borrow some private school. On. I don't know. Hello, good morning. Hello,
2: good morning.
1: Good morning to you.
2: How are you?
1: Barely hear you. Call back if you can. 09044,889 and 09041,889. Yes, now wait till we talk about that. Yes, what do you see of you know, the current happenings? Yes, we just said the leadership of CAF, yes, in person of Motsepe. They don't come Nigeria, and they said, okay, this is what you are going to do, this is what we know can do together. And of course, Lagos once again will be hosting not a tournament, will be hosting the CAF Awards later this year. Hello. Yes, good morning to you.
2: My name is Michael.
1: Welcome, Michael.
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2: I want to ask for something. Maybe like my company now wants to do a position, so I don't know how to quantify the.
1: Okay, do you have the WhatsApp? Okay, just text. Okay, not sure the okay, you have the WhatsApp line, yes?
2: Yeah,
1: you have a WhatsApp line,
2: yes.
1: Okay,
2: yeah.
1: That's 09044,889.
2: Okay,
1: so just text that line on WhatsApp alone. WhatsApp, don't text the other, just WhatsApp, don't call it. All right.
2: Okay,
1: yeah, and somebody will attend to you. Okay, 09042 4889 and 09042 1889. Yes, we're talking about the state of things in Nigerian football, or yes, Nigerian sports, basically, lack of facilities. Hello. Hello. Hello, is somebody there? Okay, I don't think so. Call back if you can. 09042 4889 and 09042 1889. I don't think what talking about was I mean, you heard him this morning, the head of coaching education in Nigeria, yes, for the NFF, has said the CAF A license, yes, is actually coming, and there will be circular later on this, later today. Yes, according to what we were told, later today there will be circular. But after we were admitted back into the CAF A convention, yes, we are back, and it means there's something in the offing. We've always talked about the coaching education and whatnot, but now it seems something would happen at the end of the day. Hello? Hello? Okay. The big OG. Yes, we're talking about the, away from the obvious case of, you know, our facilities that for so long, not the same issue. We have the, finally, the CAF B, you know, those people who had the last batch, according to the report, we would have them, you know, do the refresher courses. And after that, we'll have the CAF A, and it will take place, you know, in no distant future. And what do you have to say about that? I mean, this is what's, you know, we've basically been clamoring for. And okay, I'll take a call before I get to the big OG. Hello, good morning. Hello. Yes, good morning. Good morning to you.
4: Good morning, Joseph. Big OG, I greet
0: you. Yeah, good morning. I greet you too.
4: Yes, Joseph, Big OG, I need to talk.
0: Nick, you're welcome.
4: Yes, Big OG, whenever you see Nigeria issue, I just see that we are still not ready. Concerning the issue of infrastructure and all this, Big OG, are we saying this because the election is around the corner? If this is not today's thing, we don't see it, we don't go with this level that we've seen this often and often. Is it because the election is around the corner? Is this the case of doing it at the end of the day, new regime, or they've all politicalized everything, Big OG? So it's like, naive, it's like, not still the normal distance it is. So infrastructure, this and that, what are we planning? Nigeria looking forward to. Let's see. I hope say they don't realize another. But why always towards this kind period? What would they see? So why always this kind of time? Why always this kind of period? Because, so what are you expecting us to think? Agree to now.
0: Welcome. All right.

0: I mean, the Premier League player of the season.
1: So
0: I mean,
1: everybody knows who they are going to award it to.
0: Who? I don't understand. Who is the person?
1: You are almost certain it's going to go to Bruno.
0: Bruno.
1: You are almost certain it's going to go to Bruno.
0: Bruno.
1: Yeah. Well, yes, like I said, over time I have made arguments for other players.
0: I am not almost certain it's going to Bruno.
1: I'm going to see, guys, me, I'll tell you something for free. Me, I replace my vote. But it's not for Bruno Fernandes. It's for Gabriel. For me, Gabriel. That's it.
0: I don't know, but I know last season it was so straightforward. We knew Mohamed Salah was gonna win it.
1: It was too obvious, no?
0: Before then it was who?
1: Before that, Man City win league.
0: I think that was
1: Foden season, or was it?
0: Was that Foden season?
1: I think that was the Foden season where Foden was doing everything. Yeah, Ruben Diaz.
0: But maybe we'll run through that list. But it's always so obvious who is going to win it. But this one, I don't know. I'm looking at Rice's performance this season. I'm like, it will not be out of place if he wins the award. He's been crucial for Arsenal this season.
1: Yes.
0: He's won the Golden Glove already. You know, someone has won it before him, who is a goalkeeper before. So it will not be out of place if he gets it.
1: Manager of the season, said Don Show.
0: Okay, manager of the season, Don Show too. Nominees for that one.
1: Please, six please, managers in front of me.
0: Walk us through that one. I didn't see that one earlier.
1: I think this one will be obvious.
0: Manager of the season. I think that one will be obvious.
1: Well, let me give you the
0: Premier
1: names.
0: League, yeah.
1: Keith Andrews, Brentford. Michael Carrick.
0: Michael Carrick.
1: Part I didn't see coming.
0: Okay, I didn't see that one coming too.
1: Well, yeah, Keith Andrews, Michael Carrick. I can also tell you that, of course, Pep Guardiola,
0: obviously,
1: and Donny Iraola, Regis Lebri, and of course, the name you are waiting for. Feel it in your mind. I'm not even going to mention it.
0: Okay, so six managers.
1: Six names, yes.
0: For the Premier League.
1: Keith Andrews, Mikel Arteta, Michael Carrick, Pep Guardiola, and Donny Iraola, and Regis Lebri.
0: Okay, that's the managers nominated for the Premier League Manager of the Season. We have 8 players nominated for the Premier League Player of the Season. This may be our make your pick topic. You can never tell.
1: No, however, I think we can do managers.
0: However it is.
1: The player one could just cause fight.
0: I mean, this is what
1: I feel like the player one.
0: This is what we
1: leave. Oh, we can do both. Why not?
0: I mean, we can do both.
1: We can do both
0: for make your pick, because
1: as a matter of fact, official reinstatements to whatever she had in place. Make your pick by 2:30. Join us there. Manager and player of the season.
0: Okay,
1: you already have the nominees in front of you.
0: You already have the nominees in front
1: you
0: of you.
1: You have 2.5 hours to do your research and to make your arguments. You will meet later.
0: Anyways, on to you 2:30 when you get to give your opinion on who you think deserves any of these awards.
1: Yep.
0: The news in 90 seconds, like, we can take you back to more music or to DJ Drummer Boy. Well, in the news, as quickly as possible, let you know that Super Eagles coach Eric Shell has revealed that there are talent in abundance in the Nigerian Domestic League. However, not everyone will get the opportunity to play for the national team. Speaking ahead of the release of his squad list for this month's Trinity Cup tournament, Shell stated that he has had some names down who he needed to watch live, hence why his MPFL tour, stating that he now already has his picks as we await the announcement. Away from that one as well, CAF President Patrick Motsepe has called for more funding and support for Nigerian football, noting that Nigeria has a huge potential, and if Nigeria succeeds, it will be a big win for all of Africa. Motsepe made a call at a special session with Nigerian's President Bola Ahmed Tinubu in Kenya during a summit. Motsepe proposed for the CAF annual general meeting to be hosted by Nigeria, stating that will be a boost for African football in general. Meanwhile, Phil Foden has warned that the Premier League title race with Arsenal could go down to the final day. Speaking after Man City's 3-0 win over Crystal Palace, where he was the man of the match, Phil Foden said titles depend on the whole squad and stressed the importance of staying consistent. He added that City will keep pushing Arsenal and noted his experience of dramatic final day title finishes. Meanwhile, Michael Richards has praised the mental strength of Arsenal Football Club this season, saying they now look like Premier League title favourites. Speaking after Man City's 3-0 win over Crystal Palace, Richards says Arsenal have shown they can handle pressure and no longer bottle it. He pointed to their response in recent matches and suggested this is inside, have more resilience than previous campaigns. And away from that one, outside the arena, let's let you know, outside the arena, the Record Academy has announced key dates for the 2027 Grammy Awards. Nominations will be revealed on November 16th, 2026, covering albums released between August 31st, 2025 and August 28th, 2026, while the main ceremony will take place on February 7th, 2027 at the Crypto.com Arena. So that's the nominees that we have. The key dates for the 2027 Grammy Awards officially announced. Yes. Nominations will be revealed November 16th,

0: 2026.
1: Okay.
0: The albums released between August 31st, 2025 and August 28th, 2026 are the albums they're looking forward to, you know, to nominate for any category. However, the main event will be February 7th, 2027.
1: Until then.
0: Mm.
1: For those who don't know, the Crypto.com Arena, of course, is the home court of the LA Lakers. And they were recently swept out of the NBA playoffs by, you know, the OKC Thunder. But guys, of course, at this point in time, let's get out, of course, and, you know, play some more music, listen to some more tunes. From Drummer Boy, I want to dance today. I want to shake body small. I want to showcase my dancing skills. It's a good thing you guys are able to see them because I can't dance. But of course, on the flip side, there would be more action every time for you to join us on We Come Back. Do not go anywhere. It is only the very beginning. We're here for 5 hours. We're here up until 5 p.m. So don't even touch that dial. We'll be back shortly.
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0: are feeling this spiritually. 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

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DJ Drummer Boy, over me, I love you. 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

0: I'll give you all the finest things in life. 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I love my baby, that's my baby. I will treat my baby right. Hold my baby tight. Baby, no be lie. I love my baby, that's my baby. I will treat my baby right. Hold my baby tight. Baby, no be lie.
1: Adam, you don't do. You don't do. You don't do. We are back on the show. Celebration time. Shout out time. And yes, to Sing Along Thursday. We are back. Adam is leaving the theme of the day. Rightfully so. I know if he vexed for him because it's a bit of the song. I know if he sing him, so I know try. Well, I'm back on the show. All right, let's hear from you. Who are you celebrating today? Who are you giving your shout out to? I don't know, celebrating babe. And why you start with that song? And why? And why? It's indirectly talking to the babe and telling her I love you all over again. But yes, WhatsApp line is open, 090-44889. That's our WhatsApp line. Also, you can call that line as well, or 090-41889. Should I ask him who is the most famous person to have in their contact list?
0: I mean, we can try.
1: No, but think about it for a second. Who is the most famous person
0: in my contact
1: you list? Have in your contact list? The most famous person you have in your contact list, who be that person?
0: I mean, I have a couple ex-players, a couple, you know, current players.
1: If you tell us now.
0: That's really it. I
1: mean, yeah, you that famous now.
0: I mean, so how like, that's the thing. Yeah, I can't tell you, this is the most famous
1: one. Mawesabi.
0: I mean, Mawesabi really counts.
1: It counts. Yes, if I sure. Say yes, it counts.
0: I mean, that's generic. Everybody has Mawesabi. At least in this building. In this building, everybody has Mawesabi number.
1: You know me. The keyword is famous. Who is the most famous? What? How did you say it? The most famous contact you have on... the most famous name you have in your contact list. If you say Mawesabi, it's not out of place. So, what's the do Adam
0: now? If I want to guess...
1: What's the do Adam now? Nasi finish the do Adam. Who? Brother boy! Who?
0: Talk
1: now.
0: Who's music manager? Sunday.
1: Okay. You know what? More get to the phone. Let's get to the phone line. Hello, welcome.
0: Hello.
1: Okay.
2: Hello.
0: Hello, good afternoon.
2: My name is Fawaz.
0: Sorry?
2: My name is Fawaz.
0: Fawaz,
1: you're welcome.
2: My child is your bad boy.
0: Manchester United.
1: Okay, alright.
0: Thank you very much for
1: alright, thank you're you so much. Thank you for us. WhatsApp line is seriously. If you can share with us.
0: Funny enough.
1: Who is the most famous person you have in your contact list? Adam.
0: A friend of mine who is a Twitter influencer actually. So he's listening to the show.
1: He's listening.
0: When I now said, I'm looking for the most famous person, in that text he said, you don't feel talking to you the most famous person for your contact.
1: Okay,
0: I can't even see in text now.
1: Yes, now, but now see finish the do you. Now, why? Because we see Mawesabi every day. You know, one put them for the list.
0: It's not about that.
1: Mawesabi is famous.
0: I'm not saying it's not.
1: If Mawesabi is the most. So, if he asks you now, who be the most famous person? Do you have another one saying that?
0: He says,
1: manager is the most famous person has in his contact list. For our people where they are abroad, who is the most famous person you have in your contact list? Our listeners as well, they can share with us if you can while you're celebrating yourself and your loved one. Hello, welcome. Now you know.
0: 090-44889. 090-41889.
2: Hello, Adam. Good afternoon.
0: Good afternoon.
2: Eva, I greet you.
1: Yeah, I greet you too. Welcome.
2: Well, say the most famous person name we have in our contact.
1: We get, most famous person, yes.
2: Number one, this is Investor Emmanuel calling.
0: Welcome.
2: I have like 2 to 3.
0: This should
1: just
0: be
1: give us one. The most famous.
2: The most famous person. That's why I have like 2 to 3. I have Terry G in my contact.
0: Yeah.
2: I follow.
1: Okay.
0: Can I ask what you do?
1: That's a good one. Who is the last person?
2: That person is Richard Femi.
0: Are you? You must be in the entertainment industry.
1: Yes, I was.
0: You have to be in the entertainment.
1: You're there. Ooh. Come on! Oh my God! Oh my God!
0: You have
1: God.
0: To be in the
1: Has
0: industry.
1: To be. You can say you have Terry G's number, Rushi Femi's number, Apollo. And Apollo.
0: You have to be in the time.
1: There has to be a connection. But those guys are famous, by the way. Shout out to you. Shout out to you. If you own day in that line, call us as well. But not forget, say the essence of this show right now is for you to celebrate yourself
0: yes.
1: and your loved one. I don't want to even talk.
0: Oh yeah,
1: Dr. Larry. Dr. Larry, Chairman's number. I get off my phone. Make I call him. I get off my phone. I say, maybe people are too close to you. You don't even
0: yes.
1: know.
0: Yes.
1: I just remembered. Chairman, there's no way you mentioned Dr. Larry is a more jam. People not gonna know.
0: Actually,
1: I have his number in my phone. That's the most.
0: Actually.
1: So after Dr. Other Chairman, okay, Mom, Mr. B. I go think about another person's number.
0: I'll allow it. No problem.
1: Shout out to myself. Hello.
0: Hello.
3: Hello.
0: Hello, good afternoon.
3: Afternoon, sir. ABS.
0: Welcome. What's
1: good
0: your
1: afternoon.
0: Name?
1: Good afternoon.
3: Welcome. I have the problem.
1: So, right, you're welcome. Carry go. What are you celebrating?
3: I'm celebrating my children.
1: Your children, okay?
3: Yes. I pray God to give them long life and prosperity.
1: Amen.
3: Yes. Thank you for everything.
1: Thank you, too.
3: I'm making our dreams. All right.
1: Bye-bye. Thank you, Suwai. Thank you for getting through to us. WhatsApp line is still open. 09044889. Who are you celebrating? Who are you giving your shout out to? And secondly, just a side gist, if you can share with us, who is the most famous person you have in your contact list?
0: Who will even rival Semenyo today?
1: I didn't tell you.
0: And the five person will go rival Semenyo.
1: Who did Semenyo mention?
0: Ghana. Semenyo said okay, he has the contact of the president of Ghana.
1: Does anybody have the contact of the president of Nigeria?
0: Even if not governor.
1: Even if not SA to the governor.
0: Maybe even start for governor.
1: SA to the governor. SA to the governor. SA to the... Please, call us and let us know.
0: Okay, make a note, cast me again. I get work out for government.
1: Okay, so more pick this
0: down for me.
1: Hello, SA.
4: Hello, good afternoon.
1: Yes, good afternoon.
0: Hello, welcome.
4: Adam Mami.
1: We don't hear you. What's
0: welcome,
1: your name?
0: How you
4: my name is Shola.
1: Shola, you're welcome.
4: Yeah. I'm celebrating my son today.
1: Yes, you're celebrating yourself.
4: Yes, my son.
1: Okay, your son.
0: Oh, your son.
1: Happy birthday to your son.
0: Happy birthday to him.
1: Yes.
4: Thank you.
1: All right. Thank you. Thank you so much for getting through to us.
0: GM,
1: this is it. Moment of truth. The most famous contact you get for your food. The most famous person.
0: On your contact list.
1: There's too many. Just give us one. I don't mention Dr. Larry. Is that what there's too many famous. You get it to one pass. You get it to one pass. President of Ghana. Where Antoine Semenyo get? You see, you get him for your contact. You get Trump.
0: You get Trump number.
1: Nah, lie.
0: Because say you go US.
1: Nah,
0: you
1: say nah, lie. Not even there yet. Nah, lie. Trump get.
0: If you get Donald Trump number, we don't go get visa issue. Now you know what?
1: Donald Trump. Nah, lie. I don't agree. My uncle be seeing is believing. I feel like CM.
0: Okay, so the CEO of NBA Africa, I know I have Dr. Claire's number.
1: You have his number?
0: I have her number, Dr. Claire.
1: Okay, so that's number one. That's number one.
0: I think that will come. I have a couple of footballers, of course. Muti Adepoju, of course, a lot of our heroes.
1: Okay, ex-players. Yes. Okay.
0: Muti Adepoju, Dukudi, of course, Kakis.
1: So, aside ex-players now.
0: Is that put aside? Uh-huh.
1: Okay, aside ex-players.
0: Current players, a little tricky. I can't think of anyone off my head, but ex-players, I know I have a lot.
1: You have their direct number. Yeah, and sure. That counts for something as well. It can have famous now. Let me famous the day. Hello, welcome.
0: Hello.
5: Hello, good afternoon.
0: Good afternoon.
5: Thank you. This is Anthony Oshogun.
1: Anthony, you're welcome. Good to have you.
5: Thank you. My shout-out goes to Papa God as well. And secondly, those people who are in the business of touching lives.
0: Okay.
5: So whoever is in the business of touching lives, yes. Shout out especially for you people. Pastor Easy, very easy. Of the NSC page, it comes to mind. For the good work he's doing, the humanitarian services he's doing. And double doctor too.
1: Okay.
5: For giving us this platform to enjoy ourselves, get ourselves involved in the sporting activities. Of course, I need the brilliant nation crew. I seriously miss you guys.
0: Welcome back, Anthony.
5: Mashallah goes to you. Yes, mashallah goes to you all.
0: We got you, brother.
5: All right, and then DJ Drummer Boy is there, right?
0: Yes.
1: Yes.
5: Okay, my regards to him too. I'm greeting him specially.
0: Indeed.
5: All right. Thank you very much.
1: Okay. All right. Thank you. Thank you so much, Anthony. WhatsApp line is still open, 090-44-889. Good afternoon, Eva the Diva and Adam about Suleiman and DJ Drummer Boy. Adam, we know you love your baby in the love.
0: Mona.
1: I thought you were saying that is so somehow. He says, greetings from London. Shout is going to Almighty God for his love and mercy on me and my family. My sister gave birth to a beautiful baby girl, like very beautiful. Woo! Woo!
0: Oh, child.
1: Says I'm happy. Thank God for everything. It's not easy. The famous person is Commissioner of INEC, Enugu State, and Commissioner of Urban Development, Enugu, and former Accountant General of Enugu State. That's the famous number.
0: Some of them don't work for government.
1: Chuba says it must be from Enugu State because you're not getting to. Why is it just Enugu? Hello, welcome.
0: Ooh.
1: What happened? Okay, I think he lost that call. Okay, good afternoon, guys. Shane Fumi says, Adam, go get the phone number of your alma mater, SUG president, himself, the president now.
0: My alma mater president.
1: You don't tell the person.
0: I actually never worked with it.
1: Hello.
0: Hello.
1: Adam, I'm a politics.
6: Good morning, this afternoon.
1: Good afternoon.
0: Good afternoon.
6: Adam, I hear you.
0: Welcome.
6: My name is Diril Adini. I know so you would do.
0: Said anything now.
6: I know you didn't say anything. Yes, I'm healing Baba God and my beautiful wife and my daughters. Yes, so may God keep them and continue to guide them.
0: Amen.
6: My own famous person, I have Pastor Nathaniel Bassi's number.
1: Okay. Interesting. Okay. That's a good one. That's
0: interesting.
6: Okay. That's a famous person.
0: Lovely stuff.
1: Okay.
0: Lovely stuff.
1: All right. All right, brother. That one, it counts as one. Natan Embassy. That's a big name on your contact list.
0: So some of them are connected like
1: yes,
0: this.
1: Yes, now. I'm telling you, very connected like
0: some
1: this.
0: Of you.
1: And I just leave us like this.
0: Small,
1: anyways,
0: small
1: good
0: question
1: afternoon.
0: We're asking. I saw somebody said he can't get through. He's actually tweeting at me as a matter of fact, and I'm seeing pictures with Obasanjo and Ahmadu Bini.
1: Really?
0: I'm serious.
1: Who is the person? Obasanjo.
7: No, picture.
1: Picture day. It's true. Picture day. Na number we dey talk.
0: Okay. I cannot.
1: Na number.
0: Na at least
1: tell the
0: it
1: person.
0: It is a notification.
1: It doesn't mean I can show you pictures of ex football who don't snap now. It doesn't mean I have their number. Na number. Direct okay. Number. Like if you call them, they go pick. They go pick. Let me say you go call person. Say please put me through. Let me say if you call them, they go pick. Like if you call them, the person go pick. So you go call and now you go pick. We know the air through the corners. No. Hello, welcome.
0: Hello.
8: Yeah, hello.
0: Good afternoon.
1: Yes, good afternoon.
8: Yeah, I'm fine. Good afternoon.
0: Welcome. How are you doing?
8: Yeah, I'm fine. I've been trying to call since.
1: Oh, it's good to have you join us. What's your name? Okay, you're welcome.
0: Wait, Michael?
8: Yeah, Alpha Adam.
1: Is that your person? Okay.
8: Yeah, that's my guy. Yeah.
1: All right, it's good
8: to have you. I'm always listening to you guys every time I'm here.
1: Oh, my God, it's good to have you. It's good to have you. Talk to us.
8: I think this is shout out to my girlfriend, Jessica.
1: Oh, my God.
8: Love her, my girlfriend. Yeah, so shout out my girlfriend Jessica.
1: Okay.
8: Shout out to Moss at Sporting as we just qualified for the NPL as well. Shout out to Yasa all over the world as well within the league.
1: Okay.
8: And for what else? Famous person, I think I have a whole lot.
1: Oh, just give us one or
0: I
1: two.
0: You could tell you the mode black now.
8: Let me just see. I have the contact of Governor Sol.
0: I was not going to get the draft. That's a different angle.
1: Oh my God,
0: that's a good angle.
1: Oh my God,
0: that's my boy.
1: Wow.
8: Yeah.
1: wait, Michael, don't be P.O. Don't be P.O. to someone like someone himself.
8: Yeah, he knows. Adam knows, so, yeah.
1: If you call him, you go pick.
8: Adam knows, bro.
7: No worry, you go like, send him for me, no worry. I go ask for
1: her. Okay, that's a great one.
8: No, you don't reach like that. We don't reach like that.
7: Why are you just like...
1: Okay, thank you. Thank you for getting through. That's a great one. Adam,
7: I was going to say Odumodu Black, because I know that one. I know
1: no, but like, the most famous.
7: And because he's an influencer, I know, you know, he has links to other influencers.
1: Mm.
7: So, that was what I was going to say. But yeah, I know you have some, you know, some contacts out there as well.
1: And anyway,
7: yeah.
1: Never,
7: make sure to my guy.
1: If your friend gets an old number, now you say not to far from you now. Yes, now. Yeah, if your friend gets an old number. Now your friend.
7: I know.
1: I know far now. I don't enter bike now.
7: You say now enter bike.
1: You don't enter bike with that. What are you looking for anymore? Good afternoon. Femi says that most famous content I have are Kiss Daniel, Polo Nwachu, and William Truste Kong. Shout out to you.
7: Wow.
1: Famous person.
7: Again, even you people Adam. Are connected.
1: Very, very, very connected. Paul, you guys are in. What are you saying? Good afternoon, even Adam. I said I'm going to Michael Carrick and Bruno. Oh, shout out goes to everyone in the studio. Mensa from Lekki. Steven says, shout out goes to the world champions. All right. Good afternoon, Adam and Eva. Shout out goes to Almighty God and to my darling Arsenal Club. Most famous contact on my list is Young John.
7: Again,
1: you be. It says, this guy, Dusin.
7: So I think that's the process to come to a Ghana president.
1: Yeah.
7: Because to come to Ghana president is a governor.
1: Yeah, he's a governor. Uh-huh. Prince, shout out to you. Shout out to you. This one says, good afternoon, Eva and Adam. My famous person that have their numbers are Eva the Brilla and Adam.
7: Don't worry. If you get me,
1: If you get me, you get it. Oracle. You get the Oracle. Is there every other person? Is there every other person? I don't block them because they have joined City Boys to damage the country more. Use the divine from Bahrain. You guys are always making my day here. Keep it up. Shout out to you. Shout out to my Arsenal fans and to my twin sister. Me get Odion Igalo for my contact. We are from the same village as an Odion from Aja. Odion Igalo. So it's obvious that people are connected, right? Left, right, and center. Adam, wrapping up the conversation.
7: Of course, quickly, let me just, you know, run you through a list of, you know, people who are having their birthdays at today. Of course, starting with the NFL, former NFL player Rob Gronkowski, a very, very famous teammate of Tom Brady back in the day, is 37 years of age. For the Manchester City boys, they won yesterday, they celebrated birthday today. Ruben Diaz is now 29 years of age on this day. In the PSG team, they won the league yesterday. Guess who is the birthday boy today? Eva. Player in the PSG team. See, PSG won the league yesterday, but a player of theirs is celebrating his birthday today. No, come on. Defender.
1: Hakimi.
7: No. One more try. Defender. Huh? Marquinhos is correct. Yes. Marquinhos is 32 years of age on this beautiful day. Happy birthday to Marquinhos as well. Other players whose birthdays are today. Former Arsenal goalkeeper. Still keeping, by the way. Still in the Premier League. Yes. Still in the Premier League. Have you asked him to come out? He's still the West Ham. Aaron Ramsdale actually is the name I was looking for. Aaron Ramsdale is 28 years of age on this beautiful day. Happy birthday to him as well. And a happy birthday to, let's see, I know I missed a name earlier. Percy Tau. Anybody who watches South African football knows that name very well. Mm. Percy Tau, South African footballer, 32 years of age on this beautiful day. A happy birthday to him as well. And if your birthday is today or you're celebrating somebody today, I wish you, of course, a happy celebration, a happy birthday. And on the flip side, guys, you already know what it is. Serious business. We might not have found the Ghanaian president or we might not have found the Nigerian president, but we do have a governor.
1: We are
7: well connected.
1: You guys are well connected. Anywhere you go, you are connected. All right, back to more music. The man that has the contact of, what did he even say?
7: Huh?
1: The manager of Wizkid. More carry. more hand this thing back to him. Make it play song for us. DJ Drummer Boy. Sega. Sega. Sega. Sega. Sega. Sega. Sega. Sega. Sega. Sega. Sega. Sega. Sega. Sega. Sega. Sega. Sega. Sega. Sega. Sega. Sega. Sega. Sega. Sega. Sega. Sega. Sega. Sega. Sega. Sega. Sega. Sega. Sega. Sega. Sega. Sega. Sega. Sega. Sega. Sega. Sega. Sega. Sega. Sega. Sega. Sega. Sega. Sega. Sega. Sega. Sega. Sega. Sega. Sega. Sega. Sega. Sega. Sega. Sega. Sega. Sega. Sega. Sega. Sega. Sega. Sega. Sega. Sega. Sega. Sega. Sega. Sega. Sega. Sega. Sega. Sega. Sega. Sega. Sega. Sega. Sega. Sega. Sega. Sega. Sega. Sega. Sega. Sega. Sega. Sega. Sega. Sega. Sega. Sega. Sega. Sega.

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5: 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South African shot putter, Aiden Smith.
6: Well, I expected a lot when we got here. I expected a tell at least, you know, or anything, you know. But when we got in the rooms, the beds were leather. We got sheets, we got a pillow, but no blanket. The aircon, we don't have an aircon remote. We had to go request at the reception for aircon remote. You're not allowed to keep your aircon remote. You set it and you give it back. There were no toilet paper. We had to go ask for toilet paper. There's no warm water. The water is one temperature. Oh, the tap water doesn't work. Some of our rooms, guys in our rooms, water doesn't work in their room. And then the eating hall, we go there, we ask for food. They fight with us. We're not allowed to take more than one chicken bone. And I asked them, okay, listen, we are athletes. We need to eat. We need to hydrate. You know, we need to eat. And we asked them and they said, no, go. And then you're not allowed to take chicken and fish. You're only allowed to take a chicken or you're only allowed to take fish. And then I fight with them, like, listen, I need to eat. And then they're, okay, I give you at least two. So they just give me two chickens. And then in the morning, they give me a half an egg or one egg. That's
7: half
6: it.
7: Half
6: an egg or one egg. That's it. Not allowed to get any more eggs. I'm home. I'm eating 20 eggs in the morning. 20 eggs on its own in the bulk. In season now, I eat like 8 or 9 eggs. I'm only allowed one egg. And then when I was sleeping, I had no blanket. My old roommates, all of us had no blankets. They said we have to bring our own blankets. So, I mean, for all African Games champ, putting us in a hostel without blankets, without food, with warm water, we're not getting cold water, there's no fridges, nothing. I expected a lot more. I love Ghana. Ghana is amazing. I'm going to explore it now the next week. Me and my buddy, we're finished now, so we're going to explore it for the next week. But the staying conditions wasn't great, eh?
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0: afternoon to you once again. 2 minutes gone past one. It's good to know that you are still tuned to your Dial of Champions Sports Radio, Real FM. Still the afternoon sports cruise, and it's you, the voice of the radio diva, Eva B, my name, and Adam Babat Suleiman in the house as well. Time to get closer to the action and bring you up to speed as well from the home front. And then, of course, we'll get to Europe as well. But the phone lines will be open for you to join the conversation and make your contributions as well. Today on the... Yes, today, starting from the home front, where President of the Badminton Federation of Nigeria, Francis Obi, has revealed that the Federation's two-day retreat is aimed at reviewing progress and setting new targets for the future. Obi stressed the need for proper planning, stronger partnership, and improved athlete development programs. The retreat is expected to produce key resolutions that will strengthen the administration of badminton in Nigeria and create a solid foundation for future international success.
1: 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What else could we call it?
2: Basically, what I wanted us to do was not to go into this four-year period blind. We must identify what we want to achieve. If it's one, if it's two, if it's three, we can't achieve everything. Let us narrow it down. And I want us to do it collectively, not one person or two or three or four people, the board as a whole. So we wanted to have this retreat. Let's have these strategic conversations. And like I've shared the vision at the beginning of the retreat, we are looking at grassroots development, schools. We are taking badminton to schools, a major thing we want to do. Then developing the technical aspect of the game, coaches, umpires, very, very critical. Then we must have something that is sustainable to take care of our elite players. You know what I'm saying? I mean, if you develop at the grassroots, what is the end? What do you want to achieve? So be able to take them up there and achieve podium performances. So there must be a pathway. I want to discuss it so that no board member will be left behind. Whatever you can do, contribute in your own little way. So when everybody is clear about the destination, about the target, we start the journey together.
1: Sports Radio. What else?
0: Meanwhile, Adobe Tabubo says she's proud to have delivered for Nigeria after claiming bronze in the women's 200 meters hurdles at the African Athletics Championship. Adobe, who secured her first medal for Nigeria, expressed satisfaction with the performance, saying she came to the championship with a clear objective and was grateful to accomplish it.
1: Sports Radio. What else could we call it?
3: My job is done. I don't have any, I might not have anything to do for the rest of the trip unless they throw me up before my moment. I'm just glad I came here to do the job that I came to do. And I'm grateful.
0: The job is done, she says, and it's safe to say congratulations to her right there, picking up bronze for Nigeria in the women's 100 meters hurdles. Toby Amazon took up gold in that particular category. Away from that one as well, still from the home front, NFF head of coaching education, Terry Ogoje, says Nigeria is set to resume hosting top-level CAF coaching courses after being readmitted into the Confederation of African Football CAF A convention. Terry revealed that plans already in place to launch a CAF B refresher course before the CAF A license course begins in August. He noted that Nigerian coaches will no longer need to travel abroad for the certifications, while also praising the leadership of the Nigerian Football Federation for supporting technical departments in getting the program back on track.
1: Sports Radio. What else could we call it?
4: That's why I'm in the country right now to finalize plan with the leadership of the NFF, with their support, and quite frankly, we've gotten all the support we needed. So the technical department, we've met, and I think we were ready to move on to the next stage, which will be to send out a circular and invite interested coaches to attend our courses. We're going to have a refresher B course, and those will be some of the people that eventually may be taking the A course that we'll hope to start in August. Now Nigeria is back to be able to host CAF courses. Our coaches will not have to travel overseas for these courses, and we are excited about it, and we all are looking forward to it. Next few days, there will be a circular that will highlight all the CAF B refresher course for Nigerian coaches, and also registration will open for the CAF A that is supposed to start in August. So things are moving very fast. We have been having a series of meetings all week, and I want to thank the leadership of the NFF for giving us the technical department what we need to get these courses going. Sports Radio.
0: What else could we... CEO from the home front, Mwafla Enugu's captain, Ikuem Odo, has held the appointment of Abdul Makeba as a welcome development for the National Under-20 team. Speaking in a chat, Odo said that Abdul is one of the best coaches in the league and is also experienced. He called on the leadership of the NFF to give him all the necessary support and create the right environment for him to thrive. Odo stressed that preparation for tournaments should be top priority as he believes the coach has what it takes to take the country's youth team to the next level.
1: Sports Radio. What else could we call it?
5: It's one of the best coaches in the league and also in the national team. It's one of the coaches that has the experience. I think what the Football Federation will do is to give him 100% support, and I think he's going to make a good impact and also support him to make any preparation, because it's good to make any tournaments as a coach or as a team. Any tournament you want to play, you have to prepare early with the support from the football management. So I think it's going to make an impact in the team. And tactically, he's one of the best. I believe he's ethic, football ethics, and what he can do. So I'm very optimistic that it's going to take us to the next level. Sports
0: Radio. What else? The voice of Ikuem Odo right there, expressing optimism that Abdul Makeba can get the job done for the Under 20 team. Adam, do you have a same level of optimism for his appointment?
6: I'm more of a fingers crossed, let's see what happens kind of person. Okay. So not exactly. I wouldn't say I'm excited, and at the same time, I won't say, oh, I'm not looking forward to too much. I'm just waiting to see what happens, to be honest. With Abdul Makeba, I've always held something against recycling our coaches. I think I've pointed it out so many times, especially when it comes to our developmental programs. Sometimes get fresh faces in there totally and all of that. I'm not exactly a big fan of every time, you know, you go away for some time after somebody doesn't do well in the competition or something, you get somebody in and then that old person now comes back again. Point in case, how many times have we seen Ladam Boso be a part of, you know, Nigeria's developmental program, or, you know, it feels like we're just running around the same names. And with Coach Abdul Makeba, this is no disrespect to him. It's just a case of, again, the same name.
0: I need someone in the system.
6: Just returning again. It doesn't feel like we're actually going there to source for something totally fresh, something modern,
0: like
6: if
0: like
6: I would
0: we
6: put
0: did
6: it
0: the
6: that
0: basketball
6: way.
0: Team.
6: But I guess we'd see exactly what it is that comes out of it. I'm open to what it is that anybody comes. That he comes with, I would believe in his expertise. He's here now. Let's see exactly what it is that he can offer us, and going forward, let's just see what it is that is done for the under-20 team. We are quite a bit behind, so let's see how much catching up we can do.
0: And to wrap up stories from the home front, CAF President Patrice Motsepe has called for more funding and support for Nigerian football, noting that Nigeria has a huge potential, and if Nigeria succeeds, it will be a big win for all of Africa. Motsepe met the call at a special session with Nigerian President Bola Ahmed Tinubu in Kenya during a summit Motsepe proposed for the CAF annual general meeting to be hosted by Nigeria, stating that will be a boost for African football in general.
1: What else could we call it?
5: It's one of the best coaches in the league.
7: It's one of the best things we can do for African football. Of course, for Nigerian football. Because if Nigerian football succeeds and grows, all of us grows and succeeds and grows. It's our investment. So we are planning, Mr. President, to have the annual meeting of the 54 nations in Nigeria. Now, they say we must go to Abuja because you are in Abuja, and I apologize, I wanted Lagos, but I have to follow instructions. They say go to Abuja because our head of state has to be there and he has to speak. The second thing is...
1: Sports Radio. What else could we call it?
0: Well, the voice of Patrice Motsepe right there, that's the president of CAF. Acknowledging the fact that Nigeria will be the host for the CAF annual general meeting, and Adam at the CAF Awards as well. Your reaction to that?
6: I mean, it's good. It's beautiful. Development came in yesterday. Alhaji Ibrahim Osaguso was on the Sports Machine, of course, you know, initially talking about yesterday morning. Then, of course, you know, was seeing, you know, proper insights from even inside the meeting between, you know, Patrice Motsepe and the president himself. And now we're hearing this, you know, talking about a good development for Nigeria and, you know, help the local football one way or the other. And even beyond that, we're talking
0: put Nigeria on the map.
6: And even beyond that, conversations about location. I want to, you know, you said he prefers Lagos, although, you know, the suggestion that it has to be in Abuja, etc., etc., etc. I guess we'll find out what it is. October is still quite a minute away. October is another 4 or 5 months away. So between now and then, proper planning, proper execution to see exactly what it is that that would be done. Because that's the one thing I always have a headache against. Now you know how long you have. Start planning towards it now. Don't wait until you are under 1 month or a couple of weeks.
0: Start worrying
6: and everybody's
0: around.
6: Coming
0: yeah.
6: around and everything. Let us do it right. Let us be perfect. Let us deliver something to, you see, first impressions last. Let us make this first impression, because again, like we talked about, if you talk about if you deliver a good congress, you are looking at CAF Awards. If you deliver a good CAF Awards, then you can start building facilities and talk about maybe hosting competition or even more than that. So how can you progress? How can you climb the ladder when it comes to, you know, prowess and prestige in front of CAF's eyes? I think this is a good start. I think it's a good opportunity, and let's see exactly what it is that they can make out of it. October is still a while away. But between now and then, the one thing is certain, it will definitely be hosted by Nigeria.
0: What do you trust in Nigeria's capability and capacity to, you know, have a great award night come October? Do you trust in Nigeria to be able to actually host a proper award night? Away from that particular one as well, where Anna Schlotz has come out to make a bold declaration, says he has every reason to believe he will remain in charge of the club next season. Now, disclosing his future yesterday, Anna Schlotz, by the way, it's today, I beg your pardon, his future today, he says, I don't think I am deciding that alone by myself, and I have every reason to believe I am the Liverpool manager next season. He says, first of all, I'm contracted to this club, and second of all, from all the talks we are having, this is my take on it. If you don't have the best season, especially if you compare with last season, if you compare it with other seasons, you might have a different debate. But if you compare it with last season, this has definitely not been a great season. Then it is also normal the criticisms comes. We have all had our share. And with all, I mean the players have had their share. The manager has had their share. And all the people in the club have had their share as well. That is how things work nowadays. If you don't win the league. So he understands that it's not been a great season for Liverpool. Mm. Even if they qualify for Champions League. However, he says, with the conversation he's having with you know, the staff and the rest of them, he thinks he will remain in charge of the club next season. Now, that statement has been followed with a lot of you know, divided public opinion here and there. And I think the opinion that actually caught my attention was the opinion made by Roy Keane even before Anna Schlotz made this announcement, when he actually slammed Liverpool's board on their recent decision. And in the words of Roy Keane, it says, Liverpool's board has been walking into a disaster. Alonso is sitting there, a former Liverpool player, one of the brightest managers in Europe, and instead of going all out for him, they are letting Chelsea hold talks while they cling on to Arne Slot. Like, finishing second or third is some kind of achievement. Well, he ends up saying, Schlotz had months to stamp authority on the team, and what have we seen? Inconsistency, weak mentality in big moments, and a side that looks miles away from the standards that Jurgen Klopp left behind. Bottom line, Adam, he thinks if there's an Alonso available, a former player of the club, and you're deciding to cling on to Arne Slot, he doesn't think it's a step in the right direction. This is what we have. Arne Slot says he has every reason to believe he would be in charge next season. Adam, Raikin says it's a disaster waiting to happen. Your thoughts on that?
6: Disaster waiting to happen sounds like a heavy call. See, I don't want to sound like a cliche person, or I don't want to sound like that guy, but, you know, when people do, the Arne Slot conversation is been had in different, it's been had in a thousand different ways. Yesterday I was talking about, you know, I think he would stay. Not because I thought, he was the best manager in the world or anything like that. It's just because, realistically, I don't see them firing him. And Arne Slot has come out to declare that. Again, that's not to say that they can't still fire him, of course. You still can be let go by your players. You can't dictate to them. But for Arne Slot, he seems confident. He said there's conversations about even, you know, your summer plan and next season already and all of that. Like I said weeks ago, when they were even right in the middle of the storm, when they were in the eye of the storm, one thing I made clear was, I think if he can wriggle his way and make Champions League football, I think he would be kept. That was the one baseline I've held on to for months now. And as a matter of fact, I don't think, I mean, looking at it now going forward, with the way things stand, you can almost guarantee that that's going to happen. So therefore, you can almost assume that let's just, you know, go into next season and tell ourselves it's going to be,
0: but
6: it's going to happen.
0: Would that for you be the right decision?
6: I don't think it's the wrong decision. I don't think it is the wrong decision. So also, I don't, it's not exactly, what's the word I'm looking for? It's not exactly clad in stone that if Alonso comes into the Premier League or comes in with the Liverpool team, everything is instantly going to be la-di-da and, you know, honeymoon land. With all due respect to the man, I respect his craft. I sincerely respect Xabi Alonso's craft. But I don't think, it's one of those ones where, I'll call it the devil you know situation. Arne Slot, you know already. One season gives you the league. Second season, absolute disaster, but silver lining, you get Champions League football. Albeit, you know, a lot of injuries, a lot of questions, a lot of this, a lot of that. A lot of things can be said around why this season was so bad for the Liverpool team. For Xabi Alonso, on the one hand, you know, you are talking potentially a world-class guy. Went the season unbeaten, took it to Bayern Munich in their own backyard and all of that, which is fantastic. But then again, when they finally gave him big boys to work with, we ended up with a disaster. Albeit Madrid on its own or in its own is more or less just a house of commotion where everything happens at the same time. Mohamed Salah is leaving now. Robertson is leaving now. What exactly is he supposed to do? So that's the thing. I'm not saying anything. What happens if next season Xabi Alonso walks in and looks around and be like, Van Dijk and Konate are not my guys? People say, we are back to the Mohamed Salah situation. I think I've done enough for this club to be respected and this and that. I'm not saying those guys will do the same thing. But I'm just saying, some way, somehow, handling headline names might have not exactly proven to be Xabi Alonso's strength. So therefore, I guess the Chelsea thing, if it could work for him. So for, you know, Roy Keane, who says, Roy Keane is making it sound like it's a must do, that Alonso must be the next coach of Liverpool. I don't agree with it. I also don't, I'm open-minded about Arne Slot. If they fire him, I would understand. He's had a horrible season despite having that much money to spend. So yes, it is a valid concern, and I think if they fired him, nobody would blame you. But at the same time, like I said, if they kept him as all, they can also make a case to say a lot of injuries were in there. Some of the players that they bought did not land well. This one, that one. You can also make a case as to why Arne Slot should stay at the job. So with the Liverpool board, whatever decision they make, I guess it's fine. But Roy Keane trying to swing it and make it look like Xabi Alonso is, with all due respect, Jesus Christ, and, you know, he's the ultimate savior for the Liverpool team, I don't agree with that.
0: Well, in the words of Roy Keane, once again, it says if Chelsea end up getting Alonso while Liverpool keep pretending everything is fine, he says the board deserve a bit of criticisms coming their way, because years from now, fans will remember the excuses, they remember that Liverpool had the perfect manager available and were too weak to act. Once again, Arne Slot has to an extent confirmed to us that he would be the manager of Liverpool next season. I have every reason, he says, to believe that I am the Liverpool manager for next season, alongside every other statement he had to make about Liverpool. Do you think this is a disaster waiting to happen? The board trusting Arne Slot, pretending that all is well. Do you think indeed it will not pan out well for them next season? Or do you think it's a great one from the board and from the way Arne Slot has spoken as well? It's a good one for them to decide to at least stick with him until next season. When we open the phone lines, take your reactions to that as well. But away from that one, also Arne Slot has given his own opinion, Adam, on who he thinks is going to win the Premier League. And of course, he went for Arsenal. He says he thinks Arsenal wins ahead of Manchester City. In the words of Arne Slot, he says he believes that Arsenal will win the league because of how they defend really well against opponents. The team that is going to win the league, at least I assume, I think Arsenal is going to win the league. Arsenal is a team that has last spells in the game where they have to defend in a low block, and they do that really well. By the way, that's also one of the reasons why they will go on to win the league. Yesterday, we saw Man City outclass Crystal Palace. It was a 3-0 victory for the Citizens, and they moved 2 points, you know, within 2 points of the Arsenal team. And it was a heavily rotated side for Man City. And
6: Which I found very interesting.
0: On one hand, I asked myself, is this Pep conceding to the title race being over? Because I asked myself, if indeed you were toe-to-toe with Arsenal, like the way it was before the game against Everton, would you rotate heavily against Crystal Palace, even if he had Chelsea to play over the weekend. So when I saw that line, I asked myself, is Pep indirectly conceding to Arsenal having won the Premier League? But the bottom line is that with or without Erling Haaland, they got the job done yesterday, Adam Obasuleiman. And if you listen to the words of Phil Foden after that game, he says the aim is to keep pushing and keep them on their toes. Talking about Arsenal, we've seen a lot of things happen on the final day. I've experienced it many times when the game doesn't go your way. We just have to keep pushing and doing our path. The plan is to keep putting pressure on Arsenal. Adam, pressure on an Arsenal. I think for me, the question is, can the Gunners handle it? Because right now, it's obvious Manchester City are making them sweat.
6: Like Phil Foden said, the plan is to keep putting pressure on them. Really, that's all you can do. It's not... that's realistic. That's realistically everything that City can do right now. The only thing they can do at this point in time is cue pressure and say, oh, all we can do is, you know, keep winning our games and see if Arsenal will crack. Like I said, like I have said time and time again this season, this title race is out of Manchester City's hands. A 3-0 win with a rotated squad against Crystal Palace doesn't change that. You are still not in control of your destiny. You can only position yourself in the best way possible to capitalize on an opportunity if it comes. And that's exactly what luck is. I'm of the belief that luck is just, you know, opportunity meeting preparation. So City are now preparing themselves for a potential opportunity, albeit I don't think it will come. I think this race is done.
0: You don't think there's an opportunity?
6: I would re-emphasize it. You asked me a couple of days ago, and I said the same. I said, for Arsenal fans, I think I can tell you congratulations already.
0: Okay.
6: I think I can tell you congratulations already. Although, of course, you know, I don't hold the final say and all of that. But I do believe that it is done. City winning against Crystal Palace, it just makes things that exciting. It tells you that, okay, this thing might actually go until match week 38. But for the Arsenal team, I don't think even they themselves are under that much pressure at this point in time. Not because they don't recognize the threat of what City possess, but because, in my own opinion, I strongly believe the worst of it has come and gone already. At some point, let's go back to the very, very beginning of this entire tango between these two teams. One thing that we have seen, we've seen 8 points gap. We've seen 6 points gap. We've seen everything cut down to 2 points. As a matter of fact, at some point, City have, and in some instances, I remember City went on top of a weekend. There was a Saturday where City played before Arsenal. City went on top by 1 point. Then Arsenal won their game, went back up by 2 points. Then, of course, you go back to recent times. They beat Arsenal. They beat Burnley. It was neck in neck. And I mean identical records, identical goal difference, and all of that. So City actually did go on top. But then again, City then gave Arsenal an opening. So, therefore, I do believe that draw against Everton would still be the bane of City's campaign. They've done well. They've done solid work, but I just don't see them

0: The NBA playoffs are underway, and now you can trade every game on Kalshi. 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Trade on anything.
1: It's like a game that can cost them the league. It could also be that 1 point that saves them eventually.
2: I mean, that's a way to look at it. But again, I just feel like you look at what it is that both teams are chasing up against. I said something when we were previewing the Crystal Palace game yesterday. And I made a comment about it. I said, I think Crystal Palace are checked out of the league. And I think it showed up in the way they played yesterday. You will be honest with yourself, Crystal Palace were not exactly themselves. With all due respect, I don't think they were themselves. I think they've checked out of the league yesterday. I think they've checked out of the league, and it was obvious in their football. These guys, Crystal Palace at this point in time, are all about that Conference League title that gives them Europa League football going into next season. And I would not fault you. I mean, although, yeah, mathematically, you can still get into Europe in the league, but that would mean like about six or seven teams above you would have to, you know, fall by the wayside. You guys are in the mid. You guys are just, you know, somewhere in the second half. So that one is not exactly something to happen. So you look at the football they played yesterday. Crystal Palace themselves were not exactly, you know, with all due respect, on their tippy toes, whatever reason what it is. But like I said, I just believe they've checked out of the league. And, you know, City, on the other hand, I was surprised when I saw the rotated squad, I'll be honest. And I was like, what exactly are we doing here? But, you know, they got the job done. Two goals in the first half, another one in the second half. Everybody goes home happy. Three goes to nothing. It's a clean sheet. It's a good sweep as well. And it gives you confidence going into the FA Cup final. So, good one for City. And as for Crystal Palace, I guess they've shown their hand already. I guess we'll find out, you know, what comes next. But going into the final two games of the season, Bournemouth and Aston Villa for City.
1: Arsenal should be able to handle the pressure.
2: Arsenal, Burnley and
1: Crystal Palace.
2: I think Arsenal will see it through. It looks like Arsenal have seen it through already. And again, I just believe the worst is over for the Arsenal team.
1: Well, in the words of Michael Richards, he also believes that Arsenal have shown that they can handle pressure and will no longer bottle in his words, the Premier League. In fact, he praised Arsenal's mental strength, you know, this season, saying that they look like indeed the Premier League title favourites. Also pointed to their response in recent matches and suggested that this side has more resilience than previous campaigns. It's a pressure now on Arsenal. And like I said, Fifodan says, I've seen this play out every now and then. I've experienced it many times. When the game doesn't go your way, we just have to keep pushing and doing our path. For them, they are putting the pressure on Arsenal. But the question is, can the Gunners handle it? Can the Gunners handle the pressure? Or would you say Manchester City are just fighting a lost battle? Is it possible? Is it possible? This is football, that's what we say. Premier League football. This is not even Bundesliga. This is the Premier League. We've seen surprises happen over and over and over again. Is it possible that we too?
0: The NBA playoffs are underway, and now you can trade every game on Kalshi. You can also trade on who wins each series, the conference finals, and the championship. San Antonio is currently trading at 19% to win it all, meaning a $100 trade pays out over $500 if they take the title. On Kalshi, you're trading against other people in a live market. No house, no odds makers. 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K-A-L-S-H-I. Kalshi. Trade on anything.
1: Games to the end of the season, two games where Arsenal will take on Burnley, and in the last game they take on Crystal Palace, that the Gunners will slip up to give Manchester City the title. A rotated squad yesterday and they still got the job done. By the way, it reminded me of what you said earlier on, Adam, that indeed if it was down to goal difference, Man City would have won.
2: If it comes down to a straight shootout, Arsenal don't stand a chance. And I didn't mean that disrespectfully when I said it. It's just facts. Look at what it is. Regular starting 11. You're talking Sheki Doku, Semenyo, and Erling Braut Haaland. You change that up, you're looking at Phil Foden, Savinho, Marmoush, and, you know, maybe Bernardo Silva or somebody. All I'm saying is, the numbers speak for these guys. It might not have, it's not their finest season, I'll be honest. For a lot of these guys, it's not their finest season. But again, if you look at what it is that comes with them and with Pep Guardiola's boys, it's just, I wasn't surprised at all. I was surprised when I saw the 11, but I wasn't surprised by the performance or by the result at the end of the day. Again, I told us.

0: Arsenal fans back then. If you are going to win this league, pray that City drop points. And I strongly believe City have dropped just enough points to make the difference.
1: What
0: if it came down to a straight shootout, I don't think Arsenal will survive.
1: Well, the Optus Sport computer is still remains convinced that Arsenal will end their 22-year wait for Premier League title despite Man City's late surge. The supercomputer still gives Arsenal an 85.68% chance of becoming the champions. Yes, 85.68% chance of becoming champions. This is what we have on the show today. Adam, well, we're just going to, you know, run through this one and then we'll open the phone lines and hear from you. Promising, it's just a simple conversation. Promising for him says next season, he thinks Liverpool are going to be better than Manchester United. That's an early call. I was surprised.
0: Very early.
1: That's an early call.
0: Very, very early. I wasn't even thinking about next season just yet. Liverpool better than United. First of all, I can't make that call yet. Primarily because it's not based on what I am seeing right now. I think everybody would say United would be better, but I'm a man of waiting on. I'm going to make that call before the new season starts. I guess we'll find out what happens then. I want to see what their players do at the World Cup, what players are available after the World Cup, what players they go into the market for. I think some of these things. And as for United as well, although there are reports that says Michael will continue, but until we know what their future manager would look like permanently, I think I'm keeping my windows open. As for Liverpool as well, although Arne Slot has come out to say, I'm convinced I would be here.
1: I would be there. Yeah.
0: Not they have told me that I would be here. Even Thomas Frank that they told you will be here. Continue. They fired him. So yes, until Liverpool starts their season. Or when it looks like, okay, it looks like this guy is going to be here. And it's not saying I am convinced I will be here. It's not exactly enough. So let's see all of these pieces come together and let's see what both team structures look like by the time we start looking at August. By the time we get to like July, by the time preseason starts and we're approaching the beginning of the season, I think we can make a call like that. But between now and then, for Paul Merson, I think he's just making a hopeful call. Ahead of time.
1: 090-44-889 090-41-889 on WhatsApp 090-44-889. Let's hear from you on the show. For Arne Slot, he had his statement earlier on. He believes he would still be the manager for Liverpool next season. Roy Keane says that could be disaster waiting to happen for the Reds. The board's backing him to continue next season. Would that for you be disaster, or do you think it's a step in the right direction? You know, to support Arne Slot to go on and handle the Reds. Also for Man City, the third side yesterday still got the job done. With the pressure now on Arsenal, do you think they can handle it? Can they see it out? Burnley and Crystal Palace left to play. For Man City, it is Bournemouth and Aston Villa. Just 2 points. 2 points separating them. Michael Richards says they've shown they can handle the pressure. Keith Foden says our job is to put pressure on Arsenal. I've seen this happen. Final day, something moves in our favor and the job gets done. So this is where we are right now. Can they handle the pressure and see you through? Or do you think Manchester City are fighting a lost battle? When I say lost battle, in other words, they don't finish. They're just trying to, you know, scrap onto what they have right now. WhatsApp line is open, 090-44-889. And the phone lines to call, you know, still the same. Let's hear from you on the show, you know, call in and give your opinion. While we wait for some of your calls to come in, Adam, I'm just going to run through this one. I know we saw this earlier on, but...
0: What's that?
1: Manager of the season, Keith Andrews, Mikel Arteta, Michael Carrick, Pep Guardiola, Anthony Raola, and Sunderland head coach, I think, as well on that list.
0: Yeah, manager of the... I'm just going to give a holistic view currently. I think these have been some of the best. I would leave it at that. For manager of the season, I think you look at these six names and you are impressed at the tactical quality of the Premier League. I'm looking at... I mean, Michael Carrick, I think, primarily because just he stands as the only guy with the least amount of time.
1: He didn't come in until January.
0: Every other one of them, of course, are full-time managers and, you know, have been here for the full season. So for that reason, I think that's an early elimination for Michael Carrick. But you cannot discredit what he's done for United. For Keith Andrews and Andoni Iraola, look at where Brentford and Bournemouth are currently fighting for European football. I think Bournemouth surprised me. Again, don't get me wrong. I have been familiar with Andoni Iraola's tactical nuance for a couple of years now. At least I would say the imprint showed a little bit with Rayo Vallecano before he then came in, of course, to Bournemouth. And with Bournemouth last season, we saw him. We saw what he could do. Everybody, you know, could pinpoint the thing or two. And then they lost quite a number of players. Ilias Abani left for PSG. Kepa Arrizabalaga, they lost Petrovic. They lost Kepa, and now they have Petrovic. They had to change their goalkeeper. Milos Kekes left for Liverpool. I know I'm missing the name as well that left. Dean Housen also left the club and went to Real Madrid. You look at all of these boys that they lost. Antoine Semenyo left in the middle of the season. And with all due respect, they didn't exactly buy the next flashy thing, the good recruitment once again. Players like Krupi Jr., players like Ryan that have come in, of course. And all of a sudden, they just carried on. Mm. Adrian Trofe came in, of course, into their back line. And they just moved on like nothing happened. If any average club that is a selling club that loses that many players, you would naturally find a crack or two.
1: Mm.
0: But these guys have just carried on like nothing was wrong. Like nothing is wrong. So I think if I was looking at an unsung hero in the Premier League this season as a manager, I would personally go for an Andoni Iraola. For Keith Andrews as well, fantastic work. Absolutely beautiful manager. And a guy that everybody thought was just all about set plays and set piece managers and all of that. Walking, replaced Thomas Frank like nothing was wrong. He got Thiago brought to light just at the right time. Kevin Shada, Dango Ouattara was probably the major signing that they made. And they just carried on as well. They've done very well for themselves. And a late chance at Europe, I think they've done very well for themselves as well. So yeah, unsung heroes, Andoni Iraola, Keith Andrews. I think it comes down to, of course, you know, both of them. For Regis Lebris as well, no disrespect to what he's done with Sunderland. First season, not exactly European contenders, but they've done very well. They made headlines and they've shown that they can also be something. But I think of the, I will call them the lower ones, the not top six managers among them, Regis Lebris, Andoni Iraola, and Keith Andrews, I would have to go with Andoni Iraola. As for manager of the season,
1: only one person wins this award.
0: I know. I'm just saying this is me breaking it down left and right.
1: Yeah,
0: I think as a manager of the season, we're just going to wait and see who takes the Premier League.
1: Okay, so for you, who wins the Premier League?
0: The Premier League is the manager of the season.
1: Is the manager of the
0: season. So we're talking Arteta or Pep, whichever one of them it is, we'll find out on the 24th of May.
1: Okay, so yes, I'm going to run through the nominees once again. Keith Andrews for Brentford, Regis Lebris of Sunderland, nominated for the manager of the season. Andoni Iraola of Bournemouth is on the list. Pep Guardiola of Manchester City is on the list. Michael Carrick of Manchester United also nominated. And then Mikel Arteta of Arsenal has also been nominated for the manager of the season. Who for you should win this award? Who for you should win this award? Any of them, you can make your, well, it's not make your pick, but yes, you can, you know, let's know who you think deserves to win this award. Why you're also, you know, reacting to other stories, other stories as well. For the manager of the season, who deserves to win it? Number two, for Arsenal and Manchester City, do you think Man City are fighting a lost battle? Or do you think indeed there's a possibility that with two games left for Arsenal, they are going to drop points? And for Arne Slot, he says, I believe I would be the manager in charge for Liverpool next season. For you, the board backing Arne Slot, is that disaster waiting to happen? Hello, welcome.
0: Hello. Hello.
1: Hello.
0: Okay. Try to call back in 09044089 09041889. Of course, those are the numbers to call this afternoon on the show. And on WhatsApp, it is 09044089889. Let me hear from you. Let's hear from you, of course, this afternoon. Different conversations from Liverpool to Roy Keane, making it sound like Xabi Alonso is the only guy. As well, of course, we've heard from, we've seen, of course, you know, other conversations also come to life as well. Hello, good afternoon.
2: Hello, good evening.
0: Hello.
2: Good afternoon.
0: Good afternoon. How are you doing?
2: I'm fine. My name is Emeka from Netflix. I think Mikel Arteta has done well to decide the manager of the year. So I will go for the Mikel Arteta.
1: Okay. All right. Thank you. This is we don't know eventually who's going to win the Premier League. It could be Mikel, it could be Pep. But these are the nominees for the manager of the season. Who for you deserves to win the award? I think they've all been impressive across board. You know, all these managers nominated, I think they all deserve it. Although Michael Carrick may have played the least amount of games for Manchester United, looking at when he came in for Manchester United, but he's met the list. I highly doubt if he's going to win the award. But amongst the managers on the list, who for you deserves to win the Manager of the Season award? And two games left for the two teams vying for the Premier League title race. Do you think indeed Manchester City are fighting a lost battle? We are putting the pressure on FIFA themselves. That's our job, to get the job done and put pressure on Arsenal. Do you think indeed that pressure they're putting on Arsenal will eventually pay off? Or do you think it's a lost cause, they've lost the race, and you don't see anywhere the Arsenal gets to drop points, either to Burnley or to Crystal Palace? And like I said earlier on, do you think Arne Slot indeed is the right manager to continue for Liverpool next season? The WhatsApp line is open, by the way. You can go on WhatsApp and drop us a comment, 090-44889. Why you try to reach us to us via the phone lines as well. Good afternoon. I think Arsenal have soaked themselves over the pressure. Their remaining games is done and dusted. Arsenal will win. The 2 points is the only advantage. Okay. This one says, hi, good afternoon, Eva and Adam. This is quite long, but we'll try to get through it as quickly as possible. Hello, welcome.
0: Hello. Let's try that one again. Hello, good afternoon.
3: Hello, good afternoon.
0: Welcome.
3: This is Peter from Kenya.
0: Peter.
3: Adam, I'm here.
1: You're welcome. Hello. Good afternoon. Welcome.
3: The league is already won by Arsenal because that point that must be dropped
1: against Everton.
3: That's a very crucial point. That's very well that. The league has already won by Arsenal. That's why he rotated
1: his team.
3: I didn't see anything that he do. But for the manager of the season, I think he will win it. Thank you very much.
1: Okay. All right. Thank you. I think that draw to Everton, Adam, would be Man City's biggest undoing. That draw is something I want to look back on and ask themselves, how did we let this happen? Because I think before that game against Everton, they were almost at the same number. They had the same number of points. They were neck and neck. So it would have been a case of a goal difference right now for Manchester City. Hello, welcome.
0: What could have been? Hello, good afternoon.
4: Hello, good afternoon.
0: Welcome. How are you doing? Welcome.
4: Your name is good afternoon.
1: Yes, good afternoon. You're welcome. What's your name?
0: My name is Eva.
4: My name is Isikak.
0: Your name is?
4: Isikak.
0: All right, welcome.
4: Okay. I want to talk concerning Arsenal.
0: Go on.
4: Me as a person, the match I was really scared of, Arsenal have done that match.
1: Okay.
4: That was West Ham.
1: The West Ham game.
4: And before now, if Arsenal could have bought this league, lose the league to Man City, would have been early April. But when they survived that April and December, I know that this league did not trust now. That was some match. Come on, no matter how it was, how it happened, they managed to win that match. There's nothing again. If Arsenal should go ahead and lose this league, I think the whole team, the whole board, the whole coach, everybody should be sacked.
1: with two games to go, Abby.
4: Two games to go. In one body and Crystal Palace.
1: Yeah.
4: That body match is done on Thursday. But to me. But now I said this before. I think somebody sat down and go down. See, West Ham now Arsenal will still lose points. The Man City will still lose points. Before now, before this match happened, as Arsenal will lose points, Man City will lose points, everybody will lose points. Accidentally, Man City lose points, Aston Villa lose points, Man City lose points, Arsenal still lose points. That's for now for you. Now, this is as it is now, it's Arsenal own. There's nothing there. Arsenal cannot have, there's nothing. That means two matches, let's say, thank God, it will not go down to go this end. So I said, go. I did thank God. That was what I was praying for. And then he said, go this end, they will reach Arsenal out. I know that one. God said, why? Arsenal I'll not be doing 1-0, 2-1, 1-0, starting from Champions League, go this draw, 1-0. credits to 1-0. And you see that now, I know that this is going to go differently with us now. But now it's 2 points up. 2 points up. There's nothing Manchester City can do about it.
1: Okay. All right. Thank you. Thank you so much. Nothing that Manchester City can do about it. Well, I think the game that most people had fears for Arsenal, that West Ham game. West Ham seems to have taken the point off Arsenal, but thankfully for VAR, intervened for the Gunners, and that game was ruled as a foul, which it should be. So I don't know if they're going to drop any points against Burnley and Crystal Palace. I don't know. But when you saw that heavily rotated squad, did you think it was a Pep conceding to defeat?
0: The first thing I thought was he's preserving against the FA Cup final.
1: If they were still
0: I think he was straight up preserving for the FA Cup final.
1: Yeah, but if they were still neck, you know.
0: If he was a straight neck in neck, maybe yeah, that
1: do you think
0: not
1: he would
0: have,
1: I don't think he would have rotated. Maybe I think he would have still played a solid team. If they were still, you know, on same number of points,
0: I think you can make
1: on
0: that
1: same
0: call.
1: Goal difference.
0: Anyways, you can make that call.
1: Let's take this call. Hello, welcome.
0: Hello. Hello, good afternoon.
1: Hello. All right, call us back if you can on WhatsApp. Wilson says, for our legend Roy Keane, I don't know what his problem is. Is it for him to be happy? The rest of United fans are without Messi things are with Liverpool, knowing well that they are bitter rivals, but he's there giving them solution on how to fix their issues. They're waiting to sign him. But honestly, I think they should keep him. Now he's spoiling Liverpool, so make him fix him. But for Messi, he's throwing to put an Arsenal side. Is there focusing, saying rubbish. The title race will go down to the wire. Burnley will do the damage. Thank you, Eva. There is a way also, Adam. In this football, we've seen the unexpected happen.
0: It's almost like
1: when you say we're all thinking West Ham are the team that will do the damage, that could possibly, you know, take points of Arsenal, and they could not take points of Arsenal. The way we all think Arsenal should be able to get one over Burnley, Arsenal on paper should be able to get one over Crystal Palace. We would not be surprised as well if there's a surprise in these two games happening for us.
0: I mean,
1: it could be a split moment. It got in the back of the net and that's
0: I'm not arguing against it. I'm not arguing against it. It's just, I think that for the Arsenal team, especially because now they know that it's a point difference and not a goal difference, you know, separation between themselves and Liverpool. They know that they can win both games 1-0.
1: Yeah.
0: And they would go home. If it was a case where...
1: You need to score so many goals.
0: They would have been more exploratory. They would have been more maybe attack-minded.
1: Yeah, well,
0: even if you
1: score
0: two, you try to get another one, you are not comfortable because you don't know what is coming behind you.
1: You
0: can actually
1: open spaces for...
0: And exactly. And that leaves you vulnerable defensively. Find one space here, one mistake here, or somebody loses the ball in transition or something.
1: But now they know.
0: But now you know, keep it as safe as possible. Even if now 1-0, 3 points is 3 points at this point in time. Just bring it home. I think that plays on the Arsenal mind as well. And it gives Mikel another advantage. See, I said it. Arsenal fans, pray that it is a point gap. If it comes down to goal difference, I don't think you can outscore City. And I think that's what we are witnessing.
1: Okay. Hello, welcome.
0: Hello.
5: Hello.
0: Welcome. How are you doing?
1: Welcome.
5: I'm fine. And I'm Aniva.
0: Welcome.
1: Welcome. What's your name?
5: Yeah, this is John.
0: Go on.
5: Calling from Kurudu.
0: You're welcome.
5: Yes, I believe Manchester City can still win the league. It is not over. It's over. Because Arsenal will definitely drop points.
1: Where do you see them dropping points? Somebody's making your words.
5: Burnley, they will drop points against Burnley. Go and mark it now. Mark it. And Manchester City will move their defense to mark it. Over. Go and write it. Go and mark it. Write it on your board, though.
0: I will not be marking any pressure.
1: Okay. All right. Thank you. Even Adam, the manager of the season, is no other than Mikel Arteta. He is on the brink of winning the Premier League and also the Champions League final. Whose manager in the list has been in the position this season?
0: Nah, Premier League.
1: The manager of the season has nothing to do with the Champions League. We are looking at what you've done this season. And this season, he's on the list. Rightfully so. Anthony Raiola of Bournemouth is on the list. He's been amazing also. Pep Guardiola on the list. Michael Carrick of Manchester United. I think that's the only surprise for me. On the list. Michael Carrick is on the list. Played 15, 1-10, 3-3, lost 2. Goals for 27, goals against 16, goals difference plus 11. We have Keith Andrews of Brentford on the list. And Regine Lebray of Sunderland also on the list as well. This is what we have. Manager of the season nominees. Hello, welcome.
0: Hello.
6: Hello, Adam Amiba. Good afternoon.
0: Welcome. How are you doing?
6: I'm fine, Adam. Are you?
0: I'm good.
1: Well, fine. What's your name?
6: My name is Ekong.
1: Ekong, you're welcome. Let's hear you.
6: Adam, You remember one time these people, these people brought one car called End of Discussion. Sorry, I called brought one car called End of Discussion.
0: So where is the end of the discussion now?
6: This is another end of discussion.
0: Hmm.
6: There is nothing to discuss there. If anybody thinks Arsenal will not beat Burnley and Crystal Palace, let that person go back and sleep. He's a dreamer. He has pain. His pain. Hmm. His total end of discussion. So no matter, I read in the portion of the Sporting Life today when Guardiola said they doesn't believe on VAR. That VAR is this, VAR is that. Because Guardiola want to tell anybody that this is come to me since the existence of the VAR that he has never benefited from VAR. Does he know how many VAR results have gone the way of Man City? Does he want to tell me? So all this mind game is playing. I don't know why he's pleasing those players and the Man City board on vanity hope. He should tell them that it is over. He knows that it's over. So what is he beating around the bush? It's over, it's over. There is no two ways about it. There is nothing he can do. There is no amount of prayer that will survive. No way. Arsenal would beat on Monday also. They would beat Burnley. I mean, maybe when they see the result of with Burnley, they will not believe. They will beat Burnley. Hands down, they will beat Crystal Palace.
1: Okay.
6: So that's just it.
1: Okay, all right, thank you. This one reacting on WhatsApp, Patka says, good afternoon, Eve and Adam. For the manager of the season, it will go to the manager who wins the Premier League. I would have loved for Kit Andrews to actually win it, but over time, records have shown that he who wins the Premier League actually wins the award. So it will go to either of Mikel Arteta or Pep Guardiola. Okay, I think manager will win this thing, Adam. Like you mentioned, one of the underdogs. I would have loved one of the underdogs to win it. But I think most often than not, it goes to who wins the Premier League. Naturally, I would have said, give it to Antonio Raiola. He's been fantastic so far, so good with Bournemouth. Flying under the radar. How many games have beaten so far, so good? You know, like you mentioned, key players were sold. They still found a way to keep going. So naturally, I would have said, Antonio Raiola, job well done with Bournemouth. Give him the manager of the season. But I think I go to, like Pascal mentioned, either Mikel or Pep if they win the Premier League. Hello, welcome.
7: Hello, good afternoon.
1: Good afternoon. What's your name?
7: John from Augusta.
1: John, you're welcome.
7: Yes.
0: Hello.
1: Yeah, John, go on. Let's hear you.
0: We can hear you.
1: Okay. John, call us back if you can. WhatsApp and is still open. 0904-44889. This one says Michael Carrick deserves the award of the manager of the season based on his performance. Aziz from Mush. I'm even surprised Carrick is on the list, Adam. Someone is saying he deserves to win the award.
0: Stint.
1: I'm even surprised he's on the list. There is no way he wins the award. But I'm surprised he made the list after playing just how many games? 15, if I'm not mistaken. 15. Hello, welcome. Hello.
0: Hello.
8: Yeah, good afternoon, sir.
0: Good afternoon. How are you doing?
8: I'm fine. This is Thomas coming from Victoria Island.
0: You're welcome. Talk to us.
8: I am a United fan, but for me, I don't see Arsenal dropping any points again. That 2 points that Man City dropped against Everton, it is not in their hands again. It is only Chelsea fans that can see Gehu, can see Puhu, can see Kor. With loud voice, that Arsenal will still drop on because he does not want them to win. It is not in that. If it is Chelsea that is on top of that league with that 2 points, would they be shouting Chelsea will still drop on? I don't
0: see Arsenal
8: dropping.
0: Everybody has their bits.
8: I don't see Arsenal dropping points against Burnley. And the last match of the season of Arsenal is Crystal Palace.
0: Yes.
8: Crystal Palace have played a Conference League final. And Crystal Palace know that if they win their league with Arsenal, they will get that 10 million pounds add-on from SZ. So I think that match will even be very simple for Arsenal to win and get that decision. Crystal Palace will collect their 10 million on SZ. I don't know. I don't think ever Crystal Palace will want to lose their 10 million.
1: Okay.
8: Thank you.
1: Okay. All right. Thank you so much. Well, we're still taking reactions on WhatsApp. We're still picking calls on the show as well. Arne Slaughter says he thinks he will be the manager of Liverpool next season. He says he, from the discussions he's had with the, you know, the owners of the club and so on and so forth, he thinks he will still be the manager of Liverpool next season. I'm thinking, Adam, has there ever been a manager who won the Premier League, the manager of the season in the Premier League without winning the Premier League? Because we know it is possible for you to win the Player of the Season award without necessarily being in the team that wins the Premier League. Is it the same thing for the manager of the season?
0: Yeah, actually, we've seen a couple. I know Jurgen Klopp was one, actually, 21-22. I think that was the season where on the final day, no, that was the season where they had 90-something points and City had 98. They had 97 points and City had 98 points. And they still lost the league. So, yeah, Jurgen Klopp is the last one, of course, that, you know, comes to mind. Before him, looking back in time, Tony Pulis in 2013-2014 was the manager of the season. And he finished 11th, actually, in Crystal Palace. But
1: he won the manager of the season.
0: Because, yes, he rescued them from relegation. Of course, Alan Pardew in 2011-2012 with Newcastle finished 5th, as a matter of fact, in the league. And was the manager of the season. Harry Redknapp in 2009-2010, Tottenham got top 4. And that was good enough to, of course, you know, get Harry Redknapp that particular accolade. And as for George Burley in 2000-2001, when Ipswich were a newly promoted side.
1: If it is like that, if it's possible to have a manager of the season who is not in the team that won the Premier League, then I'm going to go for Andoni.
0: Yeah.
1: I'm going to go for Andoni. One of the underdogs, that's where I'm going to go. If it is, from what you've given us right now, it's possible for you to win it without, you know, winning the Premier League, then I will go for Andoni Iraola of Bournemouth as the manager of the season. That's what we have nominated. I think he deserves it. Looking at what he's done, I don't think anyone came into the season with the amount of saves Bournemouth did during the smart transfer window, thinking that Bournemouth would be within touching distance of qualifying for the Champions League or even the Europa League, possibly. No. Hello, welcome.
0: Hello.
9: Hello.
0: Welcome. How are you doing?
9: Adam,
0: good afternoon.
1: I greet you too. What's your name?
9: Go on.
1: Yeah, we can. Yeah. Welcome.
9: Let me start talking to the Arsenal fans. Tell this Arsenal fans that they don't expect everybody to support you. You have the right to support you. That's the duty of football. So they shouldn't get angry or take it personal when we don't support them. So to be talking for you. For me, the manager of the nomination. The nomination is good. But just like you have said, the carry shouldn't be there. Because the number of games he managed is not enough for him to be rated so highly.
1: I'm telling you.
9: So, having said that, I think the other candidates deserve some mention somehow. But I don't think it would be fair to give it to Andoni or the other coach, Andrew. Because in as much as we recognize what they have done with their respective, I don't think the work is enough to give them that award, because they cannot be the best and not be able to win any trophy. So, for the long story short for me, I think Pep, for me, is giving the award. Because of the work he has done with the current city side. So he has quietly and silently, you know, calmly, under the radar, rebuilt that team. And not only rebuilding the team, he has put the team back, you know, in a position where they can compete. This is a team that has already won the current cup, about to play the final of the FA Cup, and are still in the conversation for the
1: Premier League.
9: So for me, he has done a great job. This is better than I think. They are taking more than 7 years. And even at that
1: But we're talking about this season. It is this season we are talking about. It doesn't matter whether he's been there for 10 years.
9: I understand. I'm coming from here. I understand. Yes, his son has been more methodical, you know, over time. The team has progressed. Even at that, I don't think they have been great. For me, they are not the best team in the Premier League. They are not the most exciting team to watch. They are still, you know, in possession. They're still right. They don't play with excitement. So I can't vote them as the best team for me.
0: I'm not exactly sure.
1: For you, Pep Guardiola deserves to win the manager of the season. That's the bottom line.
9: Yes, for what he has done.
1: They
9: can compete again. For me, it's best.
1: Okay. All right. Thank you. So Pep Guardiola for him. KC says Arteta is the manager of the season for me. As for the title, now Arsenal hold the Yaman Cup last. Now only matches they with Man City. But Odoma won't surprise me though. And for Liverpool, if Slot is by the sidelines next season, I won't be surprised because Liverpool no be like promising side even next season. I rest my case. Mikel Arteta won it when Man City won the league. Adam, check. I don't know what you're talking about, but he's giving you the rundown.
0: Which
1: of,
0: one?
1: He just gave you the rundown.
0: I have it in front of me.
1: Yes, he gave you the rundown of managers who have won the Manager of the Season award without winning the Premier League, and there is no Mikel Arteta on that list.
0: Nope.
1: Sunday, I say that as many Man City can do, Arsenal is taking the league. Thank you, Eva. It's Eva. And Adam, good afternoon, Eva in the studio. John, I don't think Arsenal will drop any points again. Pep focus now is how to beat Chelsea and win the FA Cup. The league is going to ready. I think if that Bournemouth coach beat Pep without beating Ron, he should win it. I'm telling you, Andoni has done.
0: If I would make my pick, I'll tell you.
1: If I would make my pick,
0: he's not disrespecting Mikel already. I just think Andoni has been a fantastic guy.
1: Hello.
10: Hello.
0: Good afternoon. How are you doing?
10: Good afternoon. I'm very fine. Good afternoon.
0: Welcome.
10: Yeah, my name is Shola.
0: Go on.
10: About the manager of the season, mm-hmm. I think Arteta service, you know, a coach who team like 36 games now, no yellow, no red card, nothing. Now he has been knocking to win the league for long.
0: Mm-hmm.
10: So now his hand is almost on the league. So it's time to be awarded the coach of the season.
0: Okay, so you are saying Mikel Arteta.
10: If Arteta is winning the league, I think it's gone for Guardiola. This is
1: Arsenal.
10: Thank you.
1: All right, thank you. They're not going to give you the award based off of what you did in the past.
0: Now, what
1: or how you suffered in the past, or how you are standing in it. They're not going to give. It's not a pity.
0: I would say.
1: He had given it to you based on what you're doing this season. That's what they are giving. But based on what you've done this season with your club. All the managers nominated, I think, aside Michael Carrick for me, mm-hmm. Adam, is deserving.
0: I had to check back because
1: he's deserving of the award. But like I said, if
0: Michael Carrick, manager of the season.
1: No, I said aside for the nominees.
0: Yeah,
1: the five other managers for me is deserving to be on that.
0: I think with all due respect, I think he makes the weakest case.
1: Yeah.
0: Sunderland had a very exciting start to the season. Everybody was like, "Will these guys be one of those new ones that actually come burst onto the season, your first season, and you are jumping up there?" But then they lost it in the middle of the season. They lost a couple of games. Their home record that we all thought was a fortress, all of a sudden look at them now as well at home, losing a couple of games left and right. So yeah, Regis Le Bris boys, not exactly, you know, they did not have a season stretch of consistency.
1: Mm.
0: But yes, for a newly promoted side, they did well. So I understand that. For Keith Andrews, again, a guy who stepped in as a set-piece coach.
1: Keith Andrews has tried as well. Yeah.
0: And now you look at them as well. But also, for a team that were so high up there for so long, now you look at them struggling for the last place and, you know, trying to hold on because they at some point also dropped the standards. And Donny Raiola's boys, not exactly the most exciting start of the season, but they kept it steady. Now you look at them up there and principal owners of what could be, if Aston Villa win the Europa League, a golden ticket to the Champions League.
1: I'm surprised that Unai Emery is not on the list, but it is what it is.
0: Because Aston Villa said they are working on straight. I mean, their last five, how many have they won? They said don't drop.
1: Yeah,
0: Aston Villa were third at some point.
1: Mm.
0: As a matter of fact, they were second at some point. City walked in there, took their second place. United walked in there, took their third place. Now, Liverpool have walked in there and taken their fourth place. Mm. I cannot give it to Unai Emery under no circumstance.
1: Mm.
0: So, no.
1: Okay. Hello, welcome. Hello.
0: Hello, good afternoon.
11: Hello.
0: Good afternoon, how are you doing?
11: Fine. Is that Sabessa?
0: Sorry?
1: No, it is not. Let's see. Arteta deserves the Manager of the Season award. People who are saying Arteta is overhyped, remember that Arsenal have only missed two games the entirety of the season, while some teams are playing just 40 games this whole season. Okay, Posse from Abado. Mikel Arteta deserves. Good afternoon, Toby from Ikorodu. Michael Carrick deserves to be there. He has more points than any other manager in the league since he has taken the role, and he played against very difficult teams. Mikel Arteta deserves it though. He has been so good, withstanding pressure and many more. A lot of teams that lost the league when competing closely with Guardiola under pressure, and here he is, although the league hasn't ended, but he is the favorite to win the award. Steven says, I'm not going to take that comment. Good afternoon, Adam and Eva. For me, if Pep can win the Carling Cup and probably win the FA Cup and also compete with Arteta in the EPL, I think no one deserves it more than Pep. Sam
0: but
1: from Yaba.
0: At the end of the day, now waiting you do for Premier League, then go use Georgia.
1: Mm-hmm.
0: Not be waiting you do for Carabao or FA Cup.
1: Mm.
0: If you win FA Cup manager of the season, if that award exists anyway, will be awarded to you. But this is the Premier League, so keep your FA Cup and your Carabao medals to yourself. They don't interfere in each other.
1: Anyways, that's much we can take on the show. When we come back on the show, we're going to run you through the list, the nominees for the Young Player of the Season. Nominees are out as well. And like I mentioned earlier on, 8 players have also been nominated for the Premier League Player of the Season. The club is out as well. We'll run you through all of them when we come back. And that will be the conversation we'll be having on Make Your Pick. Until then, go nowhere. A Dial of Champions Sports Radio Brill FM. Still, Sing Along Thursday.

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0: DJ Drummer Boy. Don't go nowhere, love you. Back to Drummer Boy. DJ Drummer Boy.
1: It's all my money, but they go nuts. But they go nuts. If I not

0: DJ Drummer Boy. Don't go.
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0: No way, I love you.
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0: be bit but they don't know for the place with the calm with the kill every feel like say we deal with the gun. Don't know the team, I go show you the team.
1: But before I show you, go down low. I see you love with it.
2: No, continue.
1: Go down low. I don't remember.
2: Well, that's the only part you know.
1: It's an old song. I don't remember.
2: It's an old song. The only part I know is the go down low part. I mean,
1: and also there are some parts of the song I cannot exactly
2: repeat. Okay. But basically it's the go down low.
1: But yes, first of all, go down low. Or first of all, make your pick.
2: We're back on the show. Still the afternoon sports crew, still your Dial of Champions Sports Radio Brill FM. And it's still Sing Along Thursday. And Drummer Boy has been dropping jams. The drop master, the hot, taking us back in time and bringing us back to reality as well. And yes, I did tell you that today's Make Your Pick is one that we just got today. Yes, we've been having this conversation since God knows how long. But now we have the nominees, you know, for each category available. We had the manager of the season nominees earlier on, so we're not gonna talk about the manager nominees anymore. We'll focus on what we have right now, which is the player of the year nominees for the Premier League, and also the young player of the year. This is the ones we're gonna run through on the show and then open the phone lines and hear from you as well. Adam Babat Suleiman, what do we have
1: for Make Your Pick today? So we've talked about the managers, you know, in the last hour. Now let's look at the players. Ladies and gentlemen, player of the season, it is time for you to make your pick. I already know some of you what some of you are going to say. Well, this person, that one really is, you know, in your pocket. So yes, player of the season, official nominees for player of the season. I would give you the 8 names again, and because I am so nice, I would also give you the official nominees for young player of the season. So I want to hear from you on both occasions, on both fronts.

0: player of the season and young player of the season. Let's start with the young player of the season. Eva, there are 8 names in front of me. 2 of them are Manchester City players, as a matter of fact. 2 of them Bournemouth, 2 of them City, 1 United, 1 Brentford, 1 Newcastle, and 1 West Ham United.
1: Mm.
0: For Manchester City, 2 representations, Ryan Cherki as well as Nico O'Reilly. 2 Bournemouth players are on this list. Eli Junior Krupi, a player that I've come to respect a lot in recent weeks, as a matter of fact. Alex Scott, you will remember him for scoring the winner against Arsenal the other day. He's also, of course, a young player of the season nominee. Let's go to Brentford, where a man that I hope one day will don the jersey of the Super Eagles is on the list. Iba, you already know who I'm talking about.
1: Yeah.
0: Michael Kayode, of course, is on the list. And, of course, West Ham United have sent forward Matheus Fernandes. He missed a 1v1 the other day. Could have easily given West Ham the win, but good work from David Raya. Bad finish from him. Anyone you think, whatever you pick, it's up to you. As for Manchester United, they could not but be involved. Kobbie Mainoo is once again a young player of the season nominee. And of course, with Newcastle, they have sent forward a very, very exciting wing back and a man who I believe should be England's starting left back at the World Cup, I dare say, Lewis Hall. So once again, the names: Ryan Cherki, Nico O'Reilly, Alex Scott, Eli Junior Krupi, Kobbie Mainoo, Michael Kayode, Matheus Fernandes, as well as Lewis Hall, young player of the season nominees. For player of the season, 8 names as well: Bruno Fernandes, Gabriel Magalhães, Morgan Gibbs-White, Erling Braut Haaland, David Raya, Declan Rice, Antoine Semenyo, and Igor Thiago. As now alone, 3 players.
1: Yeah.
0: As now don't get young player, but they get 3 players of the season.
1: They get 3 players, I'm telling you.
0: Again, the names: Bruno Fernandes, the captain of Manchester United, Gabriel Magalhães of Arsenal, as well, of course, Morgan Gibbs-White of Nottingham Forest, Erling Braut Haaland of Manchester City, David Raya of Arsenal, Declan Rice of Arsenal, Antoine Semenyo, started the season with Bournemouth, now plays for Manchester City.
1: Yeah, continue,
0: and Igor Thiago is also a nominee for player of the season. Let's hear your votes. 090-44,089, 090-41,889.
1: Okay.
0: Hello, good afternoon to you.
1: Hello.
2: Good afternoon, Adam and Eve.
1: It's welcome. Eva. It's Eva.
2: Sorry.
0: Calm down.
1: What's your name? You're welcome.
2: John Kutu from Nigeria.
1: Welcome.
2: Let me start with the young player. For the young player, I'll go with this Bournemouth player.
0: Which one?
2: Junior Krupi, that was the name.
0: Eli Junior Krupi, okay.
2: Yeah, I'll go with him. Go with Oraya for Man City. Nico Oraya.
0: Nico O'Reilly.
1: Okay.
2: I'm right. O'Reilly, okay. For the senior player.
1: You went for 2. Now only one person the winner.
2: Okay, I'll go with the Bournemouth player.
0: Eli Junior Krupi.
2: Okay.
0: Oh, yeah,
1: no. By the way, he's the youngest on that list. Go on.
0: 19.
2: For the senior player, I'll go with Gabriel Magalhães. He has done well for us this season and previous season. So I prefer him, sir.
1: Okay.
2: You guys are doing a great job.
1: All right. Thank you. Make your pick. In fact, do you know you can actually go and vote? If you go vote, although your voting is just 10%.
0: Of course.
1: Accounts for just 10%.
0: But
1: it could also be what differentiates who wins it or who does not win it. WhatsApp line is open, 090-44,889. Who are you picking for the Premier League Player of the Season Award and for the Young Player of the Season Award? The oldest on that list is actually Ryan Cherki Adam, 22. The rest of them, 21, 21, 21. Only Junior Krupi of Bournemouth is 19. Hello, welcome.
0: Hello.
3: Hello, good afternoon.
0: Good afternoon.
3: Yeah, Adam and Eva, good afternoon.
1: You're not
3: on the line.
1: So,
3: on my pick, that's me. Yeah, I don't know why you put 3 Arsenal players. Okay, so let me go for the junior one. I'm going for Krupi. That's the bomber. Can you hear me?
1: Yeah, yes. Of Bournemouth. Go on.
0: So we Krupi. Everybody, they
3: okay,
0: pick Krupi.
3: So,
0: wahala.
3: These three people.
1: Do you think the 3 of them of Arsenal players on the list will divide the votes? Is that what you think?
3: It will be very difficult because I don't know where they put the three of them.
0: So all of them do well, but
1: it affects them.
3: I don't want to share your vote to vote for all these ones. And so it's very, very, I don't know. But me, my heart goes for Lyra because if without Lyra, we will not be where we are today. I'll put Lyra instead of Gabriel. But they all did well, but I'll put Lyra. Thank you.
1: Okay. All right. Thank you. Because eventually, Adam now votes. So having three Arsenal players on one least, it could actually still make or might, because eventually the captains of the different clubs will vote. They have a panel that will decide. This one, if he talks, I won't give him Gabriel. This one go talk, so no, I rise. Some go talk. Before you know, don't reduce everywhere. So it could actually put you, I think, I guess, an outside, you know, concern. But this is what we have: young player of the season, player of the season. Who deserves it? Who is the most deserving of these awards and why? Hello, welcome.
0: Hello.
4: Yeah, good afternoon.
0: Good afternoon.
4: Yeah, this is Thomas calling from Victoria Island.
0: Thomas.
4: Yes, I'm a United fan. I support us tonight to win. If Zena could not support my player to become the player. When you're talking of individual performances, Bruno Fernandes, 19 assists. Put sentiment aside, man. Who's that man? Arsenal do well as a team, that they don't have any individual player to stand with Bruno Fernandes with 19 assists.
1: Okay.
4: Nobody.
1: With 19 assists.
0: Nobody. Okay. Wala for
1: okay. All right. Thank you. I said, Wala for 19 assists. I don't even want to make a case for any side. I don't just.
0: Me?
1: Say,
0: I'm just here for the club.
1: I had my own share of conversation on Sunday.
0: I'm just here for the club.
1: On Sunday, the nominees were not out yet. But we had this conversation as who's to win. And I was there and I kept saying. So I don't think I want to make any case for any side today. Well, maybe the only person who have his own opinion on this show
0: is Drummer Boy.
1: It's going to be Drummer Boy.
0: And I think I already know who he is.
1: And only Drummer Boy.
0: I know exactly.
1: Go tell us why. Listeners, make your own pick.
0: I know exactly who Drummer Boy will pick.
1: Hello.
0: Hello.
5: Good afternoon, Eva.
0: Good afternoon.
1: Good afternoon.
0: How are you doing?
1: Welcome.
5: Adam Brasileman, I greet you.
0: Welcome.
5: Can make a head a little of the young players again.
1: Yes.
0: Young players. Okay. Make I tell you again. Ryan Sheki. Matheus Fernandes. Lewis Hall. Michael Gayode. Eli Junior Krupi. Kobe Mainoo. Nico O'Reilly. And Alex Scott.
5: You get one and no one here. Well, one here, but I don't hear the names. No problem.
0: Who be that?
5: No, if I talk now, I'm going to talk in a chance.
1: How many minutes he play? Will they talk? We won't play much.
5: How many goals they score?
0: How many?
5: No worry. Make I answer the names with this year. Make I give the award for person who deserves. For me, I think I give Ryan Sheki for the young players of the young player of the season. And because this is his first season in the Premier League, yes, Man City struggle, but I think he is the reason why Man City are still fighting for that Premier League title. If you take Sheki there now, maybe they will find it very, very difficult. As for the player of the season, let me be honest, because I love Raya, even when he was at Brentford. And we see that guy they do for Arsenal in that defense. Forget say Saliba and Gabriel, they say they are the best combination, they are the best defensive duo. Now, like, for me, I think Raya is the reason why Arsenal are fighting for Champions League, Arsenal are fighting for Premier League. You understand? So for me, forget the 19 assists. I'm not taking anything away from that 19 assists from Bruno. I'm not taking anything away from Semenyo. I'm not taking anything away from 25 goals of Haaland. But Raya, maybe even the clinchy with my problems, where you see at the give and that award, but the serves. That guy makes some crucial serves for Arsenal, especially against, see what he did against West Ham. You understand? So for me, Raya is number one, Raya is number two, Raya is number three. For
0: Raya is number one, number two.
5: Give like three times. May then give Raya three times.
1: Okay, all right.
5: Thank you.
1: If he wins it, Adam, he will just become the second goalkeeper to win the player of the season.
0: Who was the first one?
1: I think it was Peter Schmeichel. I think it was Peter Schmeichel. Help me confirm that. I think it was Peter Schmeichel that won he won the Player of the Season award. So if Raya do him, he will just become the second to have done it. But will he do it? Is a Gabriel on the list? Is a Rice on the list?
0: I think Gabriel.
1: And there are other names on the list as
0: me
1: well.
0: I'm telling you now.
1: Did you check that?
0: Me, I will place my vote. Mm. And I'm placing my vote for Gabriel.
1: Okay.
0: That's what I'm saying.
1: You can tell us why later. Hello, welcome.
0: You want me to? What else you want me to say? Good afternoon. How are you doing? Welcome. Go on.
6: My one player of the year is that Junior Krupi.
0: Sorry?
6: Junior Krupi.
0: Heli Junior Krupi for young player. Okay.
1: For young player.
6: Yeah. And for the player of the year, I pick my goalkeeper, David Raya. That guy is phenomenal.
1: David Raya.
6: That guy is very a fantastic goalkeeper right now.
0: Okay.
6: Thank you very much.
1: Okay. Thank all you. Right. Thank you. All of a sudden, I'm not hearing Declan Rice. By the way, do you know that since Declan Rice joined Arsenal, he's been nominated for every Premier League Player of the Season award. He's always nominated since he joined Arsenal. This is his third season, by the way, if I'm not mistaken. Yes. Every time they nominate Player of the Season, he's always on that list. It tells you how consistent Declan Rice has been for the Gunners since he joined them from West Ham. And I'm just surprised. People are going for Raya and a certain Gabriel over Declan Rice. But WhatsApp line is still open. 090-44889. Hello.
0: Hello.
7: Yeah, hello.
0: Hello, good afternoon.
7: My name is Tino from Mission.
0: Go on.
7: Sir, as for me, I'm going for the young player of the season.
0: You go for who?
7: Louis Hall.
1: Okay, Louis Hall.
7: Then for the senior man, Nabeziede.
1: Now who?
7: Gabriel.
1: Okay, Gabriel.
7: Gabriel Magalhães.
0: Gabriel. Okay. Mm.
1: Okay, I'm telling you. Talk to us.
8: Yeah, okay. I would prefer Gabriel because Raya is already having a award already. Okay.
0: So because they don't collect one now, make it no collect one now.
8: Because there are two now. We got let's spread it. Let's why? Share. Let them share.
0: Na butter.
1: You're looking at
8: you understand.
1: This is not about spreading. You know. You're looking at the closest contender to him.
8: Okay. See what I feel.
1: So will Gabriel
8: in the team, Arsenal is like a family. So I'm sure they will come up with just one person and. Let's vote for this person.
1: Draw away. Leave me alone.
8: Yes, now. Okay. Wait. You said it now. How would they vote? Okay. How would they vote for the three of them?
1: It's not just Arsenal. The only captain of Arsenal that will vote.
8: That's what I'm saying. I will vote for one of them now.
1: You vote for one of them. Yes.
0: So everybody go come together and talk. Say okay. Now this person make.
8: Yes.
1: I think you look at the player who you think would. Pander to the emotions of other people where they vote. It's not just about Arsenal. Mm-hmm. You're looking at other clubs who are going to vote as well. Other captains of other clubs that will vote. So you go ask yourself, say, who stands a chance against Erling Haaland of Man City in the Arsenal team? Who stands a chance against Antoine Semenyo of Man City? Who stands a better chance against Bruno Fernandes of Manchester United?
8: Gabriel.
1: So these are the things you look at and I say, okay, let's put all our weight behind this Arsenal play.
8: That's what I'm saying, Gabriel. Now, Gabriel, you get.
1: Okay.
8: See the keeper might have this like you said, keeper Lee win it. She gets Rice is not even no. Rice is not there.
1: Okay,
8: season.
1: So Gabriel for
8: Gabriel,
1: you.
8: Gabriel, yes.
1: Okay. Hello, welcome. Hello.
0: As a matter of fact, I don't the open website. I want votes like this.
1: Hello. Good afternoon.
7: My name is
0: Temitope.
7: Temitope.
0: Welcome. Talk to us.
7: Okay. For the young player, I would like to go with O'Reilly.
0: O'Reilly?
7: Yeah.
1: Nick O'Reilly. Okay.
0: Interesting.
7: Mm. For the senior, I will go for this man. I personally call him General. Declan Rice.
1: Wow. Okay. All right. Thank you. Oh, this will not be their greatest undoing. Because even the Arsenal fans over here are divided. Opinions here and there. WhatsApp line is open 090-44889. On WhatsApp, Bruno Fernandes and Cherky. What's your name? Michael. What's your name? Oh, if you're retesting, still add your name.
0: please.
1: Toby from Ikorodu.
0: You cannot be reading that.
1: Yomi Tai will say, so Man U fans want to win player of the season and coach of the season for finishing third. So those that finish first and second don't deserve anything. Anyway, coach of the season.
0: What's
1: says,
0: your word?
1: It says Mikel Arteta for his resilience against all odds. Player of the season, David Raya. Sefini. Okay.
0: So you have
1: He didn't mention young player. Uh-huh. Good afternoon, Eva. That from Winnipeg, Canada says that for the young player, we'll go for Junior Kroppi. This guy is the best. For the player of the season, it will be Raya. I don't think he has missed any EPL game this season. So Junior Kroppi and Raya for me. Dyer from Winnipeg. But Raya has been fantastic for Arsenal, Adam. I think he's the closest.
0: I don't think he can argue.
1: I think he can go toe-to-toe with Bruno. I'm serious. Like, toe-to-toe.
8: Is it, why are you Bruno? Where's out of Haaland?
0: Haaland had Bruno
1: has obviously has more PR than Haaland this season.
0: Haaland had a very heavy downtime. He still didn't go score.
1: I think for like 10 games, we're not seeing Haaland.
0: Downtime heavy, go. I beg.
1: So I think the name, what would they see out there? Because these teams also have a way of influencing votes. Now, Bruno. So I'm looking at who in the Arsenal team can stand toe-to-toe with Bruno based off on what they've done this season. And I can easily divide opinions. I think it's David Raya for me, especially with the crucial saves we don't make for Arsenal this season. I think it's that person. Hello, welcome.
0: Hello.
9: Good
0: afternoon. How are you doing?
9: Hello. Good afternoon.
1: Yes, good afternoon.
9: Benjamin. Yeah, hello.
0: What if he started the season?
9: Yes, I think that's the only place I'm not going to put in this mix because it's not really the same. Yeah. So for me, I think I'm going to Ikel Radio. Yeah, I think that guy is wonderful since from the left back to the field. I think he has something that really goes in the other scores. And then for the player of the season also, I think I will read someone's opinion also. I think, you only know who I will go for. Yes, I will with Bruno Fernandes. But I'm also thinking also, what if Keith Bruno has also been playing at his five position for the starting of the season? Don't forget that Bruno Fernandes played this five position when Afrika came in. And you can see also he has 19 assists. So I'm very, very sure he's still not playing the final position all season long. I'm very sure you would have looked at the record. So I'm very, very sure. So yeah, nice. So I'll go with Bruno.
1: Okay. Thank you. This 19 assists, they paid Roma, eh?
8: 19 assists. 8 open play. Inside 19. He's a good player, yes. He's a very influential for Man U. But which one is 19 assists? I don't understand. So the person that scored 20 something goals.
1: But he has 19 assists.
8: The person that has 19. How many clean sheets? 18 clean sheets.
0: He doesn't sound like Madrid. He doesn't sound like Madrid.
1: But he has 19 assists.
8: Okay, so
1: whether it is 8 from open play.
8: How many clean sheets now, Raya? 18 clean sheets.
1: Raya, 18 clean sheets. Yes.
8: This guy, 25 goals.
1: Haaland, 25 goals.
8: And you are carrying bringing 19 assists.
1: So naturally for you, goals and clean sheets should rate higher than, this assist angle. What did they bring in? Okay.
0: Well.
1: Hello, welcome.
0: Well. Hello.
10: Good afternoon.
0: Good afternoon.
10: This is Anthony calling from Ada.
0: Anthony.
10: Yeah, for the young player of the season.
0: Speak to us.
10: I will go for O'Reilly from Man City. Okay. I would have gone for Kobbie Mainoo, but Kobbie Mainoo, like, he hasn't had enough time to, prove himself this season. Then, for the best player of the year, I will go for Bruno Fernandes. Like, the guy has been seen.
1: What's your reason for Bruno?
10: There's no point to prove it, but all of us are waiting for this assist world record. Once he broke it, I think that's
1: so. What if he does not break it?
10: He will. He will.
1: No,
10: he will do it. He will equal his then basically I think I see possibility of it.
1: Okay. All right, thank you.
8: Sorry. The best guy is who is the best who is holding the record
0: for
8: the best high status?
1: Kevin De Bruyne now.
8: Did he win it?
1: And Thierry Henry.
8: Did he win the player of the season when he did it?
0: I think he did actually. I'm not
8: player
0: sure.
8: Of the season. Won, I don't think so.
0: He won't get. He won't okay, mean
8: the year he did it. The year he broke the record. Did he win player of the season?
1: He didn't break the record. He won the record. He didn't break.
0: I know City won the league that season.
1: He won the record. He just broke it. He equaled it.
8: Did he win it?
0: Let's move on. I know Kevin won it twice. So I have to find out which year it was. See.
1: So what are you the talk now, drama?
8: Well, let's see now because people are just bringing if he win, if he carry assist, if he carry, I don't understand.
0: Again, the season where Kevin actually equaled the assist record of Thierry Henry.
1: Did he win it?
0: He won the Premier League. So as of there is a nice chance
8: that he might have won the Premier League.
1: He won the Premier League in that season as well. That he equaled the record of Thierry Henry.
0: Exactly, that's what I'm trying to figure
1: so
0: out.
1: So he has like. More advantage
0: so
1: than
0: yes, Bruno. In the 2019-2020 season, Kevin De Bruyne registered 20 assists, matching the Thierry Henry record from 2000-2003. In 2019-2020, the player of the season was indeed Kevin De Bruyne.
8: He won the league.
1: But he won the league in
8: Now you are saying he won the league. I said, he carried third, not even second.
1: Okay. Hello, welcome. Hello.
0: Who are one pick for Junior this season?
1: Yeah, welcome.
11: Hello, good afternoon.
1: Good afternoon.
11: This is from Mikoyi.
1: Shegun, welcome.
11: I think I will pick Raya for the young player of the year. For the senior player of the year, I will pick Declan Rice. I think Declan Rice has played almost all the game. Has played every single. I'm not an Arsenal fan. I'm a Real Madrid fan.
0: Okay.
11: We have played.
0: But Rice has missed just one Premier League in this season for Arsenal. He's missed just.
11: Yes, he has played. See, Arsenal without Declan Rice, believe me, they'll be back. The Arsenal without Declan Rice, that guy is a machine. He is a machine. He's a machine in that team. I think Arsenal without Gabriel Magalhães, we can play very fine. We have another player under the team, so it will be great for them.
0: I agree.
11: Declan Rice can play anywhere in that team.
0: Okay.
11: Declan Rice can fit in any position in that team.
1: Okay. So who's your young player?
11: Oraya. The player from Man City, Oraya.
0: Nico O'Reilly.
1: Okay.
11: Nico Oraya, yeah.
1: All right, thank you. So indeed, Declan Rice has played 35 games.
0: Of their 36. I know he missed just one.
1: Yeah, of their 36. He's played 35.
0: Now, Zubimendi don't play everything.
1: Antoine Semenyo also don't play 35.
0: Zubimendi has missed just one game. Yeah, he's missed none. He's actually played in all of them.
1: Igor Thiago have played all the games of Brentford this season. 36. David Raya, obviously, has been available for Arsenal all through this season. 36 as well. Erling Haaland, 34. So, two games less than the rest of them. So, Erling Haaland has played 34 this season. Morgan Gibbs-White, 35. Gabriel has played just 30 for Arsenal this season.
0: Yeah, he was injured at some point.
1: So, 30 for Arsenal. Bruno Fernandes for Manchester United, 33. He's played 33 games for Manchester United this season in the Premier League. Well, it is what it is. Hello, welcome.
0: What a lovely day. Hello.
12: Hello.
0: Good afternoon.
12: Yeah, good afternoon, Adam.
0: Yes, good afternoon to you. Greet
1: you too. What's your name?
12: My name is Nobu.
1: No, but you're welcome.
12: Yeah, for that young player of the year, I think that guy from Bournemouth, what is his name? Yes, he deserves the award. Then for the main one, which is as in the biggest one, I think that should go for Bruno Fernandes. Bruno Fernandes deserves the award.
1: Is it because
12: I'm hearing someone there complain about 19 assists. Saying most of the assists were not open play. Not open play assists. An assist is an assist. I don't know why the standards always change when it comes to Manchester United.
0: My brother. Now,
12: chances created. Okay, let's talk about chances created in the Premier League. Who has the most chances created in the Premier League? Not Bruno Fernandes. So let's wait now. We'll see who win the award. But please, Bruno Fernandes will win it. That's my pick.
1: Okay. All right. Thank you so much. On WhatsApp, let's see. Good afternoon, Eva and Adam. Let's see. Wilson says, Bruno is the outright player of the season winner. No debate. And the youngest player should go to Kobbie Mainoo. Case closed. To me, go and watch that Raya save against West Ham. The only Arsenal savior this season is Raya. Make them give it to Raya. For the young player, they should give it to that City player, Nico Reilly or Ryan Cech, which of them. Good afternoon, Ibrila FM, J Park, David Raya. Don't make Wilson calm down. A guy who never liked Arsenal, anything about Arsenal today, is a fan of my player. Okay. Good afternoon, Adams from Akoka. My young player goes to Kroppie. That guy is a dangerous attacker. At the senior side, I go with Raya. His crucial saves has helped keep clean sheets and help maintain and secure Arsenal their 3 points over and over again. All right. Thank you, Adams. Hello. Welcome.
0: Hello.
3: Thank you. Eva, please, I want to ask a question.
0: Wait.
1: Go on.
3: I want to ask a question. The question goes, so somebody that is playing just one game, he should win the DC. No, it's a question I'm asking now.
0: The person did outside the Premier League doesn't count. If you like, they play every day, 7 days a week.
3: Ah.
0: As long as say now, okay. only Premier League concern us. Thank you.
1: All right. So if you want to play, how you talk on
0: if
1: three?
0: You like, they play every day, seven days a week.
1: It's about the Premier League and nothing more, nothing less. Okay. All right. Thank you. On WhatsApp, good afternoon, Ivan Adam. That best goalkeeper is Raya. Young player Nico Reilly. Best player Ellen Haaland. It says the man from Aja. Young player should go to Kroppie. Wright would have been the best candidate for player of the year for the Arsenal nominees, not because he's better than the others, but for just PR. That brother has better PR than the others. Okay, Posse from Abado. All right, thank you so much. Actually, PR also plays a role. So, hello, welcome.
0: Hello.
13: Adam Babatile, man.
0: Good afternoon.
13: I greet you. Afternoon, Baba.
0: Welcome.
13: If the intentional...
1: Yeah, it's Eva. You're welcome. Good afternoon. Welcome.
13: Adrisi, good afternoon. How's it going?
1: Fine. What's your name? Welcome.
13: My name is Victor. I'm calling from VI.
1: Oh, yeah, now. Let's hear you make your pick.
13: All right. Eva, my young player of the season who goes to Nico O'Reilly of Man City.
1: Nico O'Reilly, okay.
13: Nico O'Reilly, that guy is a terminator to Arsenal. And my player of the season, I will give it to Raya.
1: Raya, what's the reason for Raya? Why Raya?
13: If you have a relationship problem, Raya will save it for you. 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That guy is a savior to every relationship. That is my player of the tournament.
1: Okay, all right, thank you. Remember, I still want to say something.
8: What's the difference between what people are saying about Raya and Bruno? People are not saying Raya did 80.
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1: All right, thank you. That's Urban Eva. Young player should go to O'Reilly. Why the Premier League player of the season should go to David Raya or Declan Rice, Don Norwich. And this one says, Toby from Ikorodu. Let's forget the assists. Bruno is very good. I'm sure there won't be any argument if Carrick had been there just 2 months before he took charge. Well, Adam, young player of the season, let's hear from you.
0: I just voted.
1: Oh, who did you vote for?
0: I'll give you a guess.
1: Kroppie.
0: Yes.
1: I just know I was. Okay, anyways.
0: Ellie Junior Kroppie. I'm a player of the season, of course, like I've pointed out.
1: It's Gabriel.
0: Okay,
1: yes.
0: Have placed my vote.
1: So you can go and place your votes, even if it's just 10% that it will count for. You can go and place your votes while we wait for the captains to decide and the panels to decide as well who would win the Premier League player of the season, the Premier League young player of the season, and also the Premier League manager of the season. Repeat broadcast of No Host Bar to come your way. Yes, we had a man way Sabi with Duku the earlier on the show. 3:45 Global Sports Update to come your way as well. And when I come back on the show, it would be the final stretch of the conversation. Go nowhere.
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18: Makes the switch to Sports Radio. Oh yes, clear road for Manwe Sabi. Manwe Sabi don't show. Yes, I don't show. Besides, I don't show. He don't get where he touch. He don't get high take B. Yes, but fans can know how they go once you hear this tune. Means it's time for no holds barred. With Moa, if I took Vitalis who Daisy, aka Manwe Sabi, aka Jebule. Yes. And in case you know or you don't know or you want to know, now me. Let me video. Kute de shimiri wadi orama. Agu jebo simiri atata. Weje monu na lana ya. Atakita abo one of umo boom. Yes, no think am. No reason am. No check am. Just come on your body. Leave am as he be. Why? Because na God get power. Only God na get power. All right, sport fans. Make we bring on my brother, my friend. I know when I want Nak Matawi stronger, they will at least bring him on. Yes, his name is Dukudi. Me, I call him Kakis. Yes, Kakis.
19: Yeah, grown boy. Thanks for having me.
18: How you doing, Kakis? How body?
19: Yeah, good, thank God. They're suffering and smiling.
18: Only God get power. How good do you know? Kill ourselves.
19: Nothing.
18: That's all right. So make I bring you on, make we get a shook mouth of matters we got to do with football. First of all, you get matter when I be hold for hand before you come on board. Now about Sergio Ramos. Sergio Ramos as it stands now. Agreement don't day between him and those who get Sevilla. He won't buy Sevilla Football Club. And the club is approximately valued at 450 million euros. So agreement don't day. They don't agree. So the paperwork now, and I just delay the team. Paperwork and approval from High Court for Sports. And I depend the deal now. Once they don't finish paperwork and approval don't come from the High Court for Sports, then everything don't confirm. Sergio Ramos now will be the new owner of Sevilla. You know, so you get what you have in the talk. Some people, I hear some people, they talk about Sergio Ramos. Say, if Sergio Ramos feed by Sevilla, let me say no money for La Liga. Let me say La Liga clubs no get money at all. So if Sergio Ramos go feed come out, come buy Sevilla, let me say money no day La Liga. I can't wonder what did they even bring that kind of matter. Somebody will say because Sergio Ramos buy club, that means say money no day La Liga. I don't understand whether you agree. Yeah, because it's a Ramos back for Sevilla, and I be saying money no de la Liga. By the meaning.
19: First and foremost, yesterday I call you. Your phone they ring. Whether because Barcelona they lose, you not pick my call. I don't know. I call you so you not pick my phone because Barcelona lose. This guy.
18: So you're there among those. I wake up there to see Miss Call. So you're there among those where they call me for that.
19: Yeah, I tell you that. You don't pick us. Make a jump to this guy. So now they lose. You not pick up because now they lose 1-0. Ha. Now what? It's weird. concerning what is the assurance? For me, you know, say, sometimes the president that they put for front, it just be like Danny Levy. Danny Levy for Total Moscow, not being get Total Moscow.
18: Oh.
19: Now, one man who is there behind, one baba like this, now get Total Moscow. But you know the plan. You understand? So, if Sergio Ramos comes in and buy club, if he don't get considered as a friend.
18: Yes. That was what I
19: did.
18: This
19: is it. You go. But for me personally, too, as if he says, Sergio Ramos worth more than 450 million euro. For all in career we don't play, I still believe saying get that money part safe. I believe saying get that money part. If he won't buy money, so he go buy money, so. But you know, they do that. Spanish people they suffer well. You know, they be like Africans. They know they throw money anyhow. Spanish people know they spend money anyhow. I never see any Spanish player in the history of Spanish football up until today. Make somebody quote me. We don't buy Lamborghini. Not talk of say private jet, Lamborghini. That can hold the team and buy. I never see anything. Just quote me anytime. Till today. Or say they won't go buy private jet. Never. Because funny people suffer. What do you know they put their money in real estate that they put their money? That is why you see most of the S players that will just open one restaurant. Now them and their wives will they serve for the restaurant for Spain. So they'll be like Africans, they don't suffer well. So when you say they will buy this one, go check the history of the football players in Spain, or the Raul of them. Nobody don't buy private jet or don't buy Lamborghini. Now there are small motor that they use. Yes, because they listen life after football not easy.
18: That's so.
19: And they know where they come from, like I said. So for me, If not be say not go fit buy him, not be say not get that kind of money, he get that kind of money. Mm. But Spanish man not go put money for one place, they make him pack all those money put for that club.
18: That's so.
19: Now people waiting for back, people waiting for back. 9-2, that thing itself too, see happened to me for when I go sign for Rayo Vallecano. That's when I go Rayo.
18: Mm.
19: You understand? This same Rayo Vallecano, when I go there, the president of the club, now in Pekin, nine put for front and I get the club. Then I demand they run. So when they want to negotiate, like you talk to now the same thing. English me they wait, he go talk for outside, he go come meet me for inside again.
18: That's so.
19: That same thing they talk, but the same thing they do. Yeah, my manager goes me dollars for money matter, English me go wait, he go. The other room, he go talk, he go come again, talk. So there are so many things where people don't understand. See, but for me, if you listen to people where they behind them, he just bring them together.
18: Yeah.
19: But Beckham do the same thing for America.
18: Yeah.
19: Beckham do the same thing. Because some of friends, they go come together. Me and you, Udense, we will be 4 or 5.
18: Yeah.
19: Paluku go join. Obidi go join.
18: Yeah.
19: Four of us will go join. Say, okay, we won by Concord Football Club. They will go show okay, Obidi, now you go there in front, now you buy them.
18: No, Paluku don't go join us. Paluku don't join us.
19: But you know, say Paluku will take drink, finish everywhere.
18: He will fly first. Paluku don't join us. He will fly first.
19: So that's what that thing be. So for me, not be saying no go fit buy, like I said.
18: Yeah.
19: But
18: yeah.
19: Me, I see, and I know Spanish people, you know, we just put the money, €450 million, in case anything go happen. Because
18: that's
19: football, you know, that business.
18: That's so.
19: And Sevilla, I know they too much do it these days. Don't be saying good thing before. The time Maradona did it, Sevilla era, not Sevilla era.
18: That's so.
19: Even when Sergio Ramos played for that team too, their era different with Nevers. You know, Kela Nevers, the one of them that played for that team. That was that's when so. Sevilla and Sevilla.
18: Mm.
19: But now, nobody wants to invest where they say things, not they work out well.
18: That's so.
19: You know, go put your money for waiting, you know, they work out well. It's just like normal thing. When the country system is not working, nobody can bring the money, come put this other system because it will crash.
18: That's so.
19: So for me, like I said, he can buy it on his own. He has the money.
18: Mm.
19: But two, in, like I said, he will like bring people together. So they go contribute.
18: Yeah.
19: You know, he will just get like 10% or 15% or 20% for inside that thing. Mm. Then the rest go contribute. Now he go front, because now he be the name.
18: Mm. Nine them push forward.
19: Yes.
18: You, oh, yeah,
19: and you know that person in there, the people they love him because I in life, in first club with that. So they love him and he love the club.
18: Yeah.
19: And he know everything about that club.
18: Yeah.
19: And that place in from come. So not be saying no, he know everything.
18: That's so.
19: You understand?
18: That's
19: so there's a lot. But we just wish him well, you know, and it's good.
18: That's so.
19: If other people see enter key into the team, they give you money, make you see key, make you put back to that thing.
18: That's
19: that
18: so.
19: Makes sense. It makes sense very well.
18: That's so beautiful. All right, Katis. Yes, no big news again. Say yes for Turkey Super League. Say Galatasaray. Galatasaray don't win this Turkey Super League. No big news again. No big story. You know, Victor Osimhen, they very happy. Very happy. But the only thing they be say yes. I don't know. Some the advice Osimhen said now a time to leave Galatasaray. You know, why some say making stay. But that no be the issue. But issue now be say Mario Icardi now in contract will expire. Go finish in contract will expire by this summer, by June 30th. Mario Icardi contract will expire with for Galatasaray, you know. And as it stands now, Galatasaray won't make him stay, they won't make him extending contract, may renewing contract, per se, making renewing contract, you know. Because why? Because the fans of Galatasaray then love Mario Icardi. Then love Icardi so much, no be small. Then love him, so they want making do it, making stay, making extend in contract. But Mario Icardi, they let them know say, if they want make him renew in contract, then go guarantee him first team player. That's going to be among the teams. We go to start 11 players. We go start the game. He must start unless in day injured. So they must guarantee him. Say Galatasaray must guarantee him starting 11. So they must guarantee. If not, now he no go renew. You know, but like I said, they love Mario Icardi for Galatasaray. The fans love him. They too love him. You know. So now because of Victor Osimhen, so he no fit be starter again now for Galatasaray. So him now they ask them say if he go extend in contract or renew in contract with Galatasaray, they must guarantee him a spot in the starting 11, which means he must start every game or less in day injured. And now, I don't know how Galatasaray won't take do this matter. I don't know how they won't take do. How they won't take guarantee. I'm guarantee Ikari first 11 jersey. I don't know how they won't take do. But the truth be say, we know say that one go hard. Unless then Galatasaray get plans of selling Victor Osimhen this summer. If not, it go hard. But Mario Ikari don't take Galatasaray. Say, come, if I want make I extend my contract, or I must guarantee me starting 11 jersey. This time the problem now with Ikadi and Galatasaray.
19: It not be big deal like that. You know, people team feel love you for what you don't do pass for them before another champion come. That's how you be champion, they feel love you. We they do the thing, we say week in, week out, they deliver for them, they go love you. But when another champion come again, you understand? We say if they deliver pass, now be the current, you know, at the coach. You understand? I did speak now as a coach. You hear me?
18: I did hear you.
19: I did speak now as a coach. I'm not going to me as a coach. I go say, okay, if Osimhen go stay because he's the reigning champion now, in the reign.
18: Yeah.
19: And this is my time because everybody gets their own time. There is time and season. This is Osimhen's time. In Cardi time, there, I remember I went to organize him and everything. You know, he pictures everywhere for the stadium. I understand. They make him get one thing right. He's not getting younger. In football, he's not getting younger and he's not playing week in, week out. So matches what they put on center because of say, okay, make him just enter, you know, make him just go 10 minutes, 5 minutes, 10 minutes, 5 minutes, 20 minutes. You know, understand? Even that time when Osimhen get problems. Now that time I have to say he go show something. He go use that advantage as a player, take establish himself well. So if Osimhen come, that time the two go battle him for the remaining matches. But he not show anything. So waiting now, I won't guarantee the coach to say, because football, where you see today, fans feel say different thing because if they get results. When the result bad, now the coach head, he go there. So every coach must be very, very careful. First of all, you pick players that will make the team, that will play for you, that will win for the team. Now the first thing players do be that. People will go fight for the badge. People will go give you results. Because coaching is about results.
18: True.
19: Not about the love of the people. When the result not come again, they're not going to know how he carry their love or they don't love, and the coach they go pursue.
18: So
19: he must be very, very careful. And two, if Osimhen they leave and they feel say he still get with him, he go contribute to the team, they must still look for another top striker. Me, I don't watch him carry play. He's not a bad player, but he's not the kind of player that go lead Galatasaray for Champions League. That is true, with all due respect. Because when they look things from every holistically, when they look everything, because
18: he mention Osimhen, he must say, pursue Osimhen. But the coach, if he play two strikers now, if he play here on Osimhen.
19: Galatasaray still cannot be play two strikers because one, see, most of them now players who don't reach their 30s, 30, 30. You watch their. See, when you want to play some system, you go look the kind of team where you get. But Nova can play any system they want to play, any formation they want to play. Arsenal can play any formation they want to play. Because you see, their own, they get young boys. If you change any formation, see, football is about the youth. Let me tell you the truth. Football is about the youth. And the youth are ready to run. The boys, they won't make names. So, you know, when we do young, at the same time, we won't make names. We don't care. We play morning, afternoon, evening. That is why football, they go for young players. Look at the players. Okay, let me give you an instance. For Africa, now, most of the players, they move to Europe now, academy players. So you want to say, when you bring academy players come from Nigeria, from Senegal, from Ghana, before the player go just do only 1 year, you don't adjust. And when you bring the player, you don't play Nigerian league, when he's almost about 30 years old. What team they want to, which time they want to make enter the first team? So you go look at what team the guy they talk now. Osimhen be a problem. If Osimhen they go, he go stay. But if Osimhen, even if, like I said, even if he stay, they need to buy a world class player because if they go into Champions League, they're not playing Turkish league alone. Then they go meet the rest of Europe, and the rest of Europe is the best night day for European football. So you get to bring your best to come meet them. So Galatasaray, even if Osimhen leave or not leave, they must buy a world class striker. Because most of their players on the age.
18: That one day. I think I understand what you try to talk. You know, but I think for me, sir, the Galatasaray when I see so Kakis, they say I'm not sure say them be team way. Sorry to say, but now my opinion though. I don't see them as team where one win, where they go for the Champions League. Say they won't win Champions League. I don't know. Why I talk so, BC? You know why I talk so? I'll tell you why I talk so. Why I talk so, BC? Because they always go for players we don't tire to play for. Some play, most of their players are players they don't tire to play for Europe. Apart from Victor Osimhen, you know, we know how Victor Osimhen take good there. Maybe one of the other players then. But some of their players, again, the players will be say, you know, most of their players only want to play even small clubs for Europe. They don't play big clubs for Europe. Then when they know if you renew your contract for big clubs for Europe, they will come move to Galatasaray, you know. Then if you say, yes, okay, maybe then go there, go rest. Apart from Victor Osimhen, yes, we still there. He still did that top level, you know. Till tomorrow, European clubs one time, you know, and another one or two other players too. They play for Galatasaray. They, apart from them, you know, Galatasaray looking for players. We don't this year. We don't the
19: Most people see
18: 31-32.
19: Yes, most people for Europe they call them. We told you they call them retirement league. Now they call that most people for Europe. They call them retirement league.
18: Mm.
19: Where you just go. You know, and if you look at the pace not be like Europe pace.
18: Yeah, yeah, different.
19: You understand? So that the pace is not be like Italian league now. People don't laugh Italian league now. Say, it don't want be like a retirement league. When Inter Milan go continent now, they don't feel do anything for Champions League again. But they flog them anyhow. You understand? So because with that age, like I tell you, football is about age because football is full of running. Full of running. With or without the ball, modern football you're running. Maybe that's how the player be say if he stay, somebody go defender go mark for you. See, football now they don't make them two things. Now two things there for football now. And you don't make them two things. Offensive and defensive. Generally,
18: yeah.
19: You don't make them short for everybody. Offensive when you have the ball, defensive when you lose the ball. You don't finish. So if you cannot do those two things, you cannot play. Not before you go say, I'll go mark. Me I'll be JJ, I go the dribble. Olise go mark. Me I'll be Jukudi, I go dribble. In order again, you lose the ball, you must pursue the ball. You lose the ball, you must try to retrieve the ball from your opponent. You will lose the ball. So it's difficult, and the most difficult thing for football now to mark. To mark, to retrieve the ball from opponent is the most difficult thing. Anybody can control the ball, anybody can chase the ball, anybody can dribble. When you lose the ball, how do you get the ball? How do you retrieve the ball from the opponent? So they don't make them two things, like I said, offensive and defensive. So they look at the age. If you don't get 30-35, why would I sign a player who don't reach 30-35? For a league way full of like England, where we say it's full of running. You won't carry that one, go Arsenal, you won't carry and go Chelsea. So that's why they go for young players. 20, 21, 22, 19. You understand? They start from 18 to 25. They will give you 6 years contract. But once you don't reach 30 now, they will give you 1 year. 1 year and a half, 2 years. But you both know what they're doing. And they say the more you age, the more your this is be like motor. To when motor don't reach one level, the motor will they smoke.
18: That's so.
19: It will bring smoke. So for me, Osimhen won't come out after that. Listen, will they make one mistake? Osimhen is about making money. Let me tell you the truth. We Africans is about making money. Because when you say when we retire, our system, not me and you can testify, our system not support us. So the more money you make, please make it. That's my only advice to African players. Not they look trophies. Trophies not they give anybody food after you retire. Trophy not they put food for table for your family after you retire. Oh, you don't stop. No more match bonuses again. No more this, no more that. No more flying of private jets. This one, where club they pay. It don't stop. Now you go to the Goa embassy, go apply for your own visa. Unlike when you did for that place, and then we go there, we have carry passport. You know how it is, Duam. They don't carry passport. We won't go Champions League on Wednesday, Tuesday, we don't fly. This one, everything is automatic. Everything is on ground. But when you stop playing, now that you come to buy bread, you come to buy this one with your money. If you don't have the money, people will laugh you. You know Nigerians and Africans, they will laugh you. They will laugh at you. What do you use their money to do? They tell us now what to use their money to do. So these young players, I always advise them. Please, if now they pay you money for Iraq, go there. Forget all this trophy. Trophy not help anybody again.
18: Which means, which means you follow for those where they say make our players them. Anywhere in the world, anywhere where they see club, may them go.
19: Of course, me, I did 100%. I go lie for you. I go lie for you.
18: Even if Iraq,
19: I'm not gonna fear anybody.
18: Even if Iraq.
19: I don't go to Iraq. You know how much they pay for Iraq? Iraq, they pay $5,000 to $20,000.
18: Even if other countries like Albania, Armenia, and
19: this Albanian league is far better. We told you respect. You know how much they pay for Albanian league? When I just look there, you know how much they pay?
18: How much they pay?
19: Boys, they pay? Listen, okay, let me shock you now. I have two players, so they say they come from Ibadan. Where did they pay for Albanian league? Now, they live for Ibadan. If I tell you what these boys don't do for that Ibadan, you will never believe it. They play for 3SC. They one captain 3SC. I know what calling him one captain 3SC before one young boy. But look at what the guy has been able to do for his family. Look at the house he's just built for his mother and
18: you
19: his
18: see,
19: family.
18: You see all those areas, eh? Like both Slovenia, all those sides. If they won't pay you now a month, eh? You don't go see past 1.5. 2000.
19: Listen, I played for Slovakia then. I played for Slovakia. We won the FA Cup in Slovakia. I played for Slovan Bratislava when they loaned me from Grasshopper. Go there. Mm. That time, now Slovakia, they pay not less than $30,000 to $40,000 per salary.
18: Eh, no. Now lie you.
19: Listen, make I tell you. Listen. Now three teams. It's just be like Spain too. Now they make mistake. If I explain Spain to you now, you go shock. Slovakia, now three teams there. Slovan Bratislava is the biggest team you want to play in Bratislava.
18: Mm.
19: That's the capital of Slovakia. Two, they get trenching. Košice. They hear the team that they come for you, so.
18: I hear you.
19: And these teams, they get players when the national team, they pay better money. And they give you instances. It's just like, okay, let me give you Real Madrid. For Real Madrid, if I tell you that six players, they collect big money, you go believe?
18: No, you know if you use and compare, even if even the smallest player say for Real Madrid collect money, collect money pass the biggest player for Slovenia.
19: Yes, agreed. Agreed. Yes, agreed. 100% agreed. But that person I tell you that's Slovan Bratislava. Big players for the national team, see they collect. There's one of our captain, Igor. Igor was receiving that time when I tell you. So Igor was that time at the player. I tell you, not many years ago.
18: You know
19: he was receiving $10,000 before he moved. Before he moved to Premier League.
18: You know why they tell you so? I get some players, both for Albania, eh? Both for Slovakia, eh?
19: Yeah.
18: Where they beg me, say they want move. Money no deal.
19: Yeah. Yeah.
18: They want move.
19: Okay.
18: Money
19: okay.
18: no deal.
19: Okay, now, let me shock you now. Can you compare? Is there any player in Nigeria, with all due respect, that earns $1,000 a month?
18: No.
19: Okay, so what are you talking about?
18: No. No, waiting me at the talk, you know, I understand because of that money matter. Most of our players when they play our local league here, all of them just run. They just want to run.
19: Now the paper money, you know the paper money, that paper money now the boys that they use. Once they come up for here, go there now, they go to Iraq, they go give them paper money, that their international transfer money, they will give them like $30,000 or $40,000 for the paper money. So that paper money, they tell you that paper money, they pay the first take, collect from their hand. Some they give $50,000 for paper money.
18: Which club for here will leave you, make you go free, go collect money on your own?
19: They not. See, here now 2 years contract they sign. Make I tell you now, every club for here, NFF made it 2 years. After 2 years, you are a free player. I take more for Imba. Mm. I take come up for Imba. Make I tell you, I take come up for Imba.
18: Mm.
19: I left Imba free clearance when I go Russia.
18: Now because that you. Man, no, life
19: no, no,
18: for
19: no, no, no, no.
18: I love you
19: now,
18: too.
19: Listen, I did the system. I'll be the coach now. Listen, the law. Let me just tell you the law now for you. When you sign 2 years, NFF sign a 2 years contract.
18: I agree with you.
19: After two years, I agree. You
18: then,
19: are a free player.
18: Then get that law. I agree. But what you go ask yourself? You say that law where they talk, did they follow him? That be the question you go ask.
19: Now did they follow him? Yes. Did they follow him? It don't be like our players for Sunshine now. We don't finish season. We not get anything to do with them because we give them how many 6 months contract. So how you want to hold the player when you say you go to pay off salary for 2 years?
18: No, because those players you know they're your plan for next season. You have to let them.
19: No, no, no, no.
18: If that player is your plan for next season.
19: Yeah.
18: Listen, what is your plan
19: for next season? Now we talk to them now.
18: Now they tell you, understand where they go. If those players, we don't do your plan for next season. Now, for example, if your club, the board of your club now, come here say then get a deal for abroad. Now they go know that there are 2 years contract no count. Now that example they give you.
19: You know say these boys and get manager and not be like our time. Make I tell you that they get paper. Let me our time again. You know. As they come Sunshine now. They listen. Their manager go follow them come. So when they sign, we will give them. We will take hard copy. We will give them this soft copy that they will hold them. So when you talk now, those managers go bring and call. It not be like before again. Unless you play FIFA, you know many Nigerian clubs don't pay for players. When they don't pay, when FIFA make them pay, when they say they not pay, they not go play league. You know many now because of this season that they do now. When they say the player don't travel now, don't go to Iraq, they will say now their player now.

0: with a lot of you look at it from a different angle. Because number one, you have to say that before you want the goalkeeper to have a lot of save, then say because some teams have good defense, some teams they doesn't have. I think what you did they should use most maybe the quality of saves goalkeeper that's my own opinion. I'm saying because at times if your team have the good defense, hopefully that means that person the goalkeeper we have a lot of clean sheets.
1: Okay, all right, thank you. WhatsApp line is open, 0904-44089. Wilson says, this is a long one, but let's take this call and then we'll take your comment on WhatsApp. Hello?
2: Hello?
3: Hello, good evening, Ivan and Adam.
1: Go on.
3: My name is Lawal.
1: Welcome.
3: My name is Lawal.
1: You're welcome, Lawal. Go on.
3: Yeah, I just hear people say quality of save. It's crazy. How do you determine quality of save? That means that will be subjective. Who determines the quality of save? I think, like Adam said, the number of goals, the best attacker in any league, is depends on who scored the highest goals. And the goal is a team effort. So if you are judging who scored the highest goal, that somebody gave him the ball on the plate of, say, Diamond to score, it's kind of for him that he scored that goal. So the same for, there's no way any other way you're going to determine the best keeper outside the number of clinches the keeper has. That's my point.
1: Okay. All right. Thank you. WhatsApp using says that I'm clearly dodging and dribbling the question. This yardstick in rating the goal is totally unfair and unrealistic. The only reason why Roy has been bagging this award consecutively is because he obviously has a better defense shield than him. Why didn't he win the Globe at Brentford? Put December in Chelsea's goal post, he will concede like water. Make you know they will behind this dude. He's a good goalkeeper, no doubt. But as good as Arsenal defense has made him to be, a good goalkeeper should be rated by number of saves made
4: by
1: and
4: the
1: not
4: same
1: clean
4: logic.
1: Sheets.
4: Robert Sanchez moved from Brighton to Chelsea a few years ago. I have still not seen him hold a Golden Glove trophy. So it is not just down to moving him from one team to another. You still have to do your job when you are called upon.
1: Okay. Hello, welcome. Hello. Hello.
5: Hello, good afternoon.
1: Yes, what's your name? You're welcome.
5: My name is Bayo.
1: Go on, please.
5: For me, I think it's a combination of the number of goals attempts to your, number of offset targets in comparison to number of clean sheets. So if I have a team that has had only 10 shots on target against, that means there's a possibility of just scoring 10 goals against that team. So that means you are taking into consideration the strength of every other opponent against a team. Meaning that if, for instance, Burnley recognizes all them remnants, and they did only 3 shots on target against Arsenal, Manchester only 1, Man City only 2, that combination is it 40. How many clean sheets did they keep out of those 40? Good. But it cannot compare to someone like Man U that has been like 300 shots on target against, and he still did relatively well. Meaning that I'm taking into consideration the strength of your midfield and the opponent that's playing against you. So not just clean sheet alone, but in comparison to some other qualitative information. Thank you.
1: Okay. All right. Thank you. Let's pay some bills on the show. When we come back, we'll take more thoughts on WhatsApp and pick more calls on the show. It's a simple conversation. Should the criteria on who wins the Golden Glove be changed?
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0: 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How well do you know Maggi Chicken Flavor? 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
9: On WhatsApp is 090-44,000. Is Love consecutively the third season since he joined Arsenal. However, public opinion divided, and we asked a very simple question on the show this evening. Should the criteria on winning the Golden Glove be changed? Do you think there should be other yardstick to decide who wins the Golden Glove? Phone lines open, WhatsApp lines still open. Let's hear from more of you. Hello, welcome. Good evening. Hello.
10: Hello, good evening.
9: Yes, good evening. Welcome. I can hear you. What's your name?
10: Okay. My name is Ezekiel.
9: Carry go, Ezekiel.
10: Okay. First of all, let me put it out there. Anytime you can have to do with us now, you go always check, use microscope, the zoom and where. Over the years, keepers have been winning this based on clean sheets. Nobody has complained. They have not scrutinized this, they've not thought about changing the criteria. Now, let's use your own ideology of, or the fans' ideology of having more things. Now, we all went to the, if any keeper is getting the clean sheet, is getting the Golden Glove based on saves alone, that means this award or the Golden Glove award is going to be reduced to nothing because you only get more saves based on because you have low quality defense. The top teams will never win it.
9: I get it.
10: Just like doing the NYC. It's only the last person that gets the award now. Wouldn't speak.
9: So it means that if you go by what you're saying, Martin will win it, having conceded 73 goals.
10: Having received more shots.
9: Yeah, 73.
10: People that
9: I
10: receive more shots. You see, it will be the low bottom teams, like the lowest. Like the top, the bottom, top four from the bottom. They will be the ones winning the Golden Glove every year. And what does that say about the award? It's just like a consolation award now. So now, if you are talking about getting the Golden Glove based on the quality of skills, excuse me, what is the scale to measure the quality of skills? There will be a lot of controversy. So, if you check now, validating the point that clean sheet is the best to give is that. If you check, you win the manager of the month
9: season.
10: Award. No, let's say manager of the month award. it depends on how many games you won without conceding. Remember, nobody could go to. It depends on how many goals you scored compared to the other contestants. And remember, don't be the coach, go score the goal.
9: Okay, okay.
10: It depends on...
9: All right, so it should stand the way it is. I get your point right now, yes.
10: It should stand the way it is. Okay. That is the best. All the right. Only thing they can even do is add defenders to it, like give defenders an award also. Because they contributed to it also.
9: Okay.
10: But taking it off or changing the criteria, no, it doesn't make sense.
9: All right. Thank you. Still taking reactions on WhatsApp. I feel it should be based on the number of saves and not the clean sheet, Ekene. Ezra on WhatsApp. Good afternoon, Peter from Tonyin. Best goalkeeper should be judged by clean sheets in the entire season. So David Raya deserves to be one of the best goalkeepers right now in the world. Hello, welcome. Good evening. Hello.
6: Hello.
8: Hello.
6: Welcome.
8: Yes. Good evening.
6: Go on.
8: Adam Peter.
6: Welcome. What's your name?
8: Yeah, Eva Diva.
9: Yes, you're welcome. Good evening. What's
8: Eva
9: your name? Yeah, welcome.
8: Rich you too.
9: What's your name?
8: Yeah, this is the coach of Octopus Patrick.
9: You're welcome. Go on. Let's hear you.
8: I think on my own take, I'm not sure if there is any other criteria that will qualify a goalkeeper to win the Golden Glove than how many clean sheets that he has. I don't understand why people are talking about shots. All the shots that are given to the desire, is he not saving them? That's why he's not conceding. Because he's saving the shots.
9: But he's made the least amount of saves.
8: Is that?
9: He's made the least amount of saves. So far, so good.
8: That's what I'm saying. He made a lot of saving. And, you know, for you to keep 18 clean sheets out of 38 games, it's not a joke. So whatever criteria anybody wants to use to qualify, to me, the criteria the Premiership has laid down for the best goalkeeper of the season is the clean sheet that you have. So for you to have a clean sheet more than any other goalkeeper, that means you make more scores than any other goalkeeper. Forget about your
9: No, it doesn't mean you made more saves. Mm-hmm. It doesn't mean you made more saves. It just means that you kept more clean sheets. We could be down to team effort.
8: No.
9: I'm going to have to let you go.
6: Okay.
9: It doesn't mean you made... I just gave you the stats earlier on. And a certain Martin Dubravka of Burnley have made 127 saves. That you kept 18 clean sheets doesn't mean you've made more saves. For some people, it's a result... it's an evidence of the fact that you have a good defense. It's an evidence of the fact that you have a team effort. Everyone is working together to ensure that you don't get shots, you know, thrown at you. So it doesn't automatically mean that you've made the most saves. Now, what do we talk? So for someone like Martin Dubravka, who has 127 saves this season, would it not be unfair to just judge the Golden Gloves based off on clean sheets alone? Hello, welcome. Hello.
8: Hello. Yes, good evening to you, David Diva.
9: Yes, welcome. Good evening.
8: Yes, this is Mr. Vlad, I come from Man City.
6: Go on.
8: Yes, for me, clean sheet make the good criteria to make a good goalkeeper. Then we are even in the world, we will have the best goalkeeper for me. Because now, for me, my person will be higher stable. Because even... The guy who they say, I'm the number one. Even for the national people, they know where he is this young. They know he's in the camp. Because they say, the people is good at his defense. So for me, they should scrub that one. When I'm making the highest team. Thank you so much.
6: So a guy with a lot of saves but considered over 70 goals is who we should celebrate.
9: Okay.
6: Exactly.
9: Anyways, good afternoon, Evan Adam. If they put Adora Biore, Disasi, Gusto, and Hart for Rice defense, he go chop goal like never before. If they put Gabriel Saliba, Calafiori, and Timber before Sanchez, he will win that Golden Glove. Moses from Ikorodu.
6: Okay.
9: John says, this shouldn't be changed, and this is my reason. What if that Burnley goalkeeper makes 5 saves in a game and later concede 3 goals in that same match? What is the effort of your save? It counts for nothing. Make save and your team. Win with clean sheet is better. You can't save and lose a match. Okay. Hello. Good evening.
11: Hello. Good evening.
9: Yes. Good evening. You're welcome.
11: My name is Casey Jones.
9: Welcome.
6: Welcome.
11: I don't believe in shifting the goalpost. Football is a team game. And now, if a goalkeeper is judged as being the best because of a clean sheet, it should remain like that. We should not add any other yardstick. Just as it is for the strikers. If a striker is only to be putting the ball into the net, and the other players are the ones assisting, passing the ball to him, and his own is only just to be putting it to the net, won't you credit him for being the best striker? Will you say that he's not the best striker because others have been passing the ball to him? He does not do any other work or just to put the ball into the net? So we should not be shifting the goalposts. This shift has been determined as the best way to determine the best goalkeeper. And should remain like that. Just as the striker is judged as being the best because of his ability to put the ball beyond the goal line. No matter how it is done. So please, right now, say, hey, we should we also count as this. To me, it makes no sense.
9: Okay.
11: You are trying to shoot the goalposts.
9: Okay.
11: Thank you so much.
9: All right. Thank you, Casey Jones. Wrapping up the conversation, Daniel says that yes, no disrespect to Barcelona's defense. But Arsenal's defense helped David Raya a lot, especially with Saliba and Gabriel in front of him. However, modern goalkeeping is not just about clean sheets or saves. Raya's positioning, distribution, decision-making, and ability to help Arsenal control games are what make him top class. So while the defense helps Raya, Raya also makes the defense look better. Wale, the Baba Gunner, says that the underlisted are the components of clean sheets, quality of saves, tight and solid defense, and keeper's flexibility or reflex act, implying that the number of clean sheets is enough to determine Golden Glove. This one says, good afternoon, Eva. Adams from Akoka, this is Football Science. Yes, I totally agree that the yardstick should be remeasured or reviewed. For instance, if a keeper is just one match away from winning the top number of clean sheets for the season, the latter gets injured and was substituted at just the last minute of the half, while the game remains goalless. At second half, second choice goalkeeper came in, and the game later ends 1-0 in favor of the team. Please, which keeper marries the match clean sheet? What do you mean?
6: I don't think that even applies in this situation.
9: Anyways, he sums up by saying clean sheet is more of a collective effort, while save is an individual skill.
6: See, everybody says the same thing. A clean sheet is this. So, a clean sheet is this. A goal is for the striker. Assist goes to the midfielder. Sometimes your assist is as simple as just a pass or something like that. All I'm going to say is this. Everybody respects a man like Guillermo Ochoa for what he does for the Mexican national team at the World Cup. He's never won the Golden Glove. There's a reason to that. He's good. But if you don't do it well enough, or you can make all the saves in the world you want to make, but at the end of the day, if somebody else gets further in the competition, or you know, does better than you performance-wise or anything, nobody cares about the defense in front of him or anything, they will still say that's the goalkeeper at the end of the day. So that's just it.
9: All right, we'll take one last call on the show. Last caller, what's your name? Good evening.
12: Hello, good evening.
9: Yes, you're my last caller. What's your name?
12: Good evening. Adam, good evening.
9: Festus, go on.
12: I think this thing is just simple. We are just trying to be too forensic about every detail of football. We can't take goals away from scorers, from strikers, even though all the goals are being created for them. So, and you see that I'm not doing at his best. If wingers, defenders, and attacker did not support him. So why do we have to take that of the goalkeeper away from the keeper? And you can even draw that we are put in where that's in question. You can, without any aspect of the personal 1-1-0, where did not make a telling save that kept that match 1-0. You can hardly find any of this match in one of the 1-0 matches. That's happy. Or the one they play 2-0. He made telling saves. You know this one of that one they just played on Sunday or thereabouts. There was a save he made before Arsenal scored the goal they scored. So if you had not made that, what would you have talked about?
9: Okay.
12: So
9: I think.
12: Yeah, I think we should just leave it late.
9: Okay. All right.
12: Thank you.
9: All right. Thank you so much for getting through. That's the size of our package this afternoon on the Afternoon Sports Crew. Your dial of champions, Sports Radio, Brule FM. Thank you for being with us from 12 up until this time. We appreciate all your calls. We'll take you back to more music just for a few minutes. Courtesy DJ Drummer Boy. By 5 p.m., your popular aerial crew will be back on the MIC, VQ, and Femi. They would be here to continue with all of the action on behalf of Adam Babat Suleiman and yours truly, Eva the Radio Diva. 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

0: Okay, all right, welcome. Popular Era is active. We are back on your airwaves. In case you don't know and you want to know, it's Sing Along Thursday. And I have something interesting that I want to ask you to do for me today on Sing Along Thursday. Yes! Time check 5:03 Nigerian time, the 14th of May 2026, the year of our Lord. If it's not your Lord, okay, no problem. It's fine, no problem. It can be anything. We're here for everybody. Welcome to Popular Area. When you call me, you will give me your spot A-lead. And also, because today is Sing Along Thursday, and we can also technically call it Throwback Thursday also. If you went to secondary school that they used to sing SOP, Song of Praise, I don't know if anybody know what is SOP. I mean, Song of Praise now. Yes, that thing that we use on assembly table. There's one song that I like on that thing, on that hymn book. That Song of Praise, SOP, now they call them. There's one song I like on it. Onward Christian soldiers, marching as to what? I don't know, that the place where I know for that song, maybe that too. But then I like that song. 090-44889-090-41889. Time for you to give me your spot A-lead. If you remember any song from SOP that you sang in secondary school, call me today. Yes. Give me one song and give your spot A-lead. One song and spot A-lead. One song go and spot A-lead. 090-44889-090-41889. On WhatsApp, 090-44889. That's the WhatsApp line. Hello.
1: Hello.
0: Good evening. What's your name?
1: Hello.
0: Yeah, good evening.
1: Good evening. Daniel. This is Daniel calling from Lakwe.
0: Daniel from Lakwe. Do you remember any song? Did you use SOP in your school?
1: Yes.
0: Okay. Yeah, give me one song. Give me your spot, Aileen. Fire down.
1: All things fire down. Beautiful.
0: All things. Okay. Thank you. Give me your spot, Ellen. All Gunners family worldwide. Thank you very much for that one. That's it. 090-44889-090-41889. Yes, that's part of it. You see, that time when we were in secondary school, if you don't get that book, the way they go beat you. You go think that you still pay money, they go beat you, eh? There's something that we used to do back then in secondary school. When we tear the book into two, we'll tear it, we'll not share it. We'll share it because you're gonna see person go to read song. You know they know you could have to sing rubbish. You don't even know what they sing. Hello. Okay, 090-44889-090-41889. Yes, those are the phone numbers for you to be part of this show. Give me your spot, Aileen, and give me one song. Just one song, yes. From your Song of Praise, that one when they sing, when they secondary school. I've been at primary school, depending on the school that you went to. Well, it wasn't a thing for every school, but then, for people who used it in their school, I needed to call me and tell me one song that you remember very well, very, very well from your SOP. Let's do this. Hello? Hello?
2: Good evening.
0: Good evening. What's your name?
2: Henry from Lekki.
0: All right, fire down. Go for it.
2: That then I used to sing it. Oh my. When stuff like see.
0: Wait. SOP song with that.
2: Yeah.
0: Really? Is it SOP?
2: No, no. They are not the member, sir. But this one is the member for now.
0: Okay. Oh yeah. Give me your spot, Ellie. Who the hell?
2: Up Gunners.
0: All right. Thank you very much. You're saying Gunners all the way. Thank you very much. 090-41889. 090-44889. On WhatsApp, 090-44889. Your spot, Aileen. We the hell. Any sport personality. We catch your fancy. Where you want ill. See, I go first ill on Adino. You get what I want ill. There's a documentary that is out. I'm not going to mention the platform where it is. But then if you just search your line, you go see him. There's a document that has been released by Ronald that was released for Ronaldinho on one streaming platform. I'm yet to watch it, but I'm seeing comment about it. I'm seeing reviews about it, and they say it's very great. Hello. Hello.
3: Yeah, hello.
0: Good evening. What's your name?
3: Good evening. My name is Joe.
0: Your name is what?
2: Idowu, Idowu.
0: Idowu, Idowu. Welcome. Do you have any SOP song for me? And who you the hail?
2: Yes. Yes, I do.
0: Okay.
2: Yes, a sweeter glass for mine.
0: Okay.
2: Praise the Lord for his kind.
0: It's all right.
2: Oh, his mercy shall endure.
0: Oh my God.
2: Hymn number 12. Hymn number 12. Is that SOP? WSOP.
0: Okay. Okay. Who you call the hell? Who you give your sponsor into?
2: All Gunners. Gunners for life. Gunners for life.
0: Yes, all of them don't plan. Now only Gunners fast. Now only one of the SOP.
2: Yes, bro.
0: All right. Thank you very much.
2: We are godly people. We are godly people.
0: Okay. Thank you very much. He said they are godly people. 090-41,889 and 090-41,889. Yes, that's how to be part of this show. Give me your spotting. Come back, come up with Song of Praise. We're going to sing for secondary school. Today, not Throwback Thursday. Today, also not sing on Thursday. Hello, what's your name?
3: My name is Daniel.
0: Okay, welcome. All right, fire down, Daniel.
3: Yeah. The song I can remember is This I Come Out for You. I carry you with the fire. I know you do the day. I will die with
0: the fire. Now, let's talk with this.
3: Yeah.
0: Who are we going to die?
4: Maybe you like me, I go die, you go die.
0: I don't know, my friend.
4: Hey, you don't go die.
3: I take that.
0: Wait till you did talk. I don't understand. That year, Teta, Vina, my ear, they confuse me. I beg you. 090-44,889. Vicky, you use SOP for secondary school.
5: What?
0: When I use SOP, Song of Praise, that book. I don't know if you can use that for secondary school.
5: No. It depends on the state where the person is.
0: Yeah.
5: We don't use all those things, but most of those things, of course, days of the week, they determine the song. So,
0: yeah,
5: they
0: now
5: so yes, we get. Did some of those back in the day, and it was fun while it lasted, but was I really a fan? Because most of the songs I know them come from house, so and they always look for excuse not to even sing them for assembly. But
0: you don't sing the songs at home, so you don't become
5: you don't know them, like so yeah. I always look for excuse to dodge those songs. No get power to go to sing all these things. They look for Nami this rice. All the songs they don't tell people to kneel down. Now we the singer. The day is bright, it's bright and fair. When they don't sing, everything finished. Now we will call our Mama Jolong Rice. Say, hey, all of you kneel down there. So yeah, it's good to actually hear those songs again. I don't know how many of them I can recall on the spot, but. I mean, that's something that inspire a person. If you hear people sing it now, you can sing along as well. But I think it's been a very good day.
0: Yeah.
5: It's not sunny today.
0: Yeah, very.
5: I've not seen the
0: very,
5: sun.
0: Very Friday-ish.
5: Yeah. So let's see how that goes and what's gonna happen.
0: All right.
5: But special shout outs to Chris Wood and the New Zealand national team. Their list for the World Cup is out, and he made the list. A shout to Kelechi Iheanacho specifically yesterday. Came on in the 70th minute of that game. There was a lot of pressure. They were trailing at some point. They made it 2-2. Then they had a penalty in the 95th minute. The brother stepped up and was able to dispatch calmly, to give Celtic the win. And they are just 1 point behind the Hearts right now, and they play Hearts this weekend. So Celtic might be top of the table by the end of this week if everything goes well.
0: All right, let's take this call. Hello.
6: Hello.
0: Yeah, good evening. What's your name?
6: Good evening, sir. My name is TBK.
0: TBK, fire down. Who you the hail?
6: I'm the hail. All Chelsea fans.
0: Okay. Now, all Chelsea fans, are you the hail? You want to say something? Okay, I think, yes. Do you have a song for me?
6: Yes. The song we sing in morning assembly manner. So
0: okay.
6: I remember one. All of my life, I will bless the. I will all of my life, I will
7: praise the living God.
8: My heart full of joy, I will praise His holy name. All of my life, Vicky, I will praise the living God.
9: Let me finish. I said that song guitar, I be that year. It's not that because I know all these songs from house, I they always look for where they go give us punishment. So I they go like sing the other version.
8: Okay. So Adam Tomakoka, I don't know what I go do you because I suppose if to say I near you, what I go do you, you know, go like come. Because what do you mean? What do you mean? Good evening, Ivan Adams. Wait, our voice now, it resembles Eva and Adam.
9: You sound like Eva.
8: So, Uva, oh. He said it's Adam. Adam, see, warn yourself. Now, you know, now every time you do this mistake,
9: he know.
8: He says my father didn't go to Christian
9: Church. He know, now whining.
8: Making it a double yesterday, and Pep and Man City for making the EPL the most interesting league to watch, and it's at. Are still two games to go, and my alien goes to Bila FM and his crew. You guys are really doing a wonderful job. Thank you very much.
9: Thank you.
8: All right, let's take this call. Hello.
10: Hello.
8: Good evening. Yeah, good What's evening. Your name?
10: My name is Ghost Time, calling from Ikoyi.
8: Welcome. Ghost Time, fire down.
10: Yes. Okay, so like you're talking about SOP. Mm. For some of us that grew up in the East, we are using what we call Ishet and Modern. It's an hymn book. Mm-hmm, so mm-hmm. The most popular book, the most popular song then is Rock of
8: Clever. Let me myself in the
10: Yes. Yes. My shout out goes to all the United fans.
9: Okay. If you watch the Sofia's film long enough, you would have heard him say Ishet and Modern. A lot of times.
8: Okay. All right. Anyways, that's going to be size of Sport Daily for today. Thank you very much for being part of it. Up next is game time, and then that's where we're going to cook up the herbs for you to enjoy. And also,
9: yep.
8: I mean, that's Vicky.
9: Yep.
8: Yeah, he has that.
9: Let's
8: one
9: go.
8: You. Yeah, let's go. Yeah. We'll pay views and we'll be back. Keep it locked here. Don't change your dial.
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Yes, your Champion Star Sports Radio Berlin FM. Welcome to this side of the action. And yes, time to take a look at what the games are cooking for us today. Yes, it's all about the games. And let's get right into it the best way possible to see what is going on, okay? Yes, we'll check out these games and bring you the action on the show today. Now, if you went for the Swiss League, unfortunately, I wasn't here before those games kicked off. I was going to say, like we had last week, it was all 2.5 that you should look at that. And it turned out to be so because FC Basel lost to St. Gallen 3-1. Sion against Lugano played 2-2. And Thorn, already crowned champions, they lost. They had two men sent off in this game against the Young Boys Bern. They lost that game by 3-8. Yes. And that, of course, is one of the things about this games. Well, let's go to others. Yes, we have more games coming in, and let's see what we can possibly lay our hands on before we wrap things up today on the show. Yes, of course, after extra time, you know that Royal Union Saint-Gilloise have advanced to the Belgium Cup. Yes, they of course won the Belgium Cup last night, of course, in that game. Yes, they won the cup, and that has come and gone. Let's go to others. And not a lot of them today, but of course there are a few we can lay our hands on and see. Lokomotiv Sofia against Barrow under 2.5. Under 2.5 in that game. Yes, under 2.5. Check it out. Under 2.5 it is, as far as that fixture is concerned. Bradford City will take on Bolton Wanderers. Bradford City will take on Bolton Wanderers in this game. In the first leg, Bolton Wanderers 1-1. Under 2.5 in this game. Under 2.5 in this game. Yes, under 2.5 in this game. In the Youth FA Cup, Manchester City under 18 will take on Man United under 18 over 2.5. Over 2.5. Yes, in the games between these two, in fact, in the last how many times that they've met, only one game did not produce over 2.5, and that was in 2024. But where they are right now coming into this game, in fact, in the last five games that they have played in their respective leagues, both guys have done over 2.5, or those games, five games have done over 2.5 coming into this fixture. So I think, yes, over 2.5 looks very certain in this fixture. Okay, so check it out and see what he serves you as far as this one is concerned. Let's go to Saudi Arabia. Al-Qadisiyya. Yes, Al-Qadisiyya will be in action. Al-Qadisiyya over 1.5. If you're keeping it simple, go straight win. If you're keeping it simple, go straight win. But Al-Qadisiyya over 1.5, yes, that looks good. And you probably want to settle for that. Some of these other games have served goals already, and it's just interesting to see how things are looking. Simbound the road 1-3. Okay. Some interesting games, of course. In Tunisia, action is kicked off already. We can no longer go there. Yes, Tunisia action is kicked off already. We can no longer go there. Well, let's go to games, of course, that will kick off in the early hours of the morning. And so you can take a look at that. Yes, games that will kick off in the early hours of the morning. You can take a look at those games and see if anything will be coming your way. And if you could be lucky with any of those games and see. Okay, even before we go to those games, why don't we even check out basketball matches? Yes, today. Yes, so talking about basketball games today. Bilbao against Real Madrid. Bilbao against Real Madrid. Let's see. Real Madrid over 83.5. At full time, including extra time. Yes, over 83.5, including extra time. Over 83.5.

0: be crossing. But most people cannot use the pedestrian bridge at night because sometimes it is not safe. Some people were robbed on the pedestrian bridge. Let's be sincere. Now, I'm not making excuses for anybody who crosses or who is crossing the road when there's a pedestrian bridge. I don't know what I'm saying. But I'm saying that government also have to do more in terms of protection of the pedestrian bridge. Because you will see people, guys, smokers, criminals who are there on that bridge, and people try to avoid the place because they don't want to be robbed. And don't be surprised, not even just at night alone, even during the day. I've seen videos of somebody who they wanted to what they call it in the streets, obtain the guy. Broad daylight, people were passing, nobody could talk. They just left the guy alone. Everybody was just passing, they were just moving about and nobody was seeing anything. Hello. Okay. Hello. Hello. Hello.
1: Yeah, talking about that pedestrian road of it, I told you that there's no issue with that. Even in the broad daylight, you can't use it.
0: What did you say?
1: I said I'm talking about the pedestrian road that you just finished talking about now.
0: Okay. What's your name?
1: My name is Rute from Agbara.
0: All right, go on.
1: There's no issue with that. Even in the broad daylight, you cannot use it.
0: Okay.
1: So that's the idea. But I don't know, maybe the government is going to be there to start in the area. But if you use them, you have to, whatever you see, you can be out. Like a movement where they break the joint on that beach, I'm not saying like this. And everybody could be there, and you move it, and nobody could be there. They were just crying and coming down from this. Everybody was like, why you should pass there? I was like, how? The national road that was made for the people, you see, asking, how you should pass there?
0: Yeah.
1: Just because, like, they are making it as a normal thing.
0: Thank you, Jerry. Thank you very much. Some people have even turned the pedestrian bridge to their own house. That's where they live. It is well. If you are familiar with the from K2 from Odo Niri, that exists. There's a lot of pedestrian bridge on that road. Nothing, they are useless. Nobody's using it. People don't use it. Anyways, let's take this last message and then we'll call it a wrap on the show for today. This is IFEMI, I did it for my job. For me, sending someone to walkway is not only synonymous to Lagos alone, it's nationwide. And the reason is that it's not far-fetched because of society is so uneducated. Even educated ones among us to behave like an uneducated illiterate. So when you have too much illiterate people coupled to poverty, docile in a particular country, those were the kind of intricate issues you would be faced with. On the center climbs, you can never see people selling on walkways. There's nothing the government can do about it. That's how we are wired as Nigerians. We celebrate anomalies a lot. Thank you very much for that one. Thank you very much, ladies and gentlemen. That's the size of People's Arena for today. The show will make a return tomorrow for the final installment for the week. It's been an interesting ride so far. My name is Olubi Adefemi. You can call me F1. Up next is Sport 34, and I'll be back for that one. Don't go nowhere.
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15: Yeah.

0: Okay, let's go. And where are we going to? Welcome to Sport 34. And yes, interesting conversation we're going to be having today on the show. This is a conversation that most times people don't like to. It's not a dodgy conversation, but it's a conversation that sometimes people don't think that it's a conversation that people discuss. Yes, especially in marriages. I don't know about relationship. I don't know about boyfriend or girlfriend, but people don't think that it's a conversation that people discuss. But I think it's a conversation that you should discuss, though. So, what's it about? Yes, I'm going to bring it to your listening pleasure now for you to know what it is about. U.S. soccer icon Alex Morgan and her husband, Servando Carrasco, have announced that they are expecting their third child. Just months after the legendary striker retired from the professional game, the couple shared the news on Mother's Day via an emotional social media video featuring their daughter, Charlie, and son, Enzo, on a beach in California. This art trick of pregnancies followed a monumental shift in Morgan's life after she hung up her boots in September 2024 to focus on family and her business venture. The announcement has sparked a wave of congratulations from the global sport community, celebrating the next chapter for one of the most decorated players in the history of the women's game. Now, this is the question. Do you believe in having conversation with your partner about how many kids you want? And if you and your partner disagree on it, can you make compromise? I know somebody's thinking, okay, let me think first. For people who are married, before you got married, did you discuss with your wife or did you discuss with your husband to say, this is how many kids I want to? Did your husband agree to that amount of kids? Did you guys say, no, that's not the amount of kids that I want. I want two. Okay, you want three. My husband wants three. Me, I want two. How did you come to a compromise? And for people who are not married yet, is it a conversation that you would want to have with your partner before you get married to say, let's discuss first how many kids we want? Oh, I want two. I want three. I want four. I want five. I want six. Depends on both of you. 090-44089-090-41889. In case you're just joining the show, this is Sport Radio, Brila FM, and it's Sport Chatter 4. And we're talking about Alex Morgan, who is expecting a third child. But that's not the conversation. The conversation is if you think for you as a man or as a woman who is in a relationship, should you discuss the amount of kids that you want first before you get married? And for people who are married, did you discuss with your partner? Was there some sort of compromise made to the amount of kids that you want? I'm going to give my opinion at some point on the show, but first off, I'd like to get yours first. If you think that you should discuss with your partner first before you get married about how many kids you want to have. 090-44089-090-44889-090-44089-090-41889. I want to get your thoughts and your opinion. For me, I believe strongly that you should talk about it. Yes, I believe that is a conversation that must be had to say, this is how many children I want to have. Yes, especially I believe that for women, you should discuss it with your partner. A man should discuss with his partner. A woman also should discuss with her partner. Let me take this one. This one says, as a man, you don't need to discuss it with your spouse if you have the financial strength to train the number of kids you want. As a man, you don't need to discuss your spouse consent. Emeka Kulibali from Alagwado. Emeka Kulibali, this is the way you talk, eh? They very funny. What do you mean you don't need to discuss with your partner if you have the financial? Do you think the only thing that is required to have a child? You think the only thing that is required to have a child, or to bond a child, is just by having money? Very funny. Do you think that the only thing that requires for you as a man is for you to have money? That's not all that it requires. How about how your wife feels about it? So let's assume that your wife gave birth through CS, maybe twice. Would you still want her to go through CS again? Because you think you have money, and then okay, let me just go born, and then that's it. How about people who got pregnant and they lost shape, they lost everything, they did it the first time? Some women will even tell you they don't want to give birth again. Not because they don't like many, not because they don't want more than one kids. Some of them probably, even when they were dating, they probably told their husband, oh, I want to have three kids. But after they born one, they see how we do them once, they could just say they don't want bump again. So do you just think that because you have money, you could just born? I was going to say something, but I'm not going to say it. But thank you very much for that one. 090-44-889. Do you think that as a man or as a woman, when you're dating somebody, you should first discuss with them first how many kids they want, how many children they want to have as a man or as a woman? For people who are married, how be now? What was the conversation that you had with your partner? You people probably decided to have three kids. Did you guys later have three kids, or did you guys, you know, decide to make it two? Is it due to economy, or because your husband or your wife said, no, I'm sorry, you, I think it's only one, it's only two that I can do, I cannot do three? what did you make some compromise when it comes to the amount of kids that you want? Yes, did you make some compromise? 090-44-889. Yes, just the phone lines for you to be part of the show on WhatsApp. 090-44-889. That's the WhatsApp line for you to send in your WhatsApp messages. Do you think that as a man or a woman, you should discuss with your partner first how many kids will you want? How many pikin your husband want? We want to discuss some before we not go even marry. All right, wife games currently going now. Al Ittihad against Al Ittihad. Is Al Ittihad 1, Al Ittihad 2 as we speak? 45 plus 7 minutes going in that game. It's halftime between Al Qadisiyah and Al Azim. 1-0 in that one. Valencia against Rayo Vallecano. 90 minutes gone. 1-1 between Valencia and Rayo Vallecano. It's halftime between Girona and Real Sociedad. Girona 0, Real Sociedad 1. And, okay, I think that's just what we have. That's just what we have when it comes to, in case you're interested in the FA Cup for the youth, that's in England. Manchester City under 18 against Man United under 18. It's currently 1-1 halftime in that game. Hello. Hello.
1: Hello.
0: Hello, good evening. What's your name? Hello.
1: I am Aziz Rahman.
0: All right, go on.
1: As an elder, there are battles you cannot win at home. You must be diplomatic with your wife.
0: Mm.
1: If she has a contrary opinion, maybe she wants to have more, she will kick you into it. And at the same time, one of the battles you cannot win at home unless you are diplomatic is the name you attach to your child. Because she's always around with them, she will continue to call the child that particular name that she lost more. And that is what they use to call you, Baba Nagada, Yala Nagada. So to do that, and be successfully, you need to bring her down and bring her to reasoning. Or else, when you say you stop, she will trick you into having another one. And at the end of the day, you outshoot the figure you determined in mind. Mm. It's possible, but you need to bring her to reasoning so that you both achieve what you want.
0: Mm. All right.
1: Thank you.
0: Thank you very much. Thank you. Thank you for that one. 090-44089 090-41089 Should you discuss with your partner before getting married? If you guys should talk about I don't want to say the amount of kids. I don't want to quantify children by amount. How many kids you want to have? Yes. How many kids do you want to have? Do you think you should discuss with your partner? And if you don't, why do you think so? Or why don't you want to? Hello.
2: Hello, good evening.
0: Good evening. What's your name?
2: S1.
0: Welcome.
2: My name is Elder Sylvester.
0: Elder Sylvester, welcome.
2: Yeah. On the topic, which is very, very important and necessary for both couples to discuss it even when during courtship. But it might, you might discuss it, but it might not end with the way you want it.
0: Mm.
2: Like one of the callers said, you need to be very diplomatic about it. I'm talking from experience. I told my wife I was going to have three kids. After three kids, then I had boy, girl, boy. I told her that is enough. But could you believe that all of a sudden, I could still remember vividly, I was about going out, she said, please, when I come back, there's something very important she wants to discuss with me. Because me, I thank God for spirit of God has given me discerning spirit.
0: Yeah.
2: Before she even opened her mouth to say it, I said, please, don't tell me I'm taking, you know, I'm pregnant. Yes. I told her. I said because if you do, you'll be the one that will be buying the baby food, and I'm not going to bother about it. So, and I left her. Until one of my friends intervened before I tried to support her. You see, let me make it clear on air. It is not the man's prerogative to say yes. It is four children and one, five children and one. It's the woman that would determine. If a woman says she wants to, and she stands on that too, there is nothing you can do about it. It is even better.
0: Especially when maybe the person had a tough time in terms of how the person they born. You know, the person get very tough time. Maybe after she gave birth, she was very sick. You know, she always did very sick, and she doesn't want to go through that process again. You know, get what you want to talk.
2: But in my own case, in fact, I will tell you, to the glory of God, the three children were given birth to in the house.
0: Mm.
2: So I'm probably, maybe that's why she said, okay, it is necessary for her to have additional one. You see, it's not how much, but how well. In fact, in the present situation in Nigeria, the Bible says wisdom is profitable to direct.
0: Yeah.
2: You don't need anybody to preach to you before you begin to control yourself on having the number of children. Now, for the young couples, if it is true, you know, you'll be able to take care of. Just try and do that. If you have the capability of taking care of four, fine. But do not say because you have the money. It does not follow.
0: Mm.
2: It does not follow at all. Mm. So, and I pray that anybody who wants to marry now, discuss it well and
0: Iron
2: it out so that there will not be stories and touch in the future.
0: All
2: right. Thank you so much, Femi.
0: Thank you.
2: You're doing wonderfully.
0: Thank you very much, Edda Sylvester, for that one. See, this conversation with the guest, so it a cost problem for family. Not be joke. Oh, whenever I see conversation, this conversation is a conversation that sometimes would bring family members together to discuss. Like, wife will call him papa and mama, husband said will call him papa and mama, they will come talk him. Like, they will discuss about it. Because I've also seen a situation where the husband is said he's not giving birth, he doesn't want children again. And the wife is saying, no, I still want kids. It got some problem. I've seen a situation where this has become a major problem in the family. Look at what the last caller said. As well as I said after the wife got pregnant for the fourth child, he said he's not going to be involved. And most times, they always happen. Oh my God, they go say no. This belle, you get time, but I mean get time, but I'm not going to be involved because I don't tell you, say, I don't want picking. So, that's just how it can be sometimes. It's a tough thing, though. Not be easy conversation, though. It's a conversation that causes a lot of problem in many families. Many families. Wife go say, I don't want picking. Husband go say, yes, I still want picking. In fact, this situation is a situation that can even make, sometimes has made some men marry two wives. Maybe they say they want four kids. After two, wife say, you know, they born again. You go marry another wife. That one probably will born three again. So, especially when they cannot come to a compromise. So, it is well. Thank you. All right, let me take this aspect and then we'll call it a day on the show. This one says, I didn't have any talk with my partner on how many kids we would have before getting married. But after she gave birth to the fourth child, last 3 weeks, we have talked. And that it is over now. No more children. Now the storm is over. Umar Farouk Musa from Mile 12. Thank you very much, Farouk Musa from Mile. He said, Madam, for don't do. I know they do again. Anyways, let me take this one for the road. Hello. Hello.
3: Hello.
0: Can you please put off your radio, please? Hello.
3: Yeah. Good evening.
0: Good evening. Can you hear me?
3: Yeah, I can hear you very well.
0: All right, go on.
3: Yeah, I think this discussion is like for the Gen Z's now.
0: It's for what?
3: It's not. This discussion is for like the Gen Z's.
0: How?
3: Today.
0: How?
3: Because marriage is about what God brings. And you're getting into marriage, you're thinking of how many children you have to give birth to, maybe because of money or because of in-house. It's as God gives you. You don't begin to negotiate with God, I want to have three, I want to have two. It's only people of this world of today that will tell you, I will only give one. The man will say, I will give two. The woman will say, I will give three. So I don't think that I agree with that.
0: I get your analogy, right? I get what you're trying to say, but the same way you plan your family in terms of finances, and you are not open, and you are open that God, right, will do it for you. It's the same way you plan children too. If you plan that what you want is three, and you pray to God and say, God, what I want is three, it's the same way the way you pray to God. God, I want to have money. And God gives you money. So it is not a function of now this generation alone. And I gave an example where I said there are situations, even with the older generation, there are situations where somebody will want more than one children, or more than two children, and the wife will say, I know they born again. You go marry another wife. Is that a thing of young people too?
3: So when God gives you those number of children, because it's God that gives children.
0: No, I agree. I'm not disagreeing with you.
3: He makes provision for you to take care of them. It is way of today that things have changed. We begin to attach the economy to.
0: Are you not supposed to attach the economy to it? Should you just give them without thinking of the economy?
3: Well, I mean, that this is for the people of now.
0: You will not compare the economy of then and how things that you place priorities on. The priorities of back then is different from priorities of now. You know how much the parents, you know how much the school fees.
3: Well, in a nutshell, my only contribution is that parents, couples, husband and wife should come together and consummate their marriages and have the number of children that God provides for them, then to take care of them will surely happen.
0: All right.
3: That's my substitution. Thank you.
0: Not be so Ibio, I disagree with you on that one. What do you mean by, you say you should consummate and then, you know, just give birth. And that, not be so Ibio, it's not easy like that though. Stop it. You go plan now. Not planning. If you then give birth and then all, and by God's grace, you now give birth to more than what you want. That is God. But first of all, have a plan. It be like a person where want to do business, where they find money, you not get idea, you not get anything, you not get job, you're not educated and all of that, and then you don't have a skill, you don't have anything, and then you're saying, oh, let God just do his thing in my life. No. God has to have something that he wants to bless in your hand first. Now the same way picking B. If you plan that you want to have three and you say, I'm working towards three. God, there's a reason why we pray to God and then he answers our prayer now. Let me not go by biblical. Let me take this last message and I'll call it a day. This one says, hi Femi, I read it from my job. But Femi, I think it's logical to discuss the number of purported children you're going to have with your spouse so that you set your priorities right to be able to plan ahead for your family outlook. Because people don't deem it fit in this part of the world to pre-number of children discussion in marriages is what brought us to this juncture that we are ranked country of the population of liability adults and also top rank in number of out-of-school children. But if government makes it mandatory for aspiring couples to make number of children they're going to have as priority by national policy, we'll do better as a nation. My 2 cents. Thank you. This one says, good evening, everyone. This is a solo run. They do me somehow. I beg. Where Breezy go? Breezy is on leave. Tola from UK. Thank you very much, Tola from UK. That's the size of the show for today. We'll call it a day. And up next is the locker room. Keep it locked. Do not change your dial.
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0: Okay, yes, action continues, and you know it never stops. Right here on your Champion Star Sports Radio Bulla FM. Let's take you to where the games are going down and all that is happening at this point in time. In the African Cup of Nations, under 17 African Cup of Nations, just 11 minutes in, Ghana lead 2-0 already against Algeria. Yes, welcome to Action in the Locker Room. And this is where we talk about all that is trending at this point in time. Now, if you followed the show this evening, we talked about, world at play. We took you around the countries and how they're preparing for the World Cup. Yes, we did say the French national team were cooking something. But we can tell you right now that the list of players, yes, the 26-man list has been released. Yes, the 26-man list of players that would represent France has been released. Yes, France have released their 26-man list for the World Cup. Some names were dropped, of course, and you're just about to find out the guys who didn't make the list as far as that one is concerned. So, yes, France trending, and that's why, yes, we are going to be talking about this particular one and all of this. Phil Foden also trending. Yes, Phil Foden trending. You know, he gave a cheeky backheel assist yesterday, and the world has not stopped talking about him. Yes, they've not stopped talking about him. He's been folding, and people are now asking questions. What is the problem? Is it that this guy has been playing all season? We've not seen him play football all season. How come? Because he scored a goal now, everyone is back in the conversation of folding is this, folding is that, folding is this, folding is that. Well, that's where we are right now. Everyone is talking about Phil Foden. Tottenham Hotspur are trending. That's because, of course, their former boss has backed James Maddison to play an important role as they battle relegation. Yes, Tottenham, of course, remain mired in relegation trouble. But fit again, James Maddison has been backed, to contribute to get the team out of that difficult situation where they are. Yes, watching in frustration, his old boss, Daniel Farke. Yes, Danny Farker has come out to say that, look, I'm backing Madison to be the guy who would also contribute. Yes, one of the guys who will contribute to making sure that Spurs are able to get themselves out of that place and make it all the way to keeping their place in the Premier League. Yes, he's a player he knows very well. And he is backing the player to get the job done for the team. And help them keep their place. Yes, help them keep their place for the Premier League. Yes, definitely. Yes, so keep their place in the Premier League and ensure they don't get relegated. Okay, let's see how that will turn out and what will happen as far as that one is concerned. Let's go straight to the team. Yes, the list of players released by France. Yes, France, they go into the 2026 World Cup as a top-ranked nation of the world, even without the validation of the men's football rankings. The 2018 champions, yes, they have an abundance of quality in pursuit of their third World Cup. Yes, it will be this will be, of course, the tournament, a final tournament for Didier Deschamps. Yes, the coach of the side, one of the three men to lift the World Cup, both as a player and as a manager. In 1998, he lifted it as a player. In 2018, he also did as a manager. Two-time champions are in Group I alongside African giants Senegal, Ellen Haaland, Norway, and Iraq. Yes, Iraq, who, of course, are returning to the big stage after 40 years. So, yes, we're talking about a French national team. And, the list is out. Mike Maignan, yes, is the man. Mike Maignan is the man. Who, of course, will be in goal himself, Brice Samba, as well as Robin Rassier. Yes, Robin Rassier in the goal post for the French national team. Also, of course, you have Dario Upamecano for defenders, William Saliba, Luca Dean, Theo Hernandez, Lucas Hernandez, Ibrahima Konate, Jules Koundé, as well as Amalo Gusto and Maxime Lacroix. For midfielders, N'Golo Kante, Adrian Rabiot, Manu Kone, Arlen Tchouaméni, as well as Warren Zaïre-Emery. Yes, you heard that right, because Kamavinga did not make it to the squad for the World Cup. For forwards, yes, Magnus Akleish is there, so is Kylian Mbappe, Ousmane Dembele is there, of course, Michael Olise, Desiree Doue, Brady Bakola, Ryan Cherki, Marcus Thuram, as well as Jean-Philippe Mateta. Yes, Jean-Philippe Mateta, France, presenting their squad for the World Cup. Only this evening, of course, on the show, we talked about the fact that Jean-Philippe Mateta would be an addition. It could be an addition for the World Cup. That has now been confirmed. He is definitely going to the World Cup with the French national team after they announced their squad this evening. Camavinga is out of the squad. Yes, Kolo Muani also misses out. Yes, he also misses out as far as the zone is concerned. Yes, the France coach named the squad of a formidable attacking talent for the World Cup. And yes, notable names like Real Madrid midfielder Edu Camavinga is out of it. Yes, yes, that of course is the big one. Edu Camavinga didn't make the list. Jean-Philippe Mateta, of course, was able to make the list ahead of Randon Kolo Muani. Yes. And that, of course, has generated a bit of talk. But France definitely trending at this point in time. And that is, of course, the reason why they are trending. And yes, that you know already as far as, yes, trending topics in the locker room action is concerned. Okay, yes, let's go elsewhere where, we, of course, we have more coming in. And let you know that, yes, Carlo Ancelotti also trending. He has extended his contract as Brazil coach, yes, as Brazil manager until 2030 World Cup. Yes, the 2030 World Cup. The Italian was appointed to the post in May 2025 after his departure from Real Madrid and has since secured Brazil's qualification for the 2026 World Cup, which will take place in Canada, Mexico and the US next month. From the very first minute, I understood what football means to this country, the 66-year-old said. For the past year, yes, we have been working to lead the Brazilian national team back to the very top of the world stage. But the CBF, yes, Brazil's Football Federation, and I want more. More victories, more time, more work. And we are happy to announce, yes, to announce that we will continue together for another 4 years. I want to thank the CBF for their trust. Carlo Ancelotti has had 10 games in charge of the South Americans, winning 5, drawing 2, and losing 3. Brazil will be aiming to win a 6th World Cup and the country's first victory at the Showpiece Tournament since 2002. Yes, the country's first victory at the Showpiece Tournament since they won it back in 2002. They will be hoping to do it this summer. Ancelotti is expected to name a squad for the competition on the 18th of May, with Brazil starting their World Cup campaign against Morocco on June the 13th. Yes, they will also play Haiti and Scotland in other Group C games. And CBF President, yes, Shamir Jadou, yes, Samir Zaoud, said that Ancelotti's new contract was a historic day for the CBF and for Brazilian football. He added that it was another firm step in our commitment to offering the 5-time world champions national team an increasingly strong, modern and competitive structure. We work daily to keep Brazil at the highest level of world football. Okay, yes, Carlo, definitely trending as well as the action continues. Let's pay bills. Yes, take a quick break. We'll come back. And yes, we'll bring you more action in the locker room.
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5: This was clinical and ruthless.

Okay, welcome back. Still action in the locker room here. Champions Star Sports Radio Real FM. And yes, let's bring you results of matches that are taking place at this point in time and let you know that Al Ittifaq against Al Ittihad, it is 2-1. The away side, Al Ittihad leading that game against Al Ittifaq. And Al Qadisiyya lead against Al Hazm 1-0 since the first half of this game. It is now 60 minutes on the clock in that game. 61 minutes, Girona trailed by 1-0 to Real Sociedad. And they're doing everything possible to claw their way back into this game. They've made three changes now. Stuani started at the start of the second half. And yes, Beltran as well as Thomas Lamar have all been introduced now as they are definitely chasing it. They've had their 23 shots in this game, even though only two have been on target. They've had two big chances and four corner kicks in the game. They're definitely throwing everything into it. The XG is unbelievable, 1.85 compared to the opponent who leads Sociedad have 0.31. And yes, they are asking the question. Probably only a matter of time now before they score a goal in this game. In the Youth FA Cup, Man City 1, Man United 1, 67 minutes on the clock. Bradford against Bolton Wanderers at 23 minutes on the clock. League One playoffs, it is goalless in that game. In the African Cup of Nations, under 17 AFCON. Yes, Ghana lead 2-0 against Algeria in that game. Okay, yes, just the latest we have for you at this point in time. Yes, of course, still serving you more on the show this evening. Yes, manager of the year, player of the year, young player of the year, all trending. All of this, yes, definitely trending. Now, Chelsea are trending. Yes, Chelsea are trending. And that's because Chelsea women's team forward Samantha Kerr has announced that she would leave Chelsea at the end of the season. Striker Sam Kerr, Chelsea's all-time top scorer in the Women's Super League, will leave the club when her contract expires this summer. Kerr has scored 115 times in 157 appearances for the Blues, and her final game will be at home against Man United on Saturday. The Australian, who joined Chelsea in November 2019, has helped the club to win 5 WSL titles and 3 FA Cups, 3 League Cups and a Community Shield. Now, yes, Southampton are also trending. Championship playoffs may not go ahead of yes, they may not go ahead on Saturday, 23rd of May, as the English Football League EFL investigates the Spygate scandal surrounding finalist Southampton. A hearing conducted by an independent disciplinary commission would take place on or before Tuesday, the 19th of May. The Saints have been charged by the EFL for breaking rules by observing one of Middlesbrough's training sessions before last Saturday's semi-final first leg at Riverside. Southampton are due to face Hull City in the playoffs of final for a place in the Premier League next season. The EFL is working on the basis that the final will go ahead as planned with a kickoff time of 4:30. But I said the supporters should be aware that the outcome of a disciplinary proceedings may yet result in changes to the fixture. So yes, Southampton definitely a part of it tonight as they are trending as well.

Andrew and Timba is in the news. Yes, and that automatically makes Arsenal in the news. Mikel Arteta believes that Jurrien Timber has a chance to be fit for Arsenal's Champions League final as the defender faces a race against time to resolve the right-back crisis. Ben White was ruled out of Arsenal's pivotal running with a knee injury, while Timber has been absent for 2 months due to a groin problem. Yes, the injuries have Arsenal exposed at right-back for the concluding Premier League matches against Burnley and Crystal Palace and their European showpiece with Paris Saint-Germain on May 30. It could leave Christian Mosquera or left-back Ricardo Calafiori deputizing and having to deal with PSG's danger man Kivicha. Yes, Faracchelia, in Budapest. Now, there's a chance, Arteta said, when asked if Timber would be available again this season. He said, there's a chance, but how big that chance is, I cannot tell you. I am being completely honest. He's trying to do everything he can to convert that chance as high as possible in the shortest possible period, and that's the challenge ahead. He's progressed a little bit in the last few days. He's feeling better. We are going to try to get him available as quickly as possible, but he's obviously been out for a while, unfortunately, and he's such an important player for us. We all know that, and he's doing everything that is possible that he possibly can to help the team in any capacity. Okay. That was all he said about Jurrien Timber, and we would wait to see what's going to happen. Now, Rafael Nadal, of course, if you notice, has been in the news of late. It has nothing to do with tennis, to be honest. Girona, by the way, have just equalized against Sociedad. It is 1-1. Christian Stuani, yes, this brother is still scoring. Yes, Christian Stuani is still banging in the goals. He's 39 now, the Uruguayan. He's 39. And yes, he will be 40 this year. He'll be 40 this year in October. Yes, he'll be 40 this year, Christian Stuani. But let's, of course, take you into it, of course, and let you know that Rafael Nadal is trending now for a very funny reason, part of which Florentino Perez has also come out to address the press, even though he didn't mention him. Nadal has denied reports linking him with a bid to become Real Madrid president after Florentino Perez announced upcoming elections at the club. I have read reports that link me as a possible candidate for the Real Madrid presidency, Nadal wrote on social media on Wednesday. I would like to clarify that the reports are not true. Nadal clarified his position on Thursday, saying, "Yesterday, I wanted to nip any speculation in the bud. I saw what was being said with a possible candidate, Enrique Riquelme's candidacy. I understand that it made sense and people can speculate, but I have a good relationship with him, Riquelme, and I have enormous respect for Florentino and everything that he is. I didn't want to fuel speculations. I didn't want to fuel speculations about something I am not involved in. To prevent that,

0: Yeah, my name is Jude, calling from Ikoyi.
1: All right, fire down.
0: Okay, I think he's offside.
1: Okay, so who is the best player in the world right now?
0: I think you can say PSG is the best team in the world right now. But
1: we're not talking about PSG being the best team. We're talking about, is Dembele the best team? Leave PSG if they're the best team or not. Dembele.
0: Yamal is the best player in the world.
1: Yamal. Lamine Yamal.
0: Yeah.
1: Lamine Yamal is the best player in the world.
0: Yes, right now.
1: Oh my God. All right, thank you very much. That's your opinion. I don't go if he disagree with you, but I disagree actually, so I can actually disagree. Yeah, I can disagree. Let's take this call. Hello.
2: Hello, good evening.
1: Good evening, what's your name?
2: This is Shego on the line.
1: Shego, fire out.
2: Yeah. I think Kylian Mbappe is the best player in the world right now.
1: Kylian Mbappe?
2: Yeah.
1: Person where they write petition, say make it come out to Madrid.
2: No, forget those people, Jari. Might not be sell out now. For reason. Now he's the best player in the world right now.
1: So Kylian Mbappe for you is the best player in the world?
2: Of course.
1: All right, thank you. Thank you very much for that one. Thank you very much. 090-44889. Is Olise onside or offside for suggesting that Dembele is the best player in the world right now? Hello. Yeah, good evening. What's your name?
3: Chimezi.
1: Go on.
3: The best player in the world right now is Declan Rice.
1: Man, don't buckle. The bill let it be rice. All right, no problem. Thank you. Thank you very much for your thoughts. 090-44889. This man says it's Declan Rice that is the best player in the world. You see, one thing I must confess about this season is that I don't think that we can confidently or comfortably name one player. Dembele win only. Okay. Hello.
4: Hello.
1: Welcome. Good evening. What's your name?
4: Patience.
1: All right, Patience, fire down.
4: Good evening. See, I don't understand. See, what makes him the best? Is it because he won the Ballon d'Or the last time? Then they now got to the final of the UCL. Why was on the list? Was even sounding like that, saying that he's the best player for now. As then, I don't understand. What makes him the best player? That is the only thing I want to even ask. I even saw somebody say one on one. I could have said, okay, fine. Let me even ask him that question because I don't even know his reason of saying that. Is it because he won the Ballon d'Or at the 18? They now go to the UCL final. I believe for it for the second time. I'll be like, see, to me, You see that on the Odyssey. That's on the Odyssey, I mean to say. He's so far offside. Even the Mbappe that we're even talking about, I even prefer that one to this Mandy Billy. I don't even care whether that guy has won it before or not. I don't prefer him to this man to Billy. So I beg, committee, it's totally offside, please. Thank you very much.
1: All right,
4: please.
1: Thank you very much for that one. Currently, thank you. 090-44889. 090-41889. Let's talk to this caller. Hello.
5: Hello, good
1: evening. Good evening, what's your name?
5: This is Francis, the talking point.
1: All right, fire down. What's your name?
5: Francis, the talking point.
1: Your name is the talking point. You had your name, you had talking
5: Francis,
1: point. Join your
5: Francis,
1: name.
5: Francis is my name. Uh-huh. Yeah, the talking point.
1: Oh, yeah, go on.
5: Yeah, see, yeah, very fire down. Yeah, remember this guy's name, this Georgia guy. I go first of all, rank that Georgia guy with the player at winger. That is winger for PSG.
1: Vija Karaskaya.
5: That one number one. Then number two person I go rank Harry Kane. Number two. Then with this our man who is called useless goals. Then Mbappe, who is called useless goals, they know they use and do anything. That one number three. That's why I say both of the team know they don't do the good. See Dembele no even near them, but just I say because those people say make we still agree because he is the current Ballon d'Or

0: along the whole world. The only thing is, you know, just start talking the best balls. You know, these three people now, good at the care, no good, but you know, yeah, them, but they are seeing. In the current Ballon d'Or holder, but I keep this our brother. We also say this thing. I keep him offside, pure offside. In this, pure offside. Let me tell him in the offside.
1: All right, thank you very much for that one. 090-44889. 090-44889. Hello.
2: Hello.
1: Welcome. What's your name?
2: This is Shagun calling from Maja.
1: All right, fire down.
2: Yeah, Sunday loser is offside. For me, I think Harry Kane is the best player. Let's just forget about all of that. Harry Kane is the best player for me. Thank you.
1: Okay, thank you very much. He says Harry Kane is the best player for him. Thank you very much. 090-44889. 090-41889. Okay. Hello.
0: Hello.
1: Good evening. What's your name?
0: My name is Sidan.
1: Go on.
0: For me, they should give it to Carlos Vela for his strength and time. Let him be the best player of the year.
1: What did you say?
0: I say, for me, they should give it to Carlos Vela. For his different team, let him carry it.
1: Okay. Thank you very much. 090-44889. Yes, if you think that Dembele is not the best player in the world, who is the best player in the world right now? Yes. If you think that Dembele is not the best player in the world as we speak, who is the best player in the world for you as we speak? In the world of football, who's the best player in the world as we speak? Let's talk to this person. Hello. Good evening. What's your name?
3: Hello.
1: Yeah.
3: Hello?
1: Hello, I can hear you.
3: Hello.
1: When you call, put off your radio. You were listening to me. That's why. And there's a delay in what you're listening to. So I don't know if there's a delay, but you're listening to what is coming from your radio first. Eh? You shouldn't be doing that. Hello.
3: Yeah, hello. Good evening.
1: Good evening. What's your name?
3: Yeah. These are coming speaking.
1: Fire it out.
3: Samuel Lee is absolutely right. But presently, Dembele is still holding the Ballon d'Or. He won the championship. So, at the final of the Champions League that is about to be played, and even the goal he scored almost 10 goals in 14 matches, I guess. So, no doubt, it's absolutely onside. Absolutely onside. Dembele is still coming for the second Ballon d'Or.
1: Thank you. Thank you very much. 090-44889. Is Sunday Olise offside or onside? By saying that Ousmane Dembele is the best player in the world right now. Hello.
4: Hello, my brother. Good evening.
1: Fire out.
4: Yeah, this is Oyoyo from Ipaja.
1: All right, go for it.
4: He's totally an absolute offside. One thing is that it is good for someone to have a good PR. As a player, they have 25 goals, 28 assists in all competition, and he has won double with his league. His name is Michael Olise. That guy can improve him on his PR. I don't think there would have been another person presently. Is it the player that starts? The player only has 10 starts this season. I try to understand now. Michael Olise has no rival. But what can someone do if you don't have a good player? Just like Rafinha last year, he was fantastic, but he doesn't have a player. Rafinha was pushing for Yamada agenda. So my first piece is that Dembele is never there. I will even go for Bruno Fernandes of Manchester United at number 2. And David Raya at number 3. Dembele, I will just start 10 matches. What I have the present day.
1: Thank you very much for that one. He says, nope, I disagree that Dembele is not the best player in the world right now. Like I said, if you call me and you disagree with senior man, Sunday Olise, give me your option or give me your view. Hello?
5: Yeah, Yeah, hello, good evening.
1: Good evening, what's your name?
5: My name is Steven Somuji.
1: All right, go on.
5: Yeah, so we confirm offside.
1: Okay.
5: Let's not just put it like, the man is not the player that you can just say, yeah, let me see, every team should bring out the team when they are in a big pitch. So as for me, it's Harry Kane.
1: Okay. Thank you.
5: Harry Kane is the player who can, like, can surprise you in them and do what is going to affect you. Oh, unbelievable. So, because the PSG is in best form now, does not mean the man is the best player.
1: All right. Thank you very much for that one. 090-41-889. This one says, good evening, Femi. I'm Jerry Iduku from Ojodu Bega. Olisa is offside. He's playing with a winning team. Now doesn't mean he's the best player in the best player. Mbappe, Kane, Osimhen, Bruno are ahead of Dembele. Okay. Hello.
6: Hello, good evening.
1: Good evening. What's your name? Put off your radio, please. Hello.
6: Okay. Well, my name is Harrison.
1: All right, fire down.
6: For me, I was saying that outside, Ousmane Dembele is the world best for now. That's for me. That Ousmane Dembele is the, that guy is very good. If you watch against Bayern Munich, the guy is very good. So as for me, Olisa is very, very clear.
1: Mm.
6: So that the best play is what best.
1: Alright.
6: So thank you.
1: Thank you very much.
6: First time calling.
1: Oh, you're a first time caller.
6: Yeah.
1: Nama UB. Thank you. All right, this one says, good evening, Femi. Please, can you tell me why you disagree that Yamal is the best player in the world? I can't seem to agree. I don't see anyone close except Kvaratskhelia. What are you saying now? Are you a Barca fan? Or should I assume that you're a Barca fan? That's why you cannot see. That's why you don't think that there's anybody better than him other than Kvaratskhelia. He said the person who is closest, you don't see anyone close except Kvaratskhelia. Your name is Femi, you're my namesake. Let me not disagree with you too much. But I disagree with you, actually. There's no even point in me saying I do not disagree with you too much or, you know, small and all of that. Nah, Lamine Yamal is not the best player in the world. There's no, I don't need to explain. I don't need to give an analysis to that. If I give an analysis on why Lamine Yamal is not the best player in the world right now, I'm going to lose brain cells. And I don't want to lose brain cells. I'm not going to do that. If you think he's the best player in the world, then I can't help you. Thank you. 090-44-889. Those are the phone lines for you to be part of the show on WhatsApp. 090-44-889. Lamine Yamal, best player in the world. He will not even make my top five player, best player in the world right now. Yes. Maybe he'll make top five, but he's obviously not going to make top three. And he's not going to be number four. Let me take this call. Hello?
7: Yeah, this is Shagun. Please, let's have result of match going on.
1: Is that why you called me? You said this is Shagun.
7: That's
1: something I'm going to do. Let us have the result of the game. It's like that's what I'm supposed to be doing. Then I'm doing something else.
7: Mr. Femu.
1: All right, no problem. I'll give you the result. Thank you very much.
7: Okay.
1: Thank you. What if I'm a bully below the show, Minisha? Anyways, thank you very much, Shego. All right. Let's do this quickly. Games are currently going now. Al Ittifaq against Al Ittihad. It's 90 plus 4 minutes, 3-1 in that game. Al Ittifaq 1, Al Ittihad 3. And Al Qadisiyah against Al Azim. It's Al Qadisiyah 2, Al Azim 0. Finished. That game is done and dusted. Girona against Real Sociedad is 1-1. That game has come and gone also. Real Madrid against Real Oviedo, it's 0-0. 29 minutes gone as we speak. In the African Cup of Nations for under-17, it's Algeria under-17, 0. Ghana under-17, 2. Charlie, they didn't see this coming. That game is halftime as we speak. And in the League One playoffs, Bradford City against Bolton. It's halftime 0-0 as we speak. So that's what we have in that one. 090-44,889. 090-41,889. Is Sunday Olise offside for saying that Ousmane Dembele, the PSG forward, is the best player in the world right now? If I'm supposed to be counting votes, obviously, Mr. Sunday Olise is losing this one because he's now only people don't call. We don't talk to the onside. This is a good Femi. This is Wilson, the United fan. Sunday Olise is not just offside though. In fact, he has caused penalty and it's a record. This is not about best player in the world. This is not. There's no best player in the world now. All of them just play rubbish. That's not true. The other day I'm not playing rubbish. This one says, good evening. Do I sound like a woman? Because if you say, is that good evening? Okay, you wanted to say good evening. I thought you wanted to say good Eva. Good evening. You didn't complete it. Toby from Ikorodu. Mbappe is the best player in the world. Dembele has a better attitude than him. But Dembele was also a player who didn't have good attitude before now. Yes, especially off the pitch. Dembele didn't have good attitude off the pitch. So, but all of a sudden, Dembele is now a new man. Behold, all things are he's now a new creature. All things have become new. Hello? Okay, please do want to call back. Hi, Femi. I need you for my ball. For me, it's not really saying spot on. Even the blind can testify to it. Just one Dembele remains the brightest talent in the world currently. Had it been Bayern Munich made it to the UCL final, and it came would have been in the conversation. However, no player star is brightest as Dembele in the world as we speak. He is highly pivotal and influential in that PSG team. Only him is like 1 million. So Lisa is not only onside, he's spot on. I concur with him. Say you concur with him. 090-44,889. He is, I wanted to say Victor Osimhen. It's Sunday Olise offside or onside for saying that Ousmane Dembele is the best player in the world. This one says Michael Olise is the best player. Michael Olise is the best player with 25 goals and 26 assists. So Sunday Olise is clearly offside. Adiola from Barua. Thank you very much, Adiola from Barua. That's why I said if I were to do a top five ranking, first off, if I'm going to do the first top five ranking of the best player, some of the best players in the world right now, I probably will go. Michael Olise in no particular order though. I'm not giving any particular in no particular order. Michael Olise, Harry Kane, I probably will go Mbappe. I go Declan Rice. I don't know. Maybe they will probably make number five, but there are other better names that I can even put number five. Let me know. See, if I say this one now, probably might think I'm being controversial. Actually, in terms of the numbers and impact, well, I think that the player has had a great impact on PSG. The numbers might not be there in terms of the goals because it looks like it's a team that is well hoed, and then everybody puts in their shifts when they have to put in their shift and all of that, you know. But if I'm going to go look at the numbers and all of that, maybe Bruno is somewhere. Yes, I'm not going to categorically say Bruno is better than him. Let me not say that, but Bruno is there. But then in terms of trophies won, Bruno doesn't have it, so I that might probably be the reason why some people might disagree with him. So this one says Declan Rice, what best? Femi, be careful. Osidola from Ikorodu. I did not say that he's the word best. I said if I am to rank, and I did a ranking where I said in no particular order. That's what I said. I didn't say that Declan Rice is number one. This guy is number one for me when it comes to the best player in the world right now. No, that's not what I said. So, Okay. This one says, Tommy from Greece says, I think that Belgian guy is better than Dembele. It would have been very obvious if the guy had been in PSG earlier. All right. That's talking about Victor Kvaratskhelia. Hello.
8: Hello. This is Raymond calling from Olambe.
1: All right. Fire
8: down. Somebody says, strike. Yeah. So, Dembele is the right man. You hear me?
1: What did you say? Okay, I thought I heard you said Dembele is the right man. You said the ranking. I didn't do ranking. Like I said, in no particular order. I don't know if you understand what it means when I say in no particular order. Like, I just called names in no particular order. I didn't put anybody as number one or number two. I just called the names of people who I think are better players than Dembele right now. You know, who I think might have a clout or might have some sort of, they can have a shot for themselves as we speak in the world of football. So that's just it. 090-44-889. You see, again, the reason why the conversation is this way is because if we go the number way, Igor Thiago has a better number than Dembele this season. He does. I'm sure even Alan probably has better numbers than Dembele this season. In fact, with more games started and more games played. So sometimes these conversations can be very, you know, it depends on how you try to wiggle it and, you know, make the facts listen to your opinion. Yes, depends on how you want to do that. So this was a Lamine Yamal should be mentioned in your non-other ranking. Lamine Yamal cannot be mentioned. I'm sorry, I cannot mention him. He does not make my top five. Maybe he doesn't make my top five. He doesn't. Harry Kane, what's the name of this guy? Harry Kane, Michael Olise, and cool, some other guys. He doesn't. I mean, I'm a good player, but I'm sorry, he doesn't for me. Is first off, I mean, either he makes my top five or not. That's not even relevant. He's not the best player in the world. That is certain. That is, for me, there's no argument about that. For this year, like this year, where we do so, 2025-2026 season. I'm not talking about before because the way I sell off now, they use waiting happen last season to judge. For this year, 2025-2026 season, Lamine Yamal is not the best player in the world. Take it to the bank. You will not, you know, if you catch up. Hello.
9: Yes, this is Omar from Kiki.
1: All right, fire down.
9: Yes, I think the senior man is very upset.
1: Okay.
9: Basically, the a lot of money. Even the last one, the football number, the only active from January is the number of people. People like Rafinha, Yamal, others, they had better numbers. But we don't know what happens. So definitely it's not fair than that. And I think I heard a bit of a leak. But maybe the battle is making that so far. This is just shooting the number. And we all know that it won't be...
1: What did you say? You said what?
9: I'm telling the battle will not make up for me.
1: If it's strictly by number. If it's strictly by number, it will not make top five. Is that what you said?
9: No. If you are looking at best player, based on numbers, you know, it's not even by number.
1: Yeah.
9: You understand? I'm saying it's not necessarily by number. What I even want. You understand? You are only looking at the goals and you are thinking of making top five. Why is Alan not there? Why is Kiambu not there? We are talking about people that have made actual impact.
1: Okay.
9: What might be a critical impact. So, people like Yamal, if you look at the number of an impact, he's even there ahead of Mbappe that has been trained to help people come down. So, how come Alan is not in the list?
1: If you want to put Alan, if you want to put Alan, if you want to put Alan in your list, put him there. I'm not saying you should.
9: No. I'm just talking generally. It's not a reference. I'm only telling you that it's not by scoring goals that you determine the best player.
1: Yeah. Well, I agree. I mean, Rodri won the Ballon d'Or. It's not like he was scoring a lot of goals.
9: So because you are telling me that the Dembele made an impact. How do you measure the impact? Well, how about Jordan then? Barack Kenya. It was more important.
1: So are you saying that? Are you saying Sunday? So in one way, you're saying Olise.
9: The one player of the team. So people are making comments. After many matches, we had lesser matches, and because of the few goals, we all know that there are some player factors in this team. So, yes, today you know the best player in the world. All right.
1: Thank you.
9: I would put somebody like your man. This is impact you are looking at.
1: Thank you very much. Thank you. I also see that I say Femi, you didn't see white, you call him red. Abi, we think be white, we think red. All these Lamine Yamal fanboys. Wanna go rest, I beg. Once when I don't see player when well, I won't hold on to like this, when I go think saying I'm be the best player in the world. I beg you. 090-44,889, 090-41,889. See, one thing I don't do is to be a fanboy of any player. I'm not a fanboy. If you've done well, you've done well. If you have not done well, you have not done well. And I've not even said Lamine Yamal has not done well. Actually, looking at his age, I think he's done well. I think he's done great. I just don't think he's the best player in the world as we speak. That's all. Yes. All right. We'll pay bills now. And yes, Spot Trap is up next. And then at some point also, we're going to do some sort of rewind and catch up with Man with Sabi on No It Was Bad. He had a conversation with Duke Udi today. Keep it locked there. Do not change your dial.
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0: All right, welcome to Sport Wrap, and what do we have for you? Let me just give you a result of games, and then just, you know, breeze through some of the stories that has happened today in the world of football, and then we get to link up back with Man with Sabi on Noah's Pad today with Duke Udi. Real Madrid against Real Oviedo. It's halftime in that game, and Real Madrid have gone ahead in that game. It's 1-0 as we speak. It's Real Madrid 1, Real Oviedo 0. And then from two goals down, the boys, the under-17-year-old boys from Algeria have made it 2-2 against Ghana. 60 minutes gone in that game. Algeria 2, Ghana 2 as we speak. And in the League 1, in the League One playoffs in England, Bradford City 0, Bolton 0, 60 minutes gone in that game as we speak. All right. Earlier on today in the world of sports, what happened? What did we see? Okay. I'm just trying to catch up to see what we have in that one. Okay. We saw Kerr, yes, Sam Kerr, who is a player for Chelsea Women, is set to leave the club at the end of season. Yes, is set to leave at the end of season. At the end of the season. Also, yes, Carlo Ancelotti extend Brazil contract until 2030. That means that the Brazilian Football Association, they are obviously looking at a future thing with Carlo Ancelotti, extending till 2030. That is 4 years from now. I think that's probably just saying whatever happens at the World Cup, we're probably just going to take it and then make you take us through to when the competition will come up again, and then let's see what we can actually do, because the next World Cup is in 2030, if I'm not mistaken. Yes, it's in 2030. That will be 4 years from now. The next World Cup will be 2030, 4 years from now. So that's what we have for Don Carlo Ancelotti in terms of his job with the Seleção of Brazil. Also, Michael Carrick also made the list of the short player of managers, manager of the season shortlist. On that list, we had Pep Guardiola, Mikel Arteta, Kate Andrews, Andoni Iraola, and Libri. That's the coach of Sunderland. And then we have Michael Carrick. Those are the guys who were on the list of there are six men who were on that list. And, you know, some people might say, maybe he's not deserving to be on that list, but I mean, it's a decision that has been taken already for now. Let's see, there's something going on between Southampton and Southampton. Southampton's spy case may eat players final. Yes. That's what we have in that one. Don't forget that earlier on last week, there was an issue. Is it last week? I think last week or early this week. There was an issue that happened between Southampton, where they had an issue with they had an issue prior to their the game against, I think, the game against Middlesbrough. I think they're playing Middlesbrough. Yes. Investigators claim that the Saints staff member covertly filmed Middlesbrough training section. So that was what happened. The issue was that they said that there was somebody who went to the training ground of Middlesbrough to make a video of them, and so that is the problem. That has caused a big problem right now for Southampton. And that's, I think, the investigation is still going on, and if that happens to be that they are guilty, if it happens to be that they're guilty, then they probably would just, I mean, they might just cancel them out, and Southampton will just Middlesbrough will just take up the slot and just, you know, win that one. Emery apologizes for embarrassing Elliot's loan. Yes, earlier on today, if you remember, myself and Vicky spoke about Javier Elliot today on the show, and Unai Emery, the coach of Aston Villa, is apologizing for embarrassing Elliot's loan. That's what we have in that one. Saka, yes, Bukayo Saka says that when it's your time, it's your time. Saka vows to fight for Arsenal glory. Yes, Bukayo Saka say when it's your time, it's your time. Like somebody will say, if it's your time, even if you know where jersey, you know where boots, you go play for the match. That's how it be. That's how it be. Okay. Alonso demands Chelsea guarantees before taking job. Yes, Alonso demands Chelsea guarantee before taking job. Yeah, he the guarantee. You want ask for guarantee first to say, when I sure say probably not go do this job before I go take on a job and all of that. So that's what we have. This one says ex-Leeds boss claims Sir Alex Ferguson recommended him as Man United successor. Former Leeds United manager David O'Leary has made the stunning claim that he was one of the chosen ones recommended by Sir Alex Ferguson to take the reins at Old Trafford. The revelation came over 2 decades after Ferguson famously performed a U-turn on his share plan to retire at the 2021-2022 season. Yes. O'Leary was one of the most highly rated young managers in the Premier League during the turn of the millennium. Having guided Leeds United to the Champions League semi-final, his work at Elland Road did not go unnoticed by Ferguson, who was looking for a worthy successor as he approached a planned retirement 25 years ago. Speaking at a podcast, the 68-year-old O'Leary confirmed that his name was formerly in the hat to lead the Red Devils. Michael Kennedy, my solicitor, did hear about it. O'Leary said when asked if United had approached him, Alex had recommended about 3 people or something like that. He never went any further than that. One of the chosen ones. Yeah. So that's what we have with that one. Okay. Away from that one also, still giving you Sport Trap in case you missed it earlier on. Yes. Man City and PSG eyes were very transfer. Yes, there are news that Man City, there are rumors, let me put it that way, that Man City and PSG are, you know, hiring Federico Valverde, and they might be looking to give him to acquire him or to get him into their club as we speak. Saka also crowns Doman as Arsenal top academy talent. Yes, that one also happened today. Sutton slams Lineker over Celtic VAR rule. Yes. And then Nancy speaks out on Celtic sacking. And that's what we have on that one. Also, Liverpool flop handed suspended jail sentence. Yes, Liverpool flop handed suspended jail sentence. Yes, El Hadji Diouf. Yes, in case you don't know, former Liverpool and Senegal striker El Hadji Diouf has been handed a 1-year suspended prison sentence following a legal dispute over unpaid child support. The 45-year-old was found guilty of failing to meet financial obligation of his ex-wife Valerie Bishop dating back to March 2024. The retired Senegal international was sued by his former spouse last year after failing behind on payment totaling £14,000 following his divorce from Bishop in 2023. Diouf was legally required to provide monthly maintenance for their daughter, Kayla, who is now 17-year-old. The court had previously ordered the former Premier League forward to pay £670 per month, in addition to covering medical expenses and school fees. However, the court heard that Diouf had failed to make those payments for over a year. At the hearing on Tuesday, a judge handed down a 1-year suspended sentence and ordered him to pay 10 million West African franc, which equates to approximately £13,220, to his ex-wife. The legal proceeding had been delayed multiple times, which Diouf reportedly failing to appear at several scheduled hearings before the final sentencing was delivered in his absence. So that's that on that one. We'll pay bills now, and after that, we're going to, yes, give you the replay of Man Wisabi with Duke Udi today. Keep it locked here. Do not change your dial. We'll be back.
1: This is it. The moment billions of fans around the world have been waiting for.
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0: And that place inform. So not be saying no, he know everything.
1: That's so.
0: You understand?
1: That's
0: so there's a lot. But we just wish him well, you know, and it's good.
1: That's so.
0: If other people see enter key into the thing, give you money, make you see key, make you put back to that thing. That makes sense. It makes sense well.
1: That's so beautiful. All right, Kakis. Yes, no be news again. Say yes, for Turkey Super League. Say Galatasaray. Galatasaray don't win this Turkey Super League. No be news again, no be story. You know, Victor Osimhen, they very happy. Very happy. But the only thing they be say yes, I don't know. Some the advice Osimhen said now a time to leave Galatasaray, you know, why some say making stay. But that no be the issue. But issue now be say Mario Icardi now in contract will expire. Go finish in contract will expire by this summer, by June 30th. Mario Icardi contract will expire with for Galatasaray, you know. And as it stands now, Galatasaray won't make him stay, they won't make him extending contract, may renewing contract, per se, making renewing contract, you know. Because why? Because the fans of Galatasaray then love Mario Icardi. Then love Icardi so much, no be small. Then love him, so they want making do it, making stay, making extend in contract. But Mario Icardi, they let them know say, if they want make him renew in contract, then go guarantee him first team player. That's going to be among the teams, we go to start 11 players, we go start the game. He must start unless in day injured. So they must guarantee him. Say Galatasaray must guarantee him starting 11. So they must guarantee. If not, now he no go renew. You know, but like I said, they love Mario Icardi for Galatasaray. The fans love him. They too love him. You know. So now because of Victor Osimhen, so he no fit be starter again now for Galatasaray. So him now they ask them say if he go extend in contract or renew in contract with Galatasaray, they must guarantee him a spot in the starting 11, which means he must start every game unless in day injured. And now I don't know how Galatasaray won't take do this matter. I don't know how they won't take do how they won't take guarantee him, guarantee Icardi our first 11 jersey. I don't know how they won't take do him. But the truth we say, we don't say that one go hard unless then Galatasaray get plans of selling Victor Osimhen this summer. If not, it go hard. But Mario Icardi don't take Galatasaray. I say, come, if I want make I extend my contract, or now must guarantee me starting 11 jersey. This time the problem now with Icardi and Galatasaray.
0: It not be big deal like that. You know, people team feel love you for what you don't do pass for them before another champion come. That's how you be champion, they feel love you. We they do the thing, we say week in, week out, they deliver for them, they go love you. But when another champion come again, you understand? We say if they deliver past what you they do. We guarantee that you won't tell the coach say make him give you because say one make him leave the person, we say now be the current champion for the moment. You know, I just speak now as a coach. You understand? I speak now as a coach. You hear me?
1: I hear you.
0: I speak now as a coach. I'm not going to me as a coach. I go say, okay, if Osimhen go stay because he's the latest the reigning champion now in the reign.
1: Yeah.
0: And this is my time because everybody gets their own time. There is time and season. This is Osimhen's time. In Cardi time, they I remember when people were getting him and everything. You know, in pictures everywhere for the stadium. I understand. They make him get one thing right. He's not getting younger. In football, he's not getting younger and he's not playing week in, week out. So matches what they put on center because of say, okay, make him just enter, you know, make him just go 10 minutes, 5 minutes, 10 minutes, 5 minutes, 20 minutes. You know, understand? Even that time when Osimhen get problems, now that time I feel say he go show something. He go use that advantage as a player, take establish himself well. So if Osimhen come, that time the two go battle him for the remaining matches. But he not show anything. So waiting now, I won't guarantee the coach to say, because football, where you see today, fans feel a different thing because they get results. When the result bad, now the coach head, he go there. So every coach must be very, very careful. First of all, you pick players that will make the team, that will play for you, that will win for the team. Now the first thing you play at do be that. People will go fight for the badge. People will go give you results. Because coaching is about results.
1: True.
0: Not about the love of the people. When the

0: result not come again, they're not going to know whether Icardi they love or they don't love another coach they go pursue. So he must be very, very careful. And two, if Osimhen they leave, and the FIFA is still there with him, he go contribute to the team, they must still look for another top striker. Me, I don't watch Icardi play. He's not a bad player, but he's not the kind of player that will lead Galatasaray for Champions League. That is true, with all due respect. Because when they look things from every holistically, when they look everything, because
1: him no get, you know, say, you know, mention Osimhen, they must say, pursue Osimhen, this one.
0: And then I want to give him the
1: But what you also try to talk, we say the coach, he play two strikers now, he play here on Osimhen.
0: Galatasaray still cannot be play two strikers because one, see, most of them now players who don't reach their 30s, 30, 30. You watch their. See, when you want to play some system, you go look the kind of team where you get. But Arsenal can play any system they want to play, any formation they want to play. Arsenal can play any formation they want to play. Because you see, their own, they get young boys. If you change any formation, see, football is about the youth. Let me tell you the truth. Football is about the youth. And the youth are ready to run. The boys, they won't make names. So, you know, when we do young, at the same time, we won't make names. We don't care. We play morning, afternoon, evening. That is why you see people, they go for young players. Look at the players. Okay, let me give you an instance. South Africa, now, most of the players, they move to Europe now. Now, academy players. So, you want to say, when you bring academy players, come from Nigeria, from Senegal, from Ghana, before the player go just do only 1 year, you don't adjust. And when you bring the player, you don't play Nigeria, only before he's almost about 30 years old. Which team they want to, which time they want to make enter the first team? So you go look at what in the guy they talk now. Osimhen been problem. If Osimhen they go, he go stay. But if Osimhen, even if like I said, even if he stay, they need to buy a world class player because if they go into Champions League. They're not playing Turkish league alone. Then they go meet the rest of Europe, and the rest of Europe is the best 90 for European football. So you get to bring your best to come meet them. So Galatasaray, even if Osimhen leave or not leave, they must buy a world class striker. Because most of their players on the age.
1: On the age. That one day. I think I understand what you they try to talk. You know, but I think for me, self, the Galatasaray when I see so Kakis. Themselves, I'm not sure say them be team way. Sorry to say, but now my opinion though. I don't see them I don't see them as team where won't win where they go for the Champions League, say they won't win Champions League. I don't know. Why I talk so, BC? You know why I talk so? I'll tell you why I talk so. Why I talk so, BC? Because they always go for players we don't tire to play for some players. Most of their players are players who don't tire to play for Europe. Apart from Victor Osimhen, you know, we know how Victor Osimhen take good there. Maybe one of the other players then. But some of their players, again, the players will be say, you know, most of them, the players don't want to play even small clubs for Europe. They don't play big clubs for Europe. Then when they know if you renew your contract for big clubs for Europe, they will come move to Galatasaray, you know. Then few say yes, sir. Okay, maybe then go there, go rest. Apart from Victor Osimhen, yes, we still there. He still there that top level, you know. Till tomorrow, European clubs one time, you know, and another one or two other players too. They play for Galatasaray. They, apart from them, you know, Galatasaray looking for players. We don't this year. We don't the
0: most people 30, see
1: 31, 32.
0: Yes, most people for Europe they call them. We told you they call them retirement league. Now they call that most move for Europe. They call it a retirement league. Where you can just go, you know. And if you look at the pace not be like Europe pace.
1: Yeah, different.
0: You understand? So that the pace is not be like Italian league now. People don't laugh Italian league now. Say, you don't, they won't be like a retirement league. But when Inter Milan go continent now, they know they feed you anything for Champions League again. But they flog them anyhow. You understand? So because with that age, like I tell you, football is about age because football is full of running. Full of running, with or without the ball, modern football you are running. Maybe that's how they play. We say if he's staying, somebody go defender go mark for you. See, football now they don't make them two things. Now two things for football now. You better make them two things: offensive and defensive. Generally, you better make them short for everybody. Offensive when you have the ball, defensive when you lose the ball. You don't finish. So if you cannot do those two things, you cannot play. Not before you go say, I'll this the day, I'll this the go mark. Me, I'll be JJ, I'll go the dribble. Olise, go mark. Me, I'll be Jukudi, I'll go dribble. In not the game. You lose the ball, you must pursue the ball.
1: Yeah.
0: You lose the ball, you must try to retrieve the ball from your opponent. You will lose the ball. So it's difficult. And the most difficult thing for football, not to mark. To mark, to retrieve the ball from opponent is the most difficult thing. Anybody can control the ball, anybody can chase the ball, anybody can dribble. When you lose the ball, how do you get the ball? How do you retrieve the ball from the opponent? So they don't make them two things, like I said, offensive and defensive. So they look at the age. If you don't get 30, 35, why will I sign a player who don't reach 30, 35? for a league full of like England, where we say is full of running. You won't carry that one, go go Arsenal, you won't carry and go Chelsea. So that's why they go for young players, 20, 21, 22, 19. You understand? They start from 18 to 25.
1: Mm.
0: They will give you 6 years contract. But once you don't reach 30 now, they will give you 1 year, 1 year and a half, 2 years. Well, you don't know what they're doing. And they say, the more you age, the more your this, you don't be like motor. To when motor, not they reach one level, the motor will go to the smoke.
1: That's so.
0: It will bring smoke. So for me, Osimhen won't come out after that. Listen, will they make one mistake? Osimhen is about making money. Let me tell you the truth.
1: Mm.
0: We Africans, it's about making money. Because when we say when we retire, our system, not me and you can satisfy, our system not support us.
1: Mm.
0: So the more money you make, please make it. That's my only advice to African players. Not the look trophies. Trophies not they give anybody food after you retire.
1: Mm.
0: Trophy not they put food for table for your family after you retire. Oh, you don't stop.
1: Mm.
0: No more match bonuses again. Mm. No more this, no more that. No more flying of private jets. This one, where club they pay. It don't stop. Now you go to the embassy, go apply for your own visa. Unlike when you did for that thing, and then you go there, we have carry passport. You know, as it is done, they don't carry passport. We won't go Champions League on Wednesday, Tuesday, we don't fly. This one, everything is automatic, everything is on ground. But when you stop playing, now that you're going to buy bread, you're going to buy this one with your money.
1: Mm.
0: If you don't have the money, people will laugh you. You know, Nigerians and Africans, they will laugh you.
1: Mm.
0: They will laugh at you. What do you use their money to do? They tell us now what to use their money to do. So these young players, I always advise them. Please, if now they pay you money for Iraq, go there. Forget all this trophy. Trophy not help anybody again.
1: Which means you follow for those where they say make our players them. Anywhere in the world, anywhere where they see club, may them go.
0: Of course, me, I did 100%. I go lie for you. I go lie for you.
1: Even if Iraq.
0: I'm not gonna fear anybody.
1: Even if Iraq.
0: I don't go to Iraq. You know how much they pay for Iraq? Iraq, you pay $5,000 to $20,000.
1: Even if other countries like Albania, Armenia, and
0: this Albanian league is far better. We told you respect. You know how much they pay for Albanian league? You know, they look there. You know how much they pay?
1: How much they pay?
0: Boys, they pay? Listen, okay, let me shock you now. I have two players, so they say they come from Ibadan. What do they pay for Albanian league?
1: Mm.
0: Now, they live for Ibadan. If I tell you what these boys don't do for that Ibadan, you will never believe it. They play for 3SC. One captain 3SC. I don't want to call his name. One captain 3SC before one young boy. But look at what the guy has been able to do for his family. Look at the house he just built for his mother and
1: you
0: his
1: see,
0: family.
1: You see all those areas, like both Slovenia, Slovakia, Slovenia, all those sides.
0: I play for Slovakia now.
1: Yeah, if they won't pay you now a month, you don't go see past 1-5. 2,000.
0: Listen, I play for Slovakia then. I think for Slovakia, we won the FA Cup in Slovakia. I think for Slovan Bratislava when they loaned me from Grasshopper, go there.
1: Mm.
0: That time, now Slovakia, they paid not less than $30,000 to $40,000 per salary.
1: No, na lie you.
0: Listen, make I tell you. Listen. Now three teams. It's just be like Spain too. Now they make mistake. If I explain Spain to you, now you go shock. Slovakia, now three teams there. Slovan Bratislava is the biggest team you wanna play. In Bratislava, that's the capital of Slovakia. Two, they get trenching. Košice, they hear the thing that they come for you, so
1: I hear you.
0: And if they get players when the national team, they pay better money. Are they giving instances? It's just like, okay, let me give you Real Madrid. For Real Madrid, if I tell you that six players they collect big money, you go believe?
1: No, you know if you use and compare, even the smallest player say for Real Madrid. Colemo money pass the biggest player for Slovenia.
0: Yes, agreed. Agreed. Yes, agreed. 100% agreed. But that person I tell you now, that's Slovan Bratislava. Players for the national team, see, they collect. There's one of our captain, Igor. Igor was receiving that time when I tell you. So Igor was that time at the player. I tell you, and how many years ago?
1: You know
0: he
1: why?
0: Was receiving $10,000 before he moved to Premier League.
1: You know why they tell you so? I get some players both for Albania. Both for Slovakia, where they beg me say they want move money no day.
0: Yeah,
1: they want move money
0: okay.
1: No day.
0: Okay, now let me shock you now. Can you compare? Is there any player in Nigeria with all due respect that earns $1,000 a month?
1: No.
0: Okay, so what are you talking about?
1: No. Wait till me at the talk. You know. I understand because of that money matter. Most of our players who they play our local league here, all of them just run. They just want to run.
0: Now the paper money, You know, the paper money, that paper money, now the boys that they use. Once we leave, once they come up for air, go there now, they go to Iraq, they go give them paper money, that their international transfer money, they give them. They will give them like $30,000 or $40,000 for the paper money. So that paper money, now they tell you, the paper money, they first take, collect from their hand. Some, they give $50,000 for paper money.
1: Which club for here we won't leave you, make you go free, go collect money by your on your own?
0: They not see here now 2 years contract they sign. Make I tell you now, every club for here, NFF made it 2 years. After 2 years, you are a free player. I take more for Imba. I take more for Imba. Make I tell you, I take more for Imba. I left Imba free player as soon as I go when I go Russia.
1: Because of that you. Man, no, life
0: no. See, the law now, listen. I did the system, I'll be the coach now. Listen, the law, let me just tell you the law now for you. When you sign 2 years, NFF sign a 2 years contract.
1: I don't agree with you. I agree with you.
0: After that 2 years, you are a free player.
1: I agree.
0: You are a free player.
1: Then get that law. I agree. But what you go ask yourself, you say, that law where they talk, did they follow him? That be the question you go ask.
0: Now, did they follow him? Yes. Did they follow him? It will be like our players for Sunshine now. We don't finish season. We not get anything to do with that because we give them how many 6 months contract. So how you want to hold the player when you go to pay salary for 2 years?
1: No, because those players you know do your plan for next season. You have to let them.
0: No.
1: If that player don't do your plan for next season.
0: Yeah.
1: Listen,
0: you do your plan for next season. Now we talk to them now.
1: Now they tell you. Understand where they go. If those players will not do your plan for next season. Now, for example, if your club now, the board of your club now come here say then get a deal for abroad. Now they go know say that their 2 years contract no count. Now that example they give you.
0: You know say these boys they get manager and not be like our time. Make I tell you that they get paper. Let me not be our time again. Though. As they come Sunshine now, they listen. Their manager go follow them come. So when they sign, we will give them. We will take hard copy. We will give them this soft copy that they will hold them. So when you talk now, those managers go bring and call. It will not be like before again. Unless you play FIFA, you know many Nigerian clubs don't pay for players. When they don't pay, when FIFA they pay. When they say they don't pay, they not go play league. You know many now because of this season they do now. When they say the player don't travel now, don't go Iraq. They will say now their player now FIFA go say which player. When their manager will just send that to go and give FIFA. Before you know FIFA go hammer this one, NFS go hammer your club. Let me stop all those rubbish that they do. Before that's the way you talk the work. I agree with you 100%. You are right. But now they get their own soft copy. When the club hold hard copy, they go hold their own. The manager go hold them. So when you don't want to argue, they go bring and come. What do you want to say? My player don't finish contract. What do you want to talk? Not gonna sign this paper. Not gonna sign this paper, Sherman. No good, no. So by that time when you talk, you are right. You are very right, Udenze.
1: Well, I hope all those don't change, you know, because we don't see part one, we don't see part two, part three, part four, we reach part.
0: Yeah, but you're right.
1: We reach part 20. We don't see.
0: You're right.
1: We don't see. We don't see well. You know, we don't see because you still get a player like this now where they are abroad. He get club for abroad. He play for Nigerian club here. He play for there about 3 years ago. He don't be abroad for over 6 months plus now. Club one time. For there, then like him. But the club won't play last for here. They ask for money. I don't want to mention the club. They ask for transfer fee. So now they drag now. So that boy now, your lawyer for Nigeria here now, now follow them, they drag him with FIFA. Like this now. For the past 6 months now, the club just put the boy one side in there for Europe because they like the boy where they don't want to make him go. So the boy, they drag in case now. Because that in case no get anything to do with the club when they are abroad. It get to do with the boy. Make the boy sort himself out.
0: You say one thing, say they like the boy, they don't want to make him go.
1: Yes.
0: How much did they plan here? Make him go. Now question they like how they make him go. If they are brother, they go make him not go. Why would they do this kind of thing?
1: I talk of in club for the club, the new club really need them for Europe. They like him. They don't want to make him go back.
0: That one I talk about.
1: They don't want to make him go back. The boy for Nigeria here. In contract don't finish. In tell me say in contract don't finish. Tell me who her. But for the past 6 months now, the club for Nigeria they ask for money. How much did they ask for? Did they ask for over $250,000?
0: Make him bring the contract to them, get them, so then give us
1: nine. Nine in lawyer with the standards in agent, nine follow them with drag. like this now.
0: They get evidence. Yeah, if you get evidence, FIFA not they waste time. So you don't enter that too.
1: You know, in both all the evidence, all the evidence they don't put them together. Now they tell you, say, in lawyer now, we act as agents. Yes,
0: FIFA
1: not
0: they lie.
1: FIFA not they lie.
0: FIFA not they lie.
1: Now they fight.
0: FIFA not they lie. FIFA not they lie.
1: Now they fight.
0: Judgment.
1: You know. So
0: the judgment will be that. That means that people will settle that case, not the problem.
1: I know. I hope so. They will settle the matter, settle them in peace, so that the young man will continue in career there. Because the club will
0: anybody want to be there, support them.
1: I just hope so. Say all this one, they will sort the matter quick, so that the young man will start to the. Play for the club for Europe, you know. Already the club, like, they don't see that club for abroad. According to what you tell me, they don't give a contract sign, but then the contract then carry and then keep on fair spending so that thing will finish in matter. Yeah, before they will make them, they'll come make an official saying don't sign for them, you know. So the club just put out they pay them small money every month, they pay them. For now, pending on when the matter will just end. I just pray the matter end quick, because if you don't end quick, if that matter still drag for long, the club will tire. That club for abroad.
0: Yeah.
1: They will say, more leave me in the go a beg. Main carrying.
0: You are right.
1: So that's the thing. So I wish I'm all the best. All right, Candice, Dukudi, thank you so much, my brother, for coming on board.
0: Thanks for
1: this show. Thank you so much. I really appreciate you, my man. Thank you. God bless you. God bless you. All right, sport fans. Yes, I don't shoot which time. So, sport fans, tomorrow and another day. Echikama. God bless you all. God bless Brilla. God bless Nigeria.
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1: 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The voices that roar from Lagos to London. 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